0: after us with our good friend Mel Tresina.
1: Yeah.
0: Oh, gosh, she's an angel.
1: She'll look after you.
0: Sent from the radio gods. Mm-hmm. We're blessed. The other thing that we should talk about as well is that the fact that we're on location this Friday, Joe. It's for Friday Live at your school. We love this.
1: Where are we going?
0: Yes, we're going to a Dernancourt school in Dernancourt. You! Good on you guys.
1: My husband's old school, Dernancourt Primary.
0: Oh, famous alumni,
1: there
0: eh?
1: There you go.
0: Is there some sort of board or some sort of statue there? There was a statue, wasn't there? But it was made out of paper mache, so it didn't last very long, unfortunately.
1: No, it's a bit sad, isn't it?
0: I want us to go to your school. Register details via the Nova Player. 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Joe's AI scary.
1: Yeah.
0: That stuff's real, real scary. And I feel like it's scary because it's getting so advanced that it's hard to tell whether what's real or not. Do you know? Is it AI or is it another human?
1: Mm-hmm.
0: Here's a headline for you. Teen boys are choosing AI girlfriends over real life relationships.
1: What?
0: That's a little bit scary.
1: It is.
0: So you've got platforms like Character AI and Replica, and they're reporting millions of teen male users forming parasocial romantic relationships with AI companions, with therapists and researchers raising alarms about the effect on the boys' ability to develop real-world social and emotional skills. What's even real anymore?
1: Wait, so they're making a connection with, like, Chatty G?
0: Yeah.
1: Yeah, right.
0: Big time. Because what they're doing is they're choosing these AI girlfriends because there's nothing negative about it.
1: Okay.
0: So the psychologist is saying that the AI companions offer frictionless interaction, always agreeable, always available, never rejecting, which creates unrealistic expectations for real relationships and may accelerate social withdrawal amongst teen boys who are already awkward as all hell, okay? They don't know how to talk to humans.
1: Yeah.
0: But when they speak to AI, there's not that weird sort of interaction where you say something stupid and you get nothing back.
1: See, you're an awkward adult male.
0: Thank
1: you.
0: Wait, what?
1: I can only imagine what you would have been like as a teenager.
0: Oh, my God. Oh, wow. I still remember as well. It started at the age of 13, and I think a lot of young blokes, there's a bit of an obvious voice break.
1: Yeah.
0: Not as obvious as the kid in The Simpsons.
2: Here's your taco, mister. Whoops, fell in the fryer. I'll get it out. Oh!
0: It's usually a bit of a progression.
1: Yeah.
0: When all of a sudden you're like, oh, gosh, my voice is quite low right now.
1: Yeah, because there would be so many emotions.
0: What's his hair down here?
1: There would be so many emotions and things going on in your body that you just wouldn't understand either.
0: Yeah, big time.
1: But so this is why this is really scary, though, because, like, you'd have young boys chatting to these girls, these mm-hmm. AI bots.
0: Yep.
1: Thinking this is how real relationships should work.
0: Yeah.
1: No,
0: it's not.
1: Boys and girls don't always get along in real life.
0: Big time. And as a teenager, you're learning the do's and do not do's.
1: Mm-hmm.
0: Maybe the conversation starters that you should definitely not start.
1: Yes.
0: Because real girls are like, hey, that's stupid.
1: Yeah.
0: Moron. Start again. Mm-hmm. They're the life lessons you need. So one of my kids.
1: Yeah.
0: Obviously too young to be going to pursue an AI girlfriend, but we're watching him sort of, you know, speak to ChatGPT too regularly.
1: Really?
0: And too much like it was a friend.
1: So have you cut it off?
0: Yeah, we had to cut it off. 13, 24, 10, are you in a similar boat with your kids and their relationships with AI?
1: Oh,
0: is it looking a little bit suspicious?
1: Yeah.
0: What have you done and what have you seen? It was nothing nasty, but it was genuinely like we watched him speak like you would to a friend.
1: Okay.
0: And you're like, well, that doesn't seem healthy.
1: Okay. God, I'd love to hear from parents whose teenage boys are forming these parasocial relationships with AI.
0: Yeah, or are you in a relationship? Do you have an AI girlfriend? What's she like? I bet she's perfect.
1: I bet she's pretty.
0: She's fantastic. She's gorgeous, isn't she? Oh, my gosh. You guys get along so well.
1: Oh, man. No, quite seriously, I'd love to hear from people who are actually navigating this space at the moment.
0: Yeah, and what do? You just... Because especially with teenage boys, I'd imagine the more that you say, you can't do that, the more that's human reaction, right? The more that you probably want it.
1: The more they go into their room and shut the door and go, don't even speak to me.
0: And then what happens? Once they shut the door,
1: oh man,
0: for goodness sake, mum and dad, knock. Don't bust in there. Knock, please.
1: You're probably the most qualified person on the planet to answer that question.
0: Oh, I had 16 locks all across my... I turned my room into a dungeon. It was a chamber, so mum couldn't get in.
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29: G'day there. Word of a crash in North Adelaide. Park Terrace northbound at Hawker Street through Hillbank. Mud and debris causing slippery conditions on Blacktop Road near Williams Road, and a manhole cover missing in Ridgehaven from Northeast Road near Hancock Road. The freeway, the Southern Expressway and the North-South Motorway all in good order. Works though on Halloran Hill outbound for Main South Road near Majors Road. Speeds at 40 and Gillis Plains Northeast Road near Tasman Avenue. 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Investing carries risk. In for a cloudy one today. Showers developing, a top of 19 degrees on the menu. Right now it's 16 degrees on Adelaide's Nova 919.

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2: It's midway of the year. You need a holiday, my friend. New York City, baby, to see Harry Styles. 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Keep it locked after 9 minutes of the noughties. Call 13 24 10. I'll sort you out with an entry. Right now, someone that's coming down under, Zara Larsson, Lush Life.

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0: number 3 on the Aussie charts. Hate That I Made You Love Me, Ariana Grande. It's a fresh hit here on Nova, where 13-24-10 has been ringing off the hook for the one thing.
1: Hello, my name's Courtney. I'm calling about Harry.
2: I'm calling up for Harry.
1: I'm just calling about the Harry Styles tickets.
2: Harry Styles in New York!
1: Can I get on the boarding pass?
0: If you want to see Harry Styles in New York City, you and three of your besties, I'm going to open 13-24-10 after 9 minutes of the 90s. And I'm starting with one of the best duets from that decade. Sporty Spice and Bryan Adams. Nah, it's too good. Let's play next.
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was such a vibe. 9 minutes of the 90s here on Nova. Rolling into a fresh hit from an Aussie DJ, Josh Fawaz, Like a Prayer. And you bet, my friend, if you want to win that trip to New York City to see the one, the only Harry Styles at Madison Square Garden,

0: sending you to New York City to see the one and only Harry Styles on 13-24-10. Hello, Bev. It's Mal.
1: Oh, my God. Hi, Mal. I love you.
0: I love you, Bev. And I'm getting you in the running to see Harry Styles in New York City.
1: Oh, my God. Great.
0: I feel like you were more excited to talk to me than to get in the running.
1: I love the cheap seats.
0: I love the cheap seats too. 8:40 tomorrow night, Channel 10. Just thought I'd give it a plug.
1: Well done.
0: Thanks, Bev. Hey, let's get on the man of the hour, Harry Styles, American Girls. It's playing in minutes. And I'll give you another chance after 11 to get yourself in the running to fly to New York City with three of your besties. Flights, accommodation, spending money to see Harry Styles.
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1: Let's get the party started. See you at the bar, you was hardly talking. That's when I knew that your heart was scarring. Friends to lovers need a part to star in. Like, wait, babe.

0: Adelaide's Nova 919 with Dave and Thames. And Jodie and Hazy, you know how they're on the hunt for Adelaide's most awesome of everything? They're on the hunt to find Adelaide's most awesome donut. They revealed the top five finalists this morning and they're going to be crowning a winner next Monday. So you've got a few days to jump onto the Facebook page, Jodie and Hazy's Facebook page, and vote on which donut is the best. I mean, is that an invitation to go to all those locations and sample donuts? Absolutely. They're back tomorrow morning from 6 with even more Niall Horan tickets for his show next year, Feb 2027. Make sure you join Jodie and Hazy back tomorrow morning from 6. And, of course, any of their show you missed, anytime you like, you can catch up. 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
24: Nova 919.
25: G'day there. Some slippery conditions this morning through Hillbank due to mud and debris. Blacktop Road near Williams Road. Ridgehaven and manhole cover missing on North East Road near Hancock Road. Clear for the freeway, Southern Expressway, North-South Motorway. Works remain though, Woodville South outbound on Woodville Road near Simpson Street. Speed to 40. A similar story in Ascot Park, Marion Road near Condada Avenue. And Mightland South, South Road near Stewart Road. Both directions at 40. 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Cloudy, showers developing today. A top of 19 degrees on the menu. Right now, it's 17 degrees on Adelaide's Nova 919.
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0: I hope you're having a wonderful Monday, my friend. I'm going to get you in the running at 11:30 to go see Harry Styles in New York City at Madison Square Garden. Flights, accommodation, spending money, everything sorted. I'm also going to play us 9 minutes of the noughties, and I've got some very

Nova's hitting rewind and channeling some Y2K energy with the biggest hits of the noughties. This is Nova's 9 minutes of the noughties.

0: 9 minutes of the noughties here on Nova. Noughties children, I've got some news that will probably be exciting, maybe make you feel a little bit old. And to tell you that news, I've got Lara Jean Marshall, who played Lisa Atwood from The Saddle Club, on the line. Good morning.
1: Hello. Good morning. How are you?
0: Oh, I'm so well. Thank you for joining me. I'm hearing things. I'm reading rumours. I need to hear it from the horse's mouth. Excuse the pun.
1: Tell us. It's the 25th anniversary of The Saddle Club, and I'm so excited that it's had this kind of impact on childhoods everywhere.
0: Mine included.
1: We just thought that this was going to be a show about friendship and horses. We had no idea that it would blow up to this kind of, this amazing special show that we've created.
0: Yeah, because I heard you're still getting fan mail.
1: Oh, definitely. I've got people who message me all the time and they're like, I've literally bought a whole horse ranch because I love The Saddle Club.
0: No
1: or I'm
0: way.
1: Watching it with my children now. You know, I get people writing to me in different languages from all over the world saying how much they love the show, and I have to put it into Google just to find out what they're talking about.
0: Can you tell us, do we have any reunion plans or a hope of a reboot, anything like that you can tell us?
1: Look, I'm always willing to do a reboot. I'd actually love to star as, you know, the mum of the new generation Saddle Club girls, or even, you know, write or direct some episodes. I'm up for it.
0: Well, you heard it here first. Lara is up for a Saddle Club reunion. Let's continue 9 minutes of the noughties celebrating 25 years of that iconic show. Are you feeling old? Me too. Hello, world. This is me.

on Nova. Did you see her open for the FIFA World Cup? She sung this song, Wonder. She's wearing a dress that looks like a squid. Interesting choice. But yesterday is the Socceroos winning. I mean, what a game, right? What a win. We're still on a vibe high. Let's meet that with some Dracula, Tame Impala, a couple of Aussies coming your way, and I'll get you in the running to fly to America, where the World Cup is happening right now, to see Harry Styles.

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2: 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Non-stop.
1: It was heartbreaking when they broke up. 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
2: I know. I think it broke everyone's heart.
1: But you could be seeing Harry Styles in New York, and I think that would be cathartic for that broken heart.
2: I definitely agree.
1: And Callie, you're a big Harry Styles fan as well. Do you think your fandom is bigger than Mia's?
2: Oh, maybe. 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
1: Do you? 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
2: Oh, no. 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
1: No, I won't do that. 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
2: Okay.
1: So do that. Call me. Harass me. Whatever you need to do, just make sure that you keep getting entries in.
2: Okay.
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Triple Seven 919, the home of Jodie and Hayes. 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You can vote on the Jodie and Hazy Facebook page for the ultimate winner. They're back tomorrow morning from 6 with tickets to see Niall Horan when he's down under next year. Speaking of 1D, how about Harry Styles in New York City? Yeah, let's get you in the running for that bad boy. Once we go check your midday headlines and see how the roads are treating you, Adelaide.

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13: With your midday headlines, good afternoon, Ash Gardner with you. Anthony Albanese has welcomed the news a peace deal has been reached between the US and Iran. US President Donald Trump confirmed the deal this morning, taking to Truth Social to reveal the Strait of Hormuz will reopen. Pakistan first announced the immediate end to hostilities. The official signing ceremony is set to take place on June 19 in Switzerland. Pauline Hanson has emerged as preferred PM for the first time. The Resolve Political Monitor has her leading on 33%, ahead of Anthony Albanese on 29 and Angus Taylor on 16. Her Fire the Lie campaign has now attracted $4 million in donations. A Senate inquiry into the federal government's proposed changes to capital gains tax and negative gearing gets underway today. The government argues they'll make the tax system fairer. Sydney's Coogee Beach has reopened to swimmers after a shark attack over the weekend. A 35-year-old woman was attacked on Saturday. Drones are patrolling the water. And Timothy Chalamet has made his priorities clear. The actor says he'd rather have a New York Knicks championship than an Oscar. He was courtside over the weekend as the Knicks defeated the San Antonio Spurs to claim the NBA title. Updating sport, the Socceroos are now turning their attention to Saturday's clash with the US after taking out a 2-0 win over Turkey. Coach Tony Popovich believes the Aussies may no longer be underestimated after their strong start.
14: Maybe the perception changes slightly because we've beaten Turkey, a big nation, we beat them 2-0. So maybe that changes slightly, but we still got a lot of work to do. And, we've got to move on to the US game.
13: And Lewis Hamilton has won his first Grand Prix with Ferrari, claiming the Barcelona Catalunya Grand Prix. And you're up to date on Nova.
15: 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Just head to the RAA website to find your local repairer. 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
20: Lunchtime already. Stop it with your bad self. Go get some food in you. I've got half an hour before I open 132410 to get you in the running for Harry Styles in New York City. All right? Half an hour. Right now, probably no surprise, it is the number one song in Australia. Fresh hit to the Nova playlist off the Toy Story 5 soundtrack. The film comes out on Thursday. That is so soon. I knew it. I knew you. Taylor Swift, fresh hit on Nova.

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0: On 13, 24, 10. Hi, Jamie.
4: Hi, how are you?
0: Good. How's your Monday going?
4: Wonderful now.
0: Yeah, it is. That was the answer I was looking for. You sweet talker. I've got you in the draw.
4: Wonderful. You're a legend.
0: Yes, I am. Thank you. Who else do I have on 13, 24, 10?
5: Ashley.
0: Are you a big Harry Styles fan, Ashley?
5: Not me, but my daughter would go absolutely ballistic.
0: Oh, you're a good dad. Good dad, yeah. Getting in the draw for your daughter. How old is she?
5: 29.
0: Oh, yeah. Is she trying to get through for herself?
5: Oh, of course she is. She's not every day.
0: Well, send her a text. Let her know that you're in, okay?
5: I shall do that. That is wonderful.
0: And let's get somebody else in the running before we get back into the music. Hello, Lee.
6: Hi, Mel. Oh, my God. I've missed you. I've keep trying. You weren't here. You didn't answer. No one answered.
0: Oh, for 2 weeks. The 2 weeks that I was gone, no one got you in the running. Oh, my gosh. And then my first day back, bam, you call, and bam, I've got you in.
6: Oh, my God, you're the best.
0: I am. Thank you. 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

0: 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It is Mel Trusina. I'm out of here. My mate Joel Creasy is next. Have a great one, my friend. We'll chat again soon.
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13: 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Hillbank Blacktop Road affected by mud and debris near Willetson Road. Take care in the area always. Traffic is slow for the run both ways there right now. Bridgehaven, a manhole cover has been dislodged on Northeast Road near Hancock Road. Take care in both directions. At Torrensville, South Road sees delays for the run both ways with works underway. Northbound is slow in particular around West Theberton Road and Ashwin Parade. Elsewhere, most of the major looking okay, including the North-South Motorway and the Port River Expressway. With over 300 products now reduced, Aldi prices just got Aldier, so you can keep your wallet fullier. Aldi, good different. Weather showers about this afternoon, top of 19 degrees, right now 17 degrees on Adelaide's Nova 919.
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26: I'm Stephen Bartlett, host of The Diary of a CEO. I've had a lot of conversations. This one stood out.
17: Here's Oscar-winning actor Matthew McConaughey.
26: Your 10 goals in life, yeah, which you wrote in 1992.
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26: 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Win an Oscar for best actor. 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
32: 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Welcome to the Joel Creasy Show. I'm here for your lunch hour, thanks to my mates at Cash Converters. If your Monday's a bit rough, how about this? I've got my little sister, Alice, on the show. She is a nightmare, but she's my nightmare. She's very funny. So she's going to be joining me to chat all things sibling rivalry and type 1 diabetes up next. We'll also be taking a look through my big old sack of mail. But before we do all of that, let's get on some somber 12 to 12 on Nova.

0: It's the Joel Creasy Show on Nova for your Monday lunchtime. And I might regret this, but today I am giving my sister Alice a call. She is my younger sister. She is a nightmare, but she is my nightmare. She is the mother to my niece, and she's very funny. Hi, Alice. Alice, are you there? You're on mute. That's how I like it, frankly. Hello.
1: They said you'd muted me.
0: Yeah. Well, I would like to. How are you?
1: Good. How are you?
0: Yeah, I'm good. This feels weird, doesn't it? The last time I saw you was in Perth and we were raising money for type 1 diabetes. Well, you know, prevention and care, not, you know, not to get it out there. And this is something that has very much impacted your life.
1: Yes. Well, I've been type 1 diabetic since I was 8. So are you good at maths? 32.
0: 32, that is that's 24 years. I remember when you got diagnosed. I remember you, we were on Rottnest Island, which for people outside of WA is where all the quokkas are. And that was kind of when you ended up going to hospital. And how long were you in hospital for?
1: I actually don't really know. I think it was about 2 weeks. Like nowadays, if you get diagnosed, it wouldn't be that long. But back in the day, they had much less help and stuff, so we had to stay longer. But I think it was 2 to 3 weeks because I actually did schooling in the hospital when I was there. Like, I still had to go to school, which is ridiculous.
0: What?
1: It was so silly.
0: So silly. And then I remember when you first got diagnosed and for the first very many years, the technology back then to test your blood sugar levels and also provide yourself with the insulin was syringes and a prick test. What was that? Like, what was the what was the early memories of the technology?
1: Like, in the beginning, it was literal drawer needles and, finger pricking every couple of hours. Even, especially when I was first diagnosed, even mum would do finger pricks overnight every 3 hours. And then it moved to the little pen type needles. So I was like one of the originals on the proper needle. But yeah, now the technology is incredible. We're so, so lucky. It's come so far and I'm so glad. But it was pretty hardcore back then.
0: It was very hardcore. And, you know, for a family of attention seekers, it was a really good way to draw the spotlight to yourself.
1: Yeah, honestly, chronic illness. I really went far with it, didn't I?
0: I know. I thought I'd nailed it with my scoliosis, but you really, you took the chocolates, as they say in sport, but, you know, maybe not appropriate for diabetes.
1: I remember you saying to mum one day, oh, well, I've got asthma.
0: Which I didn't even have. I had hay fever.
1: How ridiculous. How ridiculous.
0: Hay
1: you can't compare
0: fever.
1: The two.
0: I'm chatting to my sister Alice. Stick around, Al, because I want to talk more about T1D and the charity up next. But first, I think you've got the hots for him. Shawn Mendes, There's Nothing Holding Me Back. No G, Holden, apostrophe, on Nova.

0: Thanks, Ari. That's Hate That I Made You Love Me on Nova. You are listening to The Joel Creasy Show, and I'm chatting to my irritatingly funny little sister, Alice, who is a type 1 diabetic. And we've spoken about how it was when you were younger, but now the device that supplies you insulin, I saw on your arm, and I thought, remember I said to you maybe like 2 years ago, I said, I thought it was a new tattoo.
1: Oh my gosh. No. But it's really common now. You walk around the shops and you see them everywhere, and they all are different shapes and sizes. But I have tattoos, but that would not be a tattoo of choice.
0: What are your most recent tattoos, by the way? And do mum and dad know?
1: Honestly, every time mum and dad see me, they see the same tattoos and they say, is that a new tattoo?
0: Yeah, well.
1: But my most recent one is I got Florence James on my arm, my daughter. So,
0: How is cute.
1: Flory? And I actually don't think they know. She's good. Yeah, really, really good. She's, her happy little self. She learned to say, I cuddle too. Yesterday, which was so cute.
0: She's learning and advancing at such a pace that Jack and I worry that you might be running some sort of like SAS boot camp in your house.
1: Oh my gosh, no. Like, my job as a mum is to teach my daughter, so that is what I am doing. I am always teaching her new things, just like my dog. So I remember how quickly I taught Remy to sit and paw and roll over.
0: Yeah, Remy is a cavoodle, but could be some sort of like assistance guard dog on the police force.
1: She's a pretty smart dog. She's a pretty smart dog. But yeah, no, I just play with Florence all day and want to teach her things, but I think she's just smart.
0: No, she's really smart. She's been here before and really doesn't fit in our family.
1: Every day I'm like, wow, I don't even think a 17-month-old baby should be doing that. But no, I'm very proud mummy.
0: What is she doing now? She's got a forklift license or something.
1: Yeah, she's actually just at work today. That's why I've got time to do this. She clocks off at 3.
0: Yeah, start them young. So T1D, the gala the other night, talk to me about how great I was, and we raised $1.1 million and what that's going to go to.
1: You were great, actually. I thought you were much better this year than you were in the previous years.
0: Why? What did I do previous years?
1: Well, you did it a couple of years ago, didn't you?
0: Oh, yeah.
1: Yeah, no, much better than them. Oh. Been working on your craft.
0: Thank you.
1: But the money's going towards, finding a cure, which is still so needed. People get so hung up on, the new devices and stuff, which I am really thankful for, and obviously count my lucky stars we've got them, but we still need a cure. So that's what JDRF do.
0: Well, thank you for taking some time out of your incredibly busy schedule to chat to your brother.
1: I actually am very busy.
0: Yeah, well, thank you.
1: No one understands that.
0: What do you mean no one understands that?
1: Well, speaking type 1 diabetic, I'm type 1 diabetic and I'm a mummy. I'm very busy. Mum told me yesterday that you are so busy because I spoke to her on the phone and said Joel hasn't been replying to me even though I'm coming on his show tomorrow.
0: Yeah, but what did you want? The other day you asked me to go and test out a couch for you and see how it feels. I don't really have time to be doing that.
1: No, that was really important and now I haven't felt it and now it better come and be good because it's your fault.
0: Have you bought it?
1: Yeah.
0: Okay, I can already see your finger hovering over the exit button. You can go.
1: All good. Okay, see you.
0: Love you. Look good.
1: Love you. Bye.
0: Keep up the great work. Thanks for joining me, Alice. If you want to find out more about type 1 diabetes and how you can help, mostly to keep Alice off my back, you can visit breakthrought1d.org.au and donate if you're able to. And we'll be back after this on The Joel Creasy Show.
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0: Up next, I'm going on record. I will be addressing my record-breaking, for all the wrong reasons, performance on Taskmaster last week in my big old sack of mail. Oh no, have we had messages? But up first, here's Gone, Gone, Gone by David Guetta, Teddy Swims and Tones and I.

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0: All right, let's see what correspondence you have sent in the past week. We put up a video on our Instagram at the Joel Creasy Show, and I believe that is our TikTok and our Facebook too. We like to keep it clean around here. A video with my mum coming in and stealing my studio, stealing my microphone, and she is outrageously popular. It's irritating. She gets a lot of traction on the socials, and Chrissy Swan commented on our Instagram of my mum taking over the studio and the show, demanding Jenny. Oh, no. This is heaven, says Chrissy Swan. Jenny for the gold Logie. She's on a plane right now, so she can't hear this, but her ego doesn't need that. I don't need Robert Irwin giving my mum a like. Crikey! It's Jenny bloody Creasy for the gold, you little ripper. Jerry also... Oh, no, this is a different video now in correspondence. A few videos of my good self have gone viral in the past week. After my epic fail on the latest episode of Taskmaster, I made Taskmaster history, scoring the lowest worldwide English-speaking score of 2 points. I also lost the assistant, Tom Cashman, for one task, and that then bleeds through to several other tasks, and it's a full-blown mentee bee on national TV. Jerry has written in and said, is it Joel's first time being a human? Yeah. Another comment I saw that really made me laugh was in the expression, no human left behind, Joel is that human they're referring to. I know, I feel that. One video that's gone particularly viral is me not even able to find the task. I actually cannot even locate the letterbox in which the task is in. So that wasn't a task, but that sort of takes up most of the time. Look, I was just a hot mess. I was my blondest self, and I'm proud. That's the true me. Now you know me, and you know I'm not capable of much at all. So thank you so much for getting in touch. Please keep laughing at me, because at the end of the day, I am the ultimate clown, and I do enjoy... As long as I get a laugh out of it, I will keep falling over. I will keep just making fun of my own life for your amusement. You can comment, DM us, or just, you know, ping us through anything you want us to check out at The Joel Creasy Show. Up next, we'll get a scroll update and talk about Taylor and Travis's big Broadway date night. Back soon.
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1: Time to read up on all the hot goss in the world of showbiz from an actual scroll delivered straight to Joel's studio. It's Joel's Scroll Update.
0: Oh, news hound Michelle Stevenson is here just showing me how hot she looks today.
2: Sexy. I got my leather pants on, I got my boots, I'm ready to go.
0: Yes, we're in our matching greens too. I like it. For the Socceroos.
2: Yep, for the Socceroos? That's us. My God. Did you watch it? Because I know you love a sports ball.
0: No, I was in Flinders Street, or Fed Square rather, shooting off flares, but that was for another reason. I was just a public nuisance.
2: Okay, great.
0: Isn't that what happened? That's just what I saw.
2: No. People just got really excited because
0: Oh, okay. Yeah. I've just dobbed myself in. Of course, I wasn't in Fed Square. This is more my world. Let's keep it to that. Tyra Banks. She's suing Netflix for defamation, claiming her portrayal in the docuseries about America's Next Top Model was edited to support a false and defamatory narrative. Did you watch the doco?
2: No, I didn't, but I do know because my husband was an editor, so I do know how easy it is for editors to actually change the narrative. So I actually believe that this is probably what happened, because if they're doing a docuseries, they want to get the most eyeballs on it, mm-hmm. So they're going to change the narrative to make it a little bit more controversial, and I have no doubt that's what happened.
0: Yeah, it's pretty brutal and it's quite interesting. I watched it thinking, wow, Tyra's brave, you know, fronting up for it. But, you know, maybe it was a different time. I've got to say, I haven't yet managed to procure any of her Smize hot ice cream that people then said she can't call it ice cream because it's hot and people are suing it. I wish I had time.
2: Next time you're in Sydney, we'll go for one.
0: Yeah, Smize and Dreams? Is that what it's called?
2: Something like that. I think there's one just near where our studios are.
0: Perfect. We'll Smize on me. Taylor Swift and Travis Kelce, you might have heard of them. They had a date night attending the Broadway show Oh Mary, starring Maya Rudolph. It's about Mary Todd Lincoln. I'm seeing it next week in London with Catherine Tate.
2: So Catherine Tate is amazing. That's going to be flawless. I think Maya Rudolph also would have been great to see. But this was good because Maya Rudolph also made reference to people in the audience having to run off to a game, and Taylor Swift got very excited and gave her a big clap. Standing ovations all around. So apparently Taylor led the standing ovations at the end. They were super excited. I feel like these two are out and about a lot lately. There's been a lot of date nights and getting out there, you know, maybe until they get married and then they'll do nothing like all married people.
0: Yeah, it's only downhill from there.
2: It is.
0: I like them out seeing and supporting live theatre. And finally, I love No Doubt, and their final Vegas show was over the weekend at the Sphere, which is incredible.
2: I know.
0: Olivia Rodrigo made a surprise appearance on stage. Have a listen. What are your thoughts? A bit of Gwen and Olivia.
2: I love this. Absolutely love this. I mean, Olivia Rodrigo can do no wrong at the moment. I think everything she's releasing is pitch perfect. Gwen Stefani, no doubt, iconic. I just think putting these two together, I love that kind of generational shift. Like, you know, when it was Madonna and Sabrina Carpenter, Gwen Stefani and, you know, Olivia. I'm enjoying these women getting together. It's almost like passing the baton, you know?
0: Very cool. And the Sphere itself as well, like just an amazing.
2: Oh, yes, because you went, didn't you?
0: I did. We went during the day and me, Tim and Ricky were furious because they wouldn't accept our Australia's driver's license when we tried to purchase beverages.
2: That happened to me as well because they thought it was me taking a screenshot. They're like, we don't accept screenshots of licenses.
0: Oh, right. Yeah, I was like, I'm not travelling around Vegas with my passport in my pocket. That is not good. No. Thank you, darling. Thank you for joining me.
2: I love joining you.
0: Oh, you're the best. Snap. You have to go silent for a minute while I say this. I'll be back tomorrow with Reese Nicholson and Geraldine Hickey. And stick around. Last week, someone won a trip to Lisbon thanks to Subway's new flavour, Peri Peri style chicken. But what about the Korean style barbecue steak? Tune into the Chrissy Swan Show today for a very exciting announcement.
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13: 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Hold no longer, the lights are playing up corner of Main South Road and Victor Harbour Road at Unley. Reports of a problem for Unley Road and Green Hill Road. Traffic is slow in all directions at the intersection, particularly for the westbound run. Hillbank, Blacktop Road affected by mud and debris near Willison Road. Take care in the area always, with traffic slowing for the westbound run. At Ridgehaven, a manhole cover has been dislodged on Northeast Road near Hancock Road. A faster pasta lunch is more than a great meal. You also get to choose a selected drink favourite from just $4. Now that's mighty good lunch value at Faster Pasta. Weather showers about this afternoon, top of 19 degrees. Right now, 18 degrees. Adelaide's Nova 919.
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15: With the TV headlines, good afternoon, I'm Michelle Stevenson. Australia's welcomed the peace deal between the US and Iran, which will see the Strait of Hormuz reopened. PM Anthony Albanese says the agreement will help ease pressure on energy prices, but says continued restraint and constructive engagement will be essential to ensure a lasting agreement. Petrol prices, meantime, are set to rise. The fuel excise will end in 2 weeks, and there are now calls for an extension. Prices are tipped to go up by 26 cents a litre. The opposition is keen to get the Greens' support to extend an inquiry into the federal government's tax reforms. Labor's changes to capital gains tax and negative gearing are currently being examined by a parliamentary committee. Well, the Queensland government is investing a record $330 million in the budget to safeguard the Great Barrier Reef. The funding will go towards improving water quality and reducing sediment. And Kourtney Kardashian and Travis Barker have hit the red carpet together for the first time in more than 2 years. The couple stepping out for a rare date night at the Tribeca Film Fest for the premiere of Barker's new doco. And you're up to date on Nova.
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0: Really?
11: Yes. Well, greetings and welcome to your Monday. Things have changed around here. Hollywood Jack Charles, who normally does a show with me, is celebrating his sister's wedding in London right now. So I have called on the genius of Mr. Aaron Rich, who will be piloting this plane, and my trusty co-pilot, my dear friend, Dave Thornton. Welcome.
18: Yes, I'm here. I'm Timu Jack Charles. He's Hollywood Jack Charles. What does that make me?
11: What are you?
18: Yeah, you're Atlantic City Thornton.
11: Like Logan Home Thornton, something like that.
18: I mean, I took myself down a peg. You really demoted me quite hard.
11: Well, thank you so much for coming in. You are going to be joining me all week, which is a great thrill for me.
18: Oh, looking forward to it, mate.
11: Now, you and I are at certain, you know, points of our lives. We are very domesticated. We're like a good cat at a rescue league. Do you know what I mean? We know our lanes. We know how to behave. But our weekends are fairly boring. I'm going to start this week, which kind of, you know, promises to be quite fun, by talking about the most boring weekend that ever existed. And it happened to belong to me. 13-24-10, by the way. Say g'day. We've got some great prizes. I don't know what they are. Might be a Baker's Delight voucher. Might be something else. If you had a weekend that was, particularly a Saturday night, that was more boring than mine, and I didn't even realise that it was boring until it was over. I did two things on a Saturday night.
18: Go on.
11: Well, three. I went to Coles late at night, went to the supermarket late at night, just me and Coles Radio enjoying a shop.
18: I mean, I don't mind Coles Radio, so go on.
11: I made a cake, which was why I had to go to Coles, because I didn't have any milk, and I popped out there. And then, guess what's open till 10 p.m. near me? Kmart! This is not a paid post, by the way. And I went to Kmart by myself. And there was no one else there, and I just took my sweet-ass time.
18: Just look at everything that Anko can make.
11: Mate, it was the best Saturday night on record, but technically very boring. Can you outbore me? 13-24-10, say g'day. You can say hello to Dave Thornton too while you're there. Hey, good button pressing, Aaron. You're doing very well.
19: Thank you, Chrissy. Thank you. It's Chrissy Swanshaw on Nova.

0: Dua Lipa. If these walls could talk, they'd tell us to break up. You're listening to the Chrissy Swan Show on Nova. Special guest all week, Dave Thornton.
1: If your partner's got that on their Spotify, things are not going well.
0: One of the greats. Can't wait to hear your voices. Let's say g'day. Yeah, look, completely unintentionally, I had what most people would think was a very boring Saturday night. It involved going to the supermarket and pootling around Kmart on my own. And I just was like, has it come to this? Yes, it has.
1: It's quite funny that people go pub or club hopping.
0: Mm.
1: And you went, what, I guess store hopping?
0: Yeah.
1: Like supermarket and then...
0: Yeah, correct. I couldn't have been happier. 13 24 10, say g'day and let me know how you outboard me this Saturday night. Hey, Beck.
2: Hey, Chrissy.
0: What did your Saturday night look like?
2: I was studying for a law exam.
0: Ooh.
2: So I spent the night in my pajamas with my dressing gown on, a heat pack over my lap, and the books.
0: Were all your friends doing fun stuff?
2: Most of them, yes.
0: Yeah.
2: Most of them have finished their exams already. So it's, just trying to...
0: The best thing about my boring Saturday night is that all my friends were also being boring, so I felt like I wasn't missing out on anything. Beck, you've got a Level Up Hydration Pack, $100 worth of bits and bobs from there to spend. Hey, Victoria.
3: Hi, Chrissy. Hi, Dave.
1: Oh, hey, Victoria.
0: There you go. You're there. That is the great Dave Thornton.
1: I've been remembered.
0: Yes, you have.
1: I'm so happy.
0: Mate, I mean, how thrilled are you, Victoria, to have Dave Thornton in your ears all week?
3: That's so great.
0: He's so beautiful.
1: I'll take the sarcasm out and replace that with sincerity. Thanks, Victoria.
0: Oh, God, Victoria, how boring were you on Saturday night?
3: Well, I think I beat you, Chrissy.
0: Uh-huh.
3: I was watching reruns of The Good Wife whilst doing the ironing. Well, I was sitting up till almost 2 o'clock in the morning waiting for my teenage sons to come home.
0: Oh, did he have a special event or something?
3: No, they went to Vivid.
0: Oh, right.
1: Oh, that's in here.
3: So they went to Vivid and, of course, I was staying up home waiting for them to come home safely.
0: I did that until 3:30 in the morning on Saturday night.
1: What were your kids doing, Chrissy?
0: Peg was out, you know, working the streets. No, Leo was... Leo had his year 12 formal. Leo had his year 12 formal, and I can't rest until they're home, you know. Anyway, with a night like that, Victoria, I think you and your sons will do well with a $100 voucher from Level Up Hydration. Hello, Jodie.
1: Peg on?
0: No, there's no way she's coming on this show.
1: No.
0: Nah. 13, no interest in anything.
1: Oh, so she doesn't think her mum's cool?
0: No, although... things are changing. Jodie, there's more about that later. Hey, Jodes.
4: Hi, Chrissy. Hi, Dave.
0: Again.
1: Jodes, so good to hear from you, mate.
0: How good does it feel?
1: It feels really good.
0: Why
1: I feel really important.
0: Why did you interact with
1: Jodie? Jodes, what did you get up to on the weekend? Was it as boring as Chrissy's?
4: Yeah, I was sorting out my wardrobe till 2 in the morning.
0: See, that's sort of good, though.
1: Big wardrobe?
4: No, not really. Not very big at all.
0: Have you got a big orange garbage bag full of clothes to donate that's going to scoot around in your boot until this time next year?
4: No. I gave 2 bags on the way home from work today, so I'm done.
0: No need to show off, Jodie.
1: Getting on the bags on the weekend. Good stuff.
0: You've got a $100 Level Up hydration voucher. Thanks so much. That was fun.
1: No, I can't. The Great Divide. The Chrissy Swan Show on Nova.

0: get to the Chrissy Swan Show on Nova. Jack Charles off for the week. Dave Thornton off the bench. See, a sports reference.
1: I'm proud of you, mate. And so you should make those sport references, because what a weekend it was for sport, Chrissy.
0: Tell me about it.
1: You do not seem enthused, but regardless, I will carry on.
0: I do know something amazing happened yesterday, Sunday, because I made a beautiful lunch. It was very late, and Leo took the opportunity to watch something on the telly instead of helping clean up. And he's like, I'm watching this, all right? It's important.
1: Well, I mean, yes, it was important because the World Cup is on right now of football, i.e. soccer. And so Australia played their first game against Turkey, mate. It was crazy. It was such a good game.
0: Yes.
1: It was all the stories too. We've got young players in. They've never been on the world stage before.
0: Great.
1: They're doing an amazing job. You're getting to find out about how they got into football, what their history is. It's all about the drama, the stories, Chrissy. This is what we're getting into.
0: Should I go and get a vuvuzela?
1: It's been about a decade since I've heard that, but
0: It's been about a decade since I've watched anything on television that involved a ball. Hey, we will talk more about it, I promise. I promise you.
1: Don't tease me with a good time. We're going to do this.
0: Before the end of the show, Dave Thornton.
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0: Nova's favourite son, Ed Sheeran. You're listening to the Chrissy Swan Show on Nova. We're joined by Dave Thornton all week, which is very exciting for me.
1: Thanks for having me, mate.
0: I mean, there's not a lot of things that I can, like, assist or teach people. And I will never forget the moment that you were today years old.
1: Yes.
0: And I blew your mind. I'll never forget the look on your face. Please tell our beautiful listeners, and Aaron Rich, who's pressing all the buttons and running the ship here, please tell them what I did for you.
1: I would like to say also, since you told me, I've sent you many photos of it. I've been so happy to have this in my life.
0: Yes.
1: This was maybe only a year ago, a year and a half ago. I was talking to you about how going through the supermarket, so there should be like a Google Maps where you can just find things, because it'll say, oh, down this aisle, on those signs that at the each end of the aisle to say, hanging from the rafters,
0: like
1: saying
0: broad categories, pasta, rice, aisle five.
1: And I'm like, no, I need more than that. I need to know where everything is. And you went, hey, Thorno, do you know at the end of every aisle there is a red, well, I mean plastic folder, really.
0: Yeah.
1: And it has everything.
0: Or green, depending on where you shop.
1: Yeah. Oh, that is true. Yeah, and it's just there hanging off a chain, and it shows you every product that is and which aisle it's in.
0: Yeah.
1: And I looked at you like I'd had a brain aneurysm. I went, so what?
0: I know, and then you tested me. You were like, so if I want mayonnaise, I go, yeah, it's there under M. And you were like, but if I want cinnamon, I go, yeah, it'll be there. You can look up spices.
1: Yeah.
0: And then you went straight to the supermarket.
1: Absolutely.
0: And it was there, just as I promised.
1: It was there, and I
0: had inventory.
1: Shit-eating grin on my face. I was so happy to be there. And I still do it. It still comes around. I just want to let you know that is the gift that keeps giving. I'm at the supermarket. I kind of did it last week where I was like, oh, looks like I'm looking at the end of the aisle to find out where this product is. I loved
0: it. I'm so glad to have changed your world. 13-24-10, by the way, we are playing a round of Today Years Old because my brain was blown this weekend. So Saturday night, I went to the supermarket and I went to Kmart on my own.
1: You know how to live.
0: But I also played a new game with Peg. She has, she's devised a game that I love, that she loves, which is very rare. she has on the television, like I don't even know where it is. It's like music videos.
1: Mm.
0: And I have to not look, which is fine because I'm normally in the kitchen, you know, cleaning or whatever. And she's like, you can't look. And then she plays a game where she hits play or whatever, and then I've got to recognize the song, title and artist.
1: Oh, as quick as possible.
0: As quick as possible. And it's very impressive to her because I know them all. Any era, she's like, oh, we're going to go down to R&B channel, and I know all them too. I'm like, yeah.
1: I follow a guy on Instagram does exactly this, a DJ that will drop the first note and go, what is it?
0: Yeah.
1: And you've got to put it in the comments.
0: It's my favorite thing.
1: Heaps of fun.
0: Well, she played, do you remember a song from the 70s, I think it is, called I Love L.A.? I love L.A. It goes like this.
2: I love L.A.
1: Randy Newman?
0: We love it! Anyway, it came on and I'm like, yeah, I know that song, but God, who is it? David Lee Roth or whatever? Anyway, it was Randy Newman.
1: Yeah.
0: Who I only know from this.
3: You got a friend in me.
0: You got a friend in me. I was today years old when I realised that Randy Newman has given us I Love LA and You've Got a Friend in Me.
1: I could not tell you what that man looks like, but he has made some iconic songs.
0: And can I tell you, the clip for I Love LA would not get past the censors now.
1: Really?
0: It is simply Randy Newman, a much younger version of the Randy Newman I know, in a convertible car, and let me tell you that there are five women in the back seat and the car's not the only thing that's topless, okay? 13-24-10.
1: Simpler times.
0: 13-24-10. What blew your mind recently? You were today years old when you realised something. Dave Thornton, you're going to tell us yours next.
4: We also have a double pass to Toy Story 5 up for grabs. Get on, get on the phone, 13-24-10.
0: I'm going to sing every word to this song for you, Dave.
5: Nova.

0: Sam Fender for working out a way to get the word tinnitus into his song. That was Rain Me In. Of course, with the beautiful Olivia Dean, you're listening to the Chrissy Swan Show on Nova. We're joined by Dave Thornton. Hello, Dave.
1: Oh, hello, Chrissy.
0: We're going to find out in a second how your mind was blown when you just found something out that everybody knows. On the weekend, I was today years old when I realised that this song...
1: That song has stood the test of time thanks to Toy Story.
0: Did you see Taylor Swift singing it with him?
1: No, I didn't. Oh, that sounds lovely.
0: Oh, it was beautiful.
1: That's
0: nice. Really
1: made
0: very wholesome. Dave Thornton, what happened that made you go, oh my God, I was today years old?
1: Well, I'm a man in his mid-40s, so by law, I have to wear flannelette shirts. Like, it's actually
0: You're wearing
1: legally.
0: One right now.
1: Exactly. If they find out I'm not wearing it, I'm out of the club. And so many times with my shirt is that if you start buttoning it up and I'm like, and you know that when they haven't met up
0: and I hate that.
1: It's all off. And I was in front of a friend and they said, why don't you start buttoning your shirt from the bottom? And I went, what?
0: Or the top, like, which is like the first button and hole.
1: Yeah, the one that you can meet at the bottom of it and just work yourself up so that you don't have to be trying to stare at your Adam's apple while you're doing the top button up. Because I would start from the top.
0: That is so sweet.
1: There are times when I genuinely think, like,
0: you're touched.
1: Something's a bit wrong.
0: Yeah, yeah.
1: Something's a bit off.
0: Yeah. Like, well, whenever you say, oh my God, I was today years old, generally, yeah, it's a sign of that. You know that I only just found out that a tiger is a completely separate species to a lion and not just a female lion?
1: You thought, wait, who was the female and who was the male?
0: The species is the lion.
1: Sure.
0: And then the lion is the man in the lion species.
1: Sure.
0: And the tiger is a lion as well, but the woman.
1: A lioness.
0: No, not a lioness. A tiger. I was like, what? A tiger is completely different to a lion, huh?
1: Yeah.
0: I mean, you know, this is me showing my vulnerability.
1: You're so right that if you're at a job interview, you don't go, I was today years old, and they would go, you're not getting the position. You shouldn't have sharp objects in your hands.
0: Get out. Beck, what blew your mind?
2: Hi, how are you?
0: Good.
2: The Hip Hip Hooray song, I always thought it was Habib. It's actually Hip Hip Hooray.
0: Please tell me where you were and who told you.
2: My husband and at my daughter's birthday party. She was 4.
0: So you're going, Habib, Habib. And he's like, what are you saying?
1: Sorry?
2: Yes, basically. He's like, you didn't know all these 35 years? I'm like, no.
0: That.
1: Geez, Habib got a good run for a while though, didn't he?
0: That is fantastic. Thanks. Josephine, hello.
3: Hi, Chrissy. Hi, Dave.
1: Hi, Josephine. I'm so glad I get a mention in this show.
0: I get so excited when they speak to my friend. Josephine, tell us, what were you today years old when you found out?
3: Okay, I was today years old when I found out that the word subtle is actually spelled with a B in it. I had absolutely no idea.
0: When did you find out exactly?
3: Well, I'm 43 years old and it's sad to say that I found out just a few weeks ago, and my twin sister, she's like, you know, that's subtle. And I was like, oh my God, I feel like the biggest idiot, but you know, I'm not the sharpest tool in the shed, so I don't know if it's kind of expected.
0: No, absolutely. Enough of that negative self-talk. Thank you, Josephine. Now, how have you been writing it? Or like, you would have read the word subtle at some point in your life.
3: 100%. And I think I must have just disregarded it. And I know I've been writing it S-U-T-T-L-E.
0: That is so fantastic.
3: Josephine,
0: I don't want to blow your mind twice, but did you know that your name doesn't have an F, it has a P-H?
3: Yes, I'm well aware of that one.
0: Excellent, excellent. 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
1: Oh, the World Cup that's on right now.
0: Oh, yes, that one. Yeah. That one.

0: 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Whoever has the power at the end of 60 seconds wins it.
1: Yeah!
0: Yeah! Jamie, you've won $3,000. Carla, well done. $1,000. 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
18: 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See you at the bar, you was hardly talking. That's when I knew that your heart was scarring. Friends to lovers need a part to star in, like, wait, babe, let me...

0: one show. No, that's my queen and savior. I've listened to her new song, the Toy Story one. I knew it. 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We are joined all week by Dave Thornton. Hello.
1: Hello.
0: Let's do it.
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0: I was so, like, fixated on giving you your crack to talk about the soccer. I nearly forgot. We've got this very exciting thing. On Friday, we gave Cindy a trip to Lisbon. Well, she earned it. She collected the code words, blah, blah, blah. She's off to Lisbon in honour of Subway's new peri-peri style chicken menu item. And we loved it so much, we thought we would do it again. And the new flavour that Subway have is a Korean barbecue style beef. So this time, we are sending someone to South Korea.
1: I mean, the better Korea.
0: Well, yes, if you had your choice.
1: You don't really want to go to Pyongyang. So.
0: No, you've been to South Korea, haven't you?
1: I have. What a wonderful country. It
0: Did
1: really
0: you
1: was.
0: Eat so much stuff?
1: Oh, my God. Korean barbecues.
0: Oh, my God.
1: Oh, they love a fried chicken too. They're very good at that.
0: Yum. If you want to be in the running, make sure you leave your radio locked and loaded because Fitzy, Whipper and Kate have your code word. All you got to do today is collect it and head to the Nova Player and register. We might be calling you tomorrow to put you in the draw. Now we can talk about the soccer.
2: Chrissy's clickbait.
0: Take it away now.
1: God, you're so straight. Thank you, Chrissy. Because the World Cup, as you said, of soccer / football is on. The beautiful game is being played right now because the World Cup only happens once every 4 years.
0: Yes.
1: This is like the Olympics, Chrissy. This is why people get excited about it. The best 32 teams around the world who have all done their due diligence to qualify for this World Cup are now playing. And Australia played Turkey yesterday.
0: When the game started, it was on the televisual box at my house and my eldest son said, we're not going to win, but we just want to keep it on. Well, he was wrong.
1: No, that's exactly right. We scored 2 goals. They scored a stuff all, I believe they call it in the game.
0: That was a vuvuzela.
1: Yeah. And because we've got a young, exciting team. And so they intentionally put these young guys in. They haven't seen a lot of international time. And what do you know? 2 amazing goals.
0: So this bodes very well for the future of the world game in this country. If this sort of, you know, newish, fresh team can do this,
1: what can't we do? This will be the golden age of soccer in this country. So there were 2 goals that were scored, one by Connor Metcalf, but the main one was Nestroy Irinkunda, who's a 20-year-old who lives in North Adelaide. He played a while for Adelaide. His parents were migrants from East Africa because they lived in a refugee camp. He came over when he was 3 months old. They even lost a sibling over there and then migrated over here to Australia. And this kid is amazing.
3: Oh, Nelsies, you're in here. This is dangerous.
0: Suddenly love it.
1: Chrissy, I was reading a thing on the weekend where they got a sports scientist to break down his kick and he said, that's one of the cleanest kicks I've ever seen. I've analysed sports people for 15 years in different codes of sport. This kid has just got a setup. He's not a tall guy, but he's quite stocky and he's just got so much power in the way that he kicks that honestly, there's been stories where he has kicked the ball through the net in a game.
0: Oh, my God.
1: He was playing under 17s and banged it through.
0: I know you just mentioned that was a clean kick, but I'm about to kick you off the air. It's not going to be clean because we've got to get to news.
1: Oh.
0: We'll be back in a sec.
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3: Michelle Stevenson. The opposition has cautiously welcomed the ceasefire deal between the US and Iran, arguing the precise details will matter. The coalition says the agreement must be lasting, enforceable, and backed by action to keep the Strait of Hormuz open. Liberal leader Angus Taylor has also condemned Iran's strikes on its Gulf neighbours, targeting of civilians and use of state-backed terrorism. One Nation leader Pauline Hanson claims the Prime Minister's lies have caught up with him. A new opinion poll shows her party continues to surge ahead of Labor and the Coalition. The survey also revealing for the first time more voters would prefer her as PM. Senator Hanson claims people are sick and tired of the status quo.
4: It's got a lot to do with leadership, and they don't like the way this current government under Albanese, the way it's gone. And as I said, fire the liar. And that's what people see him as, a liar.
3: The Victorian Premier, meantime, acknowledges the political landscape has changed, but argues the sentiment is not unique to her state. After a series of dire opinion polls showing plummeting popularity for Labor, there is growing speculation that Jacinta Allen could face a leadership challenge as soon as tomorrow. Facebook and Instagram owner Meta is before the Royal Commission into anti-Semitism today, and they may have shared boyfriends in the past, but that didn't stop Kim Kardashian from seeing Ariana Grande live in LA. The reality star not letting any awkwardness get in the way of a good time, despite the fact they'd both dated Pete Davidson. Now let's see what's happening on Nine News.
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6: Brazen daylight firebombing attack of a Torrensville supermarket.
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0: 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Let's give away some Niall Horan tickets.
1: Chrissy's Quizzy.
0: I forgot to mention that inside the bum bag are the Niall Horan tickets, sure, but also stuffed inside the bum bag all week is beloved comedian Dave Thornton. Come out.
2: I know. I've really got to get onto my yoga and Pilates to fit myself into that thing.
0: Oh, it's brilliant. Hello, Caitlin.
3: Hi, Chrissy. Hi, Dave.
0: Hi.
2: Oh, hi, Caitlin.
0: You haven't again. Acknowledgement. We love this, Caitlin. You also love Niall Horan. Is this right?
3: Yes, I do.
0: I think we share a favourite Niall song. What is it?
3: This Town.
0: Oh,
3: definitely.
0: What a song. It just makes me miss drinking, you know. I just really want to drink 7,000 litres of Guinness and sing it in a pub somewhere. all right, you're worthy. Here it is.
4: I'd still dance with you, drive highways and byways, be there with you.
0: Isn't it beautiful?
2: Oh, so wistful.
0: So wistful.
3: It is
0: wistful. Hello, Tanya.
5: Hello, Chrissy. Hello, Dave.
2: Oh, hi, Tanya.
5: Welcome.
0: Now, we should give Dave the heads up, because it's the first time you've met Tanya. Tanya's usually drunk at this time.
2: Okay.
0: How are you going, Tanya? Have you been on the Reds already or the Pinot Grigios?
5: No, I keep telling you, Chrissy, you've got it all wrong.
0: Yes, I know. You keep saying that.
2: Deny. I get it, Tanya.
0: Denial's not a river in Egypt. All right, Tanya versus Caitlin, your names are your buzzers. It's the best of five, meaning the first person that gets to three wins the game, gets the glory, gets the money, can't buy Chrissy Swan Show bum bag, but also tickets to see Niall Horan as he returns to Australia in February next year with Dinner Party Live on tour. Very, very exciting. If you're not lucky enough to win them here, you can get them from June 18th at Ticketek, thanks to TEG Live and Nova. Question number one. The Socceroos won their first game of the FIFA World Cup. Who did they defeat?
5: Tanya.
0: Yes, Tanya.
5: Turkey.
0: Correct. Oh, take any pronunciation.
2: Pretty good for a woman who's had a quart of vodka. That is very good, Tanya.
0: Tanya, I thought he was going to say pretty good for a woman.
2: Oh, what are you doing to me, mate?
0: And I was like, wow, let's get him cancelled within the first hour.
2: This is Tanya. Yeah, exactly. All right, well, I'll be back
0: but
2: tomorrow.
0: But he would never say something like that. You're a lovely man. Question Thanks, number man. Two. What is Niall Horan's debut solo album called?
3: Caitlin.
0: Yes, Caitlin.
3: Flicker.
0: It is Flicker. That is one apiece. Yeah, actually, Jack, who is away in Europe, witnessing the nuptials of his sister, he normally keeps score, and I'm terrible at it.
2: Yeah,
0: can
2: I've got
0: you
2: this.
0: Officially keep score?
2: One all, anyone's game.
0: Good boy.
2: Thanks.
0: Question number three. Today, Courtney Cox is celebrating her 61st birthday. What? What was her character's name in sitcom Friends?
5: Tanya. Oh, Monica.
0: Yes.
2: Geez, that is good. You didn't come in confident, Tanya, but you got the result.
0: What is the score, Dave?
2: Well, Tanya has, she's in front by 2-1 to Caitlin.
0: Brilliant. Which continent is the Sahara Desert located?
5: Tanya.
0: Yes, Tanya for the win.
5: Africa?
0: Tanya, yes.
2: Oh!
0: I tell you what. Make sure you've had a few beverages every time you do anything because you are a winner.
2: Tanya.
5: I'm on fire, baby.
2: on fire. Had a couple of slippery nipples and she is into it.
0: Oh, my God. Better luck next time, Caitlin. We are going to be giving.
5: You.
0: Are we giving away Niall Horan tickets all week?
6: All week.
0: This is very, very exciting. Dave, I've got a question for you next. It's like, why am I like this? I do something and I might be dropped by all my friends.
2: Okay.
0: I'm
2: looking forward to this.
6: Daddy Swims, Mr. Know-It-All, the Chrissy Swan Show on air here at Nova.

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1: You're listening to the Chrissy Swan Show on Nova. Special guest all week, Dave Thornton. I think you're going to relate to this.
2: Okay, I'm listening.
1: Yeah. How long have we known each other, actually?
2: That's a really good question, Chrissy. I mean, it'll be over a decade now.
1: No, I think it's more than that. Like, I knew you before I was on the circle. That was 15 years ago.
2: Oh, yes.
1: But you're one of my oldest friends. It's weird.
2: We should get matching tattoos.
1: I think we should get married. Yeah. I'm like, I think your partner might have an issue with that.
2: It's 2026 now. Let's open our minds.
1: Now, you know, I love the socials. I love Instagram. Mm-hmm. I'm not on TikTok yet. Are you?
2: I am. And you can hear my disappointment that, yeah, I do feel like certain social media platforms hit a certain age group, do you know?
1: Yes.
2: Goes Facebook, Insta, TikTok, and then God knows what's happening
1: I feel
2: under 25.
1: Bit, every time I look at something on TikTok, I feel like a toolie. You know, I shouldn't be there. But I love
2: what are
1: Instagram.
2: You kids up to?
1: I love Instagram, and I love that Instagram knows me so well. I was served this by my algorithm, and I've never related more to something. Do it.

0: been to your house 1,000 times, but I will never remember your address. That is going on my gravestone.
1: I'm thinking now, I've been to your house, and if you said drive there right now, I'm like, I know the suburb. I do know the suburb.
0: Yes, but do you know what? It feels very bad. You would feel bad to ask me what's your address again, because you would be, as the song says, I value our friendship. It's not about how much I like you, but I will not remember your address. I can absolutely, like, my best friend in the whole world is Beck Thompson. We've known each other since we were 10 years old. You could put, so imagine how many times I would spend time. You could put a gun to my head and I would not be able to tell you her address. I know it's in East Malvern. That's it.
1: Yeah, I hear everything that you're saying.
0: Are you the same?
1: And you front foot it. I front foot it with friends all the time now. You know, this is my address and stuff, and just resend it through. Because
0: yes.
1: You know, who does that? I mean, God, men are next step. We don't know when our friends' birthdays are.
0: You gotta put that stuff in your phone.
1: Yeah, I know you do.
0: You really do.
1: You really do. But then when I call mates on their birthdays, they're like, did Facebook tell you that it was my birthday? You know,
0: you say yes.
1: Yeah, there's no way I'd remember. Yes, why would I remember that, mate?
0: How are you with phone numbers?
1: Mate, I don't know my wife's phone number. We've been together for over 12, 13 years now. And I still don't know her number. Like, I'll have to fill out documents, like official documents. And they're like, email. And I do remember that because her name's in it, which is great and convenient.
0: I was going to say, do you know her name?
1: It's wishy-washy, but yeah, we get there.
0: Oh, I love it. You're listening to the Chrissy Swan Show on Nova. That was the great Dave Thornton, who's joining me all week because Jack is away. We're going to be talking, don't worry, you're not going to get out of here before the end of the show without talking about the New York Knicks. Is that what they're called?
1: Yes, mate. The greatest win in the last half century.
0: Actually, is that why you're with your wife? Because of her name?
1: There is. I have a lot of I've got really good friends called Nick. My wife is Nikki. And I go for the New York Knicks. It's quite frightening.
0: It's very, very economical with your memory.
1: Yeah, I want one name tag and you can all share it.

0: Chrissy Swan show on Nova with a very special guest all week, Dave Thornton.
1: I'm still here, mate.
0: You're still here. Do you want to give away some cash?
1: Do I?
0: Let's do it.
2: Every day, well-meaning Aussies are committing cheese crimes without even realising it. Avoid a cheese crime with Perfect Italiano. Perfect for that.
3: Cheese crimes.
0: Do you have a cheese crime that you want to confess to me, Dave Thornton? It's okay if the answer's no.
1: I do love, getting a block of cheese on the couch with some wine. Mm. Just really making sure that my heart is working hard as I'm sitting on the couch.
0: I can see you with like a kilo block.
1: Yeah.
0: Yes.
1: Oh, my God.
0: Yes, because he's thrifty. Hello, Sharon.
4: Hi, Chrissy. How are you?
0: You have committed a cheese crime. I'm going to tell you how this works. You're going to confess your cheese crime along with two others. And then Dave Thornton and I. Say hi to Dave, by the way, Shags.
4: Hi, Dave. How are you?
1: Sharon, better for hearing your voice. How are you, mate?
4: I'm good. Good.
0: We are going to compare notes. We're going to see who's committed the biggest crime. And we're going to give the biggest cheese criminal $500 cash thanks to Perfect Italiano. Sound all right?
4: Oh, my God. Sounds fantastic.
0: All right, Shags, you are on the stand. You have taken the oath. What is your crime?
4: It's ricotta cheese spread all over a wrap nice and thick. Then the hottest chili sauce you can find, then cover that in walnuts, and then the piece of the resistance is the baked beans on top.
1: Sharon, I'm seeing some faces in the studio at the moment who don't seem too enamoured, yet I'm on board.
0: No, it's the combo of the walnut and the baked beans. No.
1: The chili got me across the line.
0: All right, Sharon, hang on the line. We're going to Cassidy. Hey, Cass, what is your cheese crime?
5: With my dad, you support me a lovely big bowl of honey Cheerios, chop up some cheddar chunks and then slice up an apple in his hand and decorate it on top with just a little bit of milk.
1: I am so confused.
0: Cheese and Cheerios and apple
5: slices. Only a little bit of milk though. You can't overdo it.
1: Oh, yeah. You don't want to go too hard with that. That would ruin it.
0: That would have ruined it. All right. Hold there, Cassidy. Last cheese crime, thanks to Perfect Italiano. What is your crime, Michelle?
6: Hey, Chrissy. Mine is blue cheese on a Tim Tam after a couple of glasses of wine. It's like wearing thongs to a black tie event. It shouldn't work, but somehow it really does.
0: This is sweet, salty,
6: and creamy, and it's the ultimate dare for your taste buds.
0: This is really hard. We have three fairly serious, heinous crimes, as they call it, on SVU.
1: May I just say, as an honorary note, Michelle, great sell. Like, I just think the description, you know, a lot of things now, it's not the product, it's the marketing.
0: I agree.
1: The way she sold it was really great. But the most horrendous combination is Cassidy.
0: Cassidy, you have won $500 cash thanks to Perfect Italiano. Maybe spring for a chopping board and a knife for your dad next time, then he doesn't have to cut up the apples in his hand.
5: He's old school with his little pocket knife and shaves it up in his hand.
0: I got to say, that was a very tough competition. Not unlike all the sports that went on this weekend, Dave Thornton. You're going to fill us all in about that in Clickbait before the end of the show. Is that right?
1: Oh, so I'm the sporty guy now.
0: Yeah, and
1: okay.
0: I'm just going to leave the studio.
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9: Plenty of showers rolling through this afternoon, so take it easy on the wet roads. Through O'Halloran Hill, we have a smash on the Southern Expressway near Majors Road, and in Parafield, a crash on Kings Road near across Keys Road to Hillbank. Mud and debris are causing slippery conditions on Blacktop Road near Williams Road. Watch out for speed cameras across the day at Prospect Road, Prospect and Pym Street through Dudley Park. 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We hit a top of 19 degrees today. Right now, we're sitting at 16. Tomorrow, 17 degrees and wet all day. On Adelaide's Nova 919.
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0: You're listening to the Chrissy Swan Show on Nova with very special guest all week, Dave Thornton. I'm reticent to say this, but eventually you're going to have to talk about sport with me, okay? Let's do it now.
1: Chrissy's clickbait.
0: But first.
2: Please.
0: Tyra Banks. Your thoughts on Tyra Banks in general. Is she a Y or an N? A yes or a no? Y/N?
2: Y to look at. N for the chats. Like,
0: she's the most unusual person.
2: She seems very unsettled. Is that the nicer way to put it?
0: I thought you were going to say she seems very unhinged. And I think that is spot on.
2: Yeah, I was trying to be nice about it. But yeah, everything I ever see, and I'm only ever on the peripheral, it's a lot.
0: It's a real lot. She is suing Netflix over, you know, that doco series, Reality Check Inside America's Next Top Model. This is her opening the trailer.
3: I was rooting for you. We were all rooting for you.
4: I haven't really said much, but now it's time.
0: Oh, yeah. Now it's time. And do you know what she's going to say? She's going to say, Netflix, you edited me bad.
2: There's a lot of that, isn't there? Just a lot of you. I said the words, but you took them out of context. What?
0: I think, you know, she's been spending a lot of time in Australia.

0: Australia because of her Smize and Dream nonsensical ice cream store in Sydney.
1: What is that?
0: I don't know. She sells warm ice creams. I'll just never get to the bottom of it.
1: I think that's cream.
0: I think exactly. It's been left on the bench.
1: It's sour cream, babe. We've all got it.
0: The reason she's so upset is that she says during a 3.5-hour interview, I only made 16 minutes in the documentary. And so what they've done is they've just suited themselves.
1: And has she seen documentaries before? It's not just a person sit. That's a podcast. Like, they actually have to edit in things and clips and whatnot. It's not just all you, babes.
0: Exactly. That's like 2 months of podcasts. Oh, God. Don't get any ideas, Tyra. We do not need a podcast from you.
1: Oh, jeez. Do you want to go on to nicer news, mate?
0: Yes, please.
1: Let's go to the world of sport because I know you love it.
0: Yeah.
1: Chrissy Swan. Huge news. Yes, the Socceroos played. That was wonderful news.
0: Yes, we've discussed that already.
1: Please. New York. The epicenter of basketball. I'm a huge basketball fan. I grew up playing basketball.
0: Yeah.
1: And they're my team, the New York Knicks.
0: Yes.
1: And they won for the first time in 53 years, Chrissy.
0: Oh, see, I know about this because Taylor Swift was there.
1: Yes.
0: Yes.
1: And the wonderful thing is, and I've spent the last day watching all the celebrations in New York. Isn't it? It's shoulder to shoulder on the streets of New York. Like, it's crazy. There's no traffic. It is just wall-to-wall people singing and celebrating.
0: And, you know, I can get behind that. I'm the sort of person that would be there on the streets singing the Alicia Keys song, even though I don't know anything about basketball. How do you feel about people like that?
1: Oh, the bandwagon jumpers.
0: Yeah.
1: I don't mind it, to be honest.
0: Hang on, is it basketball?
1: Yeah.
0: Yeah, okay.
1: Yeah.
0: Just checking.
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13: Slowing through Parafield, we've got a collision on Kings Road near Cross Keys Road to look out for. In Modbury North, a blackout affecting lights on McIntyre Road near Montcube Road. The roads are wet up there, so take it easy where you can. If you're heading through Hillbank, there's mud and debris causing slippery conditions on Blacktop Road near Williams Road. And keep an eye up speed cameras at Main North Road, Blair Athol, Main Street, Lobethal and Grand Junction Road through Clearview. 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We hit a top of 19 degrees today, heading for 17 and showers tomorrow. Right now, we're sitting at 17 on Adelaide's Nova 919.
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17: Good afternoon.
12: Edmonton, and I'm Michelle Stevenson. We're being warned the economic impact of the Middle East conflict will continue to be felt for months. The US and Iran are expected to formalise a ceasefire deal on Friday, with both sides agreeing to reopen the Strait of Hormuz. PM Anthony Albanese says this will endure for some time, though, even if the ceasefire holds.
15: We want to see the conflict end, and we hope that that has occurred. We also want to be very conscious of the fact that that doesn't mean that everything returns to normal in just a day, or indeed a week, or even a month.
12: The opposition is playing down the result of a new opinion poll, which shows support for the coalition continues to nosedive. The latest survey reveals One Nation is the most popular political party, while Pauline Hanson is now preferred PM. Liberal leader Angus Taylor says his sole focus, though, is on fighting the government. Well, Victoria's Premier and her deputy are adamant there'll be no leadership challenge when Parliament returns tomorrow. Jacinda Allen says none of her colleagues have approached her about her leadership, and Ben Carroll maintains he isn't interested in the Premier's top job. An UGG boot retailer has paid almost $40,000 in penalties over misleading pricing on its website. The consumer watchdog took action, saying the apparent discount on the UGG's Originals and UGG's Australia Classic websites were misleading. And Olivia Rodrigo has jumped on stage to surprise No Doubt as they performed their final show at the Vegas Sphere. The self-confessed superfan requesting a hug from lead singer Gwen Stefani. Now let's see what's happening on Nine News.
16: Thanks, Michelle. I'm Brenton Brankless. Tonight, from Parafield Gardens to the world stage, hear from former teachers of Socceroo star Nestori Irrinkunda, who say he's an inspirational role model. And President Trump all smiles at his White House birthday bash as a peace deal is reached with Iran. What it means for Australia's economy ahead of another RBA decision. Nine News. Your news. 9:36 on Nine and on Nine Now.
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23: Whipper.
24: The team is on.
23: And Kate.
25: How about that, guys?
23: On Nova.
24: All right, it's your Monday. Bring it in. Grab some pickies. Get a bit of a fruit platter over here. Maybe we'll do some cold meats. You want a few cheeses?
26: Oh, we can't start the weekend
24: bring
26: like
24: it in, guys.
26: That.
24: Yes,
26: not the weekend, sorry.
24: You got any crackers, Fitz? Bring it in.
27: But I can tell you what, we can take out a win at the World Cup, am I right?
24: Wow, game one. Oh, awesome. Awesome. 2-0. That was spectacular, wasn't it?
27: Wasn't that unbelievable? What is it, Turkey now?
24: Turkey. Can't say Turkey.
27: They're the best in our group by an absolute mile. So to win 2-0, and can I just say, Nestori Irrikundai, like, this is unbelievable. This moment here, yeah. I think everyone was sort of warmed up and we knew that the game was going, but when this happened, Australia just erupted.
28: I don't know if that's a good save from Beach.
29: Over the top, here's Nestori. Great first touch. Nestori Irrikundai! Oh, my word!
27: How good is that?
26: How is that
27: commentary there? I mean, you can use that on anything, can't you?
29: Oh, my word!
27: Oh my word. Kate's flannelette shirt today.
29: Oh my word.
27: Oh, what about Whipper's calorie count today? You can use it anywhere, and we're going to use it throughout the show today.
24: Oh my word. They're so polite. Like, the celebration is so polite. I was expecting a gosh and bother. Oh my word. What a goal.
29: Oh my word.
24: Doesn't Tommy look like a grandma? It does work.
27: It is sports focused today because we've got a very special man coming in to talk about the Socceroos. Harry Kew's coming on the show today.
26: Oh, yes,
27: Leno.
24: Yeah, what about this, Fitz? We've got Niall Horan tickets very soon. And the brand man is on at 5 o'clock.
26: No, you weren't meant to play it then.
27: Can we continue the sport? We need to talk about the UFC at the White House. We'll do that next. This is Taylor Swift.

0: Our beautiful Taylor Swift, I Knew It, I Knew You, out Thursday. Toy Story 5. Make sure you go and see it. It's going to be awesome.
1: Yeah, Harry Kuehl's coming in around about 10, 15 minutes. So get ready for that to talk Socceroos. But we need to talk about the sport that's happening in America today. UFC Freedom 250.
0: We're all here to save the mother.
1: Oh, this is unbelievable. And I don't know if you saw it yesterday with weigh-ins.
0: I missed it.
1: Did anyone see
2: the... I did not.
1: There was a woman up on stage with an American bald eagle that flew out and then flew
0: I did
1: back.
0: See that, actually.
1: It's like the movie Team America.
0: You know, they do that in Perth, right? You go to Subiaco Oval and the West Coast Eagles... They'll send it around.
1: Well, they are the Eagles.
0: Yeah, they'll send it around
1: understand.
0: The ground. And then this big eagle, like a raven thing, comes and lands back on the shoulder.
1: So it's... America. It is just so ridiculous to think that there is a UFC, there's fights, there's a fight card at the White House, one of the most powerful buildings in the world.
0: That's right, Gary.
2: Where are they holding it? Whereabouts? Yeah.
1: On the
2: ground?
1: On
2: no
1: the
2: way. Way.
1: Yes. Look, the White House is in the background.
0: Come
1: there
0: on,
1: there
0: Gary.
1: Was actual there's an actual shot. I'm about to show you Trump walking out with Dana White, which is just going to make you
0: wow.
1: But anyway, there was an actual shot of fighter jets going across the top of them with the White House in the background.
0: With the colors,
1: now,
0: of course.
1: Have a listen to the music of Donald Trump walking out with Dana White from the White House out into the lawns. Have a listen to this.
0: Dana White's got sneakers on.
1: It's like Trump's fighting.
2: Oh, my.
0: This is so funny. Past the portraits of all the previous presidents to a UFC match on the front lawn.
1: America.
0: Isn't
1: Trump,
0: it?
1: Yeah.
0: It's a parody of himself.
2: And look at his hair. Did you see his little hair? His hair blowing
0: in the wind.
2: There, the breeze.
1: And then he walks past all his family members are there. So, to give you a bit of an idea as well, they've obviously picked fighters who like Trump as well. Bo Nickel won one of his fights, and this is what he had to say afterwards.
3: This is unbelievable. It takes such a special person to be able to have the balls to do something like this, and I have so much respect for him. I've, you know, had that for a long time, and I'm just grateful to be here, grateful to be a part of it.
0: Make America fight again.
1: Yeah, let's hope. Thanks, Trump. You're the best, man.
0: Fitz, you can't help but think that this deal was done a long time ago. Like when Dana White came out during the campaign for Trump and he was very much Trump number one, he's my guy. Yeah. You can't help but think he said to Trump, if I get this over the line for you, mate, you reckon we're going to have some UFC on the front lawn of the White House?
2: And they've there was a handshake.
0: Yeah.
1: No, do you know what it's for, mate? And I did not know this at all.
0: What? Hmm.
1: It's Donald Trump's 80th birthday today.
0: Oh, my word! Is it really?
2: No.
0: So for his birthday, he wanted...
1: For his birthday, he's put UFC on the lawns of the White House.
2: Yeah, I don't want... That is not true.
0: That's amazing. No, I don't want a petting farm. I want you to bring me the entertainment.
1: My old man, about 6 months ago, turned 80, and we had it at a surf lifesaving club, and everyone went home at 6 p.m. Now, I must admit, there was three fights. No, but look, this just sums up, for anyone out there, UFC Freedom 250, this just sums up the day. There was another fighter, Josh Hockett is his name, he won. This just sums up UFC
0: awesome. And
1: this whole day. Have a listen to his victory speech.
4: I'm the man with the plan, the beast that's ready to feast. Hey, shout out to Trump for having the balls to put some shit like this on. And if I'm going to say anything, there's only one person more incredible than the Incredible Hulk, and that's my Lord and Savior, Jesus Christ. Now listen, Michelle Obama is a man. Am I right, America?
2: He did not.
1: Trump, yeah!
0: Oh, we're all here to save the mother.
1: Extraordinary.
2: He did not say that. Did he say that?
1: He said that, I am sorry, but America is the laughing stock on Earth
0: that
1: at the moment.
0: Is extraordinary. You idiot. Who was that? Oh, my God.
2: Who cares?
0: What an idiot. What a treat that was. Thank you for the update, Fitz. Coming up next, though, Kate had a wild moment on a plane yesterday. You're going to hear what happened.

0: Thank you, Usher.
1: Yeah.
0: Fitzy, Whipper, Kate, it is your Monday afternoon for your drive home. All thanks to Chemist Warehouse.
2: Well, I survived the 21st birthday party in Brisbane over the weekend.
0: You were messaging me, call security, I'm out of control. You were writing, call me an Uber, I got a bail. Now, this is getting loose.
3: You went with a leather jacket. I liked that. Bit of casual, but looked cool. I didn't mind that. You didn't go too over the top.
2: Kate. I asked you what you thought of what I wore. You're confused, Fitzy.
0: What the kids think of the leather? Were they into the leathers?
2: Photo that you're talking about with the leather jacket on, which I love that leather jacket. It's a very old jacket, and also I put it on as I was leaving. That photo was taken just as I was about to pop out. I went with a long sleeve shirt and a skirt.
0: Oh, the polka dot one? You didn't wear the polka dots, did you?
2: What? Shirt?
0: Yeah. You'd had it on all Friday. And you might have needed a bit of BO buster.
2: No, that's rolling straight into the party. I actually had a brand new outfit for Saturday night. It was so lovely. Happy 21st birthday to gorgeous young Samson. He has his whole life ahead of him. And I made it out, right?
3: Gotcha.
2: Very fun. I was very privileged to be there. There was no dancing.
0: Interesting.
2: There wasn't any dancing.
0: Would you have? You would have loved it. You just jump on the spot. That would have been great for the kids to watch.
2: Jump on the spot.
0: Jumping up and down in your leathers.
3: Were they getting loose?
2: Well, they were having lots of young men.
0: What music were they playing?
2: All around the I don't think I even remember the music, but there was some, like, a great slideshow, you know, of all the photos.
0: From when he was a young child.
2: Oh, look, I know there was one like that, I thought.
0: Okay,
3: you've got to embarrass them at your 21st. There's always the mandatory one of you coming out of the shower.
2: It also makes you feel very old when you start to see photos of, like, the mum and dad. And, you know, when they'd first had their child 21 years ago, and you go, oh, God, look at them. They were so young then.
3: Yeah, I know. And they were so carefree back then. Remember that?
2: No, I don't know. I don't remember ever being carefree. Anyway, I don't even want to talk. Oh, well, not that I don't want to talk about the party. It was fantastic. But I got on the flight back from Brisbane to Sydney late yesterday, actually, as I walked off the flight. The Socceroos must have just scored and they had the game on in the in the bar as we're coming through the terminal.
0: Well, you thought they were clapping for off the plane.
3: Yes, they did. So you were the female, Nestori Irukundu, were you?
2: As we were all coming off the plane, they were like, the whole bar was like, But no, I didn't think it was for me. I thought it may have been for the person that I scored a seat beside on the flight yesterday. And I could not strike up a conversation with him because can I just say, when I won a Logie, right, not that it's anything like this, but when I, in the old days, when I would win awards and I'd be interstate, whether it was an ACRA or a Logie.
0: Congratulations.
2: I would, like, wrap it up and put it in my bag. I wouldn't kind of carry it around on the plane with me.
3: Wasn't Ray Martin or Rove, was it?
2: No, it wasn't. I've written it all down here because he was a lovely young man, but I got to sit next to, like, a racing car driver, and I've had plenty of people telling me that they're race car drivers in the past, but I don't think they actually are.
0: What's his name?
2: Whereas this guy had the full kit on. He still smelt of champagne.
0: Really, two-stroke.
2: Yeah. And he had a big trophy.
0: Oh, Lewis Hamilton.
2: Brendan Leach, his name was.
0: Leachy.
2: And I've written it down.
3: So you've leached onto him, have you?
2: I haven't. He's half my age.
0: Perfect.
3: Tick.
0: I'll show myself out. I'll get my coat.
2: He's a GT driver. He won.
3: What does that mean?
2: I did learn something, actually. Mm. GT World, they are now the leaders of the GT World Challenge Australia.
3: You obviously promised him a plug on air.
2: No, I didn't. And he had no idea who I was. He said, so what do you do for work? Because I actually, as I sat down, I had to slide across to the window. I mean, and that trophy was so enormous, I couldn't not mention it.
3: Yeah.
2: So I said,
0: Who's sitting in the aeroplane like seat with a trophy?
2: Well, there was two of them, because this is what I learned.
0: What?
2: He raced in a
3: car.
2: Pro-Am. And I never knew that Pro-Am meant professional and amateur. He's the pro. There he is, there on the screen.
1: There he is.
0: Oh, he looks like a baby.
2: He's not a baby.
0: Does he drive Formula Ford, is that?
2: No, he was driving Mercedes yesterday. Yeah. So I didn't realise that he's the pro and then there's an amateur who, like, can drive, obviously.
0: Yeah.
2: And they drive together.
0: Sure, he's the captain and then there's the first officer,
3: So does he, by the end of the conversation, did he know who you were or still, or did you, you've had to explain to him who you were.
2: No, that he said, what work, kind of work do you do? And I said, I'll work in radio. And I was I am an actress and I did, you know, did this or whatever. And then
3: he was back catalogue.
0: Quick question for you. Answer this honestly to me. Kate Ritchie.
2: He was really impressed. He was, okay, go.
0: I need your attention. Did you at any stage mention a gold Logie?
2: No.
0: Yes, you did, mate.
2: Why on earth?
0: You would have related it to the trophy he had.
2: I didn't need to mention.
0: And you go, oh, these things get bloody heavy on the shelf at home, don't they?
3: Did he know our show? Did he know our show?
2: He didn't.
3: Oh, damn.
2: He travels. Him. He travels a lot.
3: Stuff Leachy.
0: Tell him about the podcast.
2: No, but he did. Do you know what he was impressed with? When, well, one of the things, obviously, when he said, when I've got Wi-Fi, I'll have to look you up, and he put my, account into Instagram.
0: Yeah.
2: And he was like, wow, you've got a lot of followers.
3: Yeah.
2: He said, anyway, this now is, I'm going to embarrass you.
0: This is flirting, you know, in 2026.
2: It was not flirting. He was a lovely young man. He's doing really well. He's heading off to Belgium next week.
0: You're going with him?
2: For a week.
3: Are you sure that he said Wi-Fi? Because, or in your mind, did you say that you could be his future Wi-Fi?
2: Mate,
0: Did you get on well with him? You've always been a bit of a rev head.
2: Oh, it was lovely. It was nice to have someone to, and his other mate, Sergio, or whoever the driver. I'm sounding really disrespectful.
0: No, this is good.
2: It was great to sit next to somebody where I was learning.
0: Yeah. I'm here with you for 2 hours every day and you could be learning from me.
2: But
0: and
2: you've never
0: spoken about me like this.
2: Well, you've never won a big trophy, jealous. Have you?
0: Got heaps of trophies. Have a look at the shelf.
3: Well, he's been top of the podium for driving us up the wall. Every
2: that doesn't good make one, sense.
0: No. Well done, Kat. I'm so excited for this relationship.
2: It's not a relationship, and that's
0: start
2: why I didn't
0: your
2: want
0: engines
2: to share it. I was just talking about.
3: Hey,
2: for
0: start your
2: sake
0: love engines. We are on.
2: Don't, because that's not. He probably has a girlfriend.
3: I just got a text from New Idea. I'll just get back on there.
0: Right after the traffic. Well done, Kate. We're going to tell you how.
2: Oh my goodness!
0: You can win. What's
2: should
0: his
2: have
0: name?
2: Stuck with the 21st.
3: Guys, Kate, will you be home around 6 o'clock today? There are.
0: Don't even joke about it. We're going to tell you how you can win the ultimate carnival cruise. How good's this? To Airlie Beach, Queensland. You beauty.
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5: 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Showers are rolling across the city this afternoon, so take it easy on the wet roads. If you're heading through Parafield, an earlier collision at King Road near Cross Keys Road still causing some delays. Around Modbury North, a blackout is affecting lights on McIntyre Road near Montague Road. And in Hillbank, mud and debris are causing slippery conditions on Blacktop Road near Williams Road. 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Investing carries risk. We hit a top of 19 degrees today, heading for 17 and showers tomorrow. Right now, we're sitting at 17 degrees. Adelaide's Nova 919.
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0: Right, so we're going to ring the boss and say, hey, Damo needs time off.
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3: Shall I ring Brendan now to see if it works?
0: You give it a crack.
2: I don't think it'll work with our boss. It's got to be someone else's. 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
0: What a great idea. I'll call anyone's boss. They're not coming in because they're on Carnival Cruise.
2: Well, you're not meant to get them the sack.
0: Oh, sorry. Right, okay. Can they come back to work after the cruise? We'll see how we go. Hockey star Harry Kuehl talks all things World Cup next.

0: Thank you, Ed Sheeran. Martin Garrix, Repeat It. Fitzy Whipper, Kate, on this Monday afternoon, World Cup fever has struck.
1: Timing this is. Well, we're talking of young footballers that are dominating at the moment. We talk about Nestori Iraconda so much and what he did over the weekend. But this man, well, he chucked on the Socceroos jersey when he was 17 years of age back in 1996. And what a great day to get Harry Kewell on the show.
2: Hello, buddy. Hey!
3: Thank you, everyone. Thank
0: what
3: you.
0: What an exciting interview. You're right, Fitzy. Timing is immaculate.
1: And, Harry, can I take a walk? Let's go back to 2006. Can we go back to Germany when you scored probably one of the most important goals Australia's ever scored, because you got us through for the very first time at the World Cup to the table of 16, and we got through our group stage with your goal. Can you tell us? It was very similar to where Nestori sort of scored his, around that sort of spot. Can you visualise and go back there for us, Harry, when you kicked that goal?
0: Talk us through it, mate.
3: You know, first and foremost, when people keep reminding me, it's such a nice feeling. It brings a lot of this emotion back, and the impact it's had on everyone else, especially in the soccer community, is just, it's huge. And going back, the one thing that I coach even to this day is making sure my wingers on that point. I always found that if you get in and around that 6-yard box, a lot of right backs go sleepy, because that cross comes in and you're looking at your strikers to get on the edge of it, to flick it in or anything like that. But just in case every single person misses that, I was there ready for it. I mean, I practiced it all the time, and obviously the ball drops over, trusty left foot just sets it up nicely for my right one. And because it happens so quick, the fluid of the movement, you just end up sticking in the back of the net. And the one thing that you want to see is that ball just hit the back of the net, because then you know it's real.
0: Yep.
3: And
0: you
3: then
0: the
3: you can just enjoy that moment.
4: Look how happy you are.
0: I know, and
4: we're giving you the space, and the boys are doing the oohs and the ahs. I get the feeling that maybe you said, thank you for letting me revisit this moment, because you've got four kids.
3: I've got a house full of, and I don't know how this has happened. My son's a Chelsea fan. My oldest daughter's an Arsenal fan. My 18-year-old Matilda, she's the only one that followed me to Liverpool.
0: Really?
3: And Dolly, she's followed her mum as a Chelsea fan. So there is a lot of anger issues in our family.
0: That's fireworks.
3: You win in that house, you are gloating. Right? You are gloating. If you lose, you're getting it. I actually blame, like, Cherie's got four brothers. Three of them are Chelsea and one's Arsenal. I was working and they hoodwinked my son.
4: See what happens when you leave the house?
3: Exactly.
1: Harry, you've got to get a Liverpool player to get him back on board. You know what I mean? Can you get Mo Salah on the way
3: I'm trying everything.
1: Harry, I absolutely adored you on SBS. So, mate, it's great to have you back in the commentary role and your special comments. It's just great to have you there. We now focus. Turkey is the hardest team to play in our group. We understand that, right? And I love what you said the other day. The boys need to really relish this and, you know what, enjoy it. And then you start working on the US. Can we talk about your counterparts in the media, the US media at the moment? And I just want to play for everybody out there.
0: Unbelievable.
1: This was the reaction of the US when they found out that they were going to go up against Australia. Let me just play you this.
5: The US are going to play
6: We're number one, baby. We are number one.
5: We just beat them a couple months ago. Let's go.
7: That is a great start for the
8: US. Not a bad start.
1: So that's their reaction. Harry, how much will that be being played? Stuff like that. And how much will Tony Popovich be using that in the rooms for the boys?
3: I'm actually kind of lost on all this, because I'd get it if Brazil, France, Argentina.
0: But it's the US.
3: Yeah. Why? I get McKennie, he's at Juventus, and I get that. And I get Pulisic, who is Captain America, right? But he's not really lighting it up at AC Milan, right? I get them. But the way that they're carrying on, look, football's a very small world, right? And the one thing that Australian people are good at is, and we are underdogs, right?
0: Simply, always. Right?
3: We always are. We love people talking about us, you know, but not maybe in the right way and all that. But we just go, okay, no problem. We'll deal with it.
0: Who's a better team, Turkey or the US?
3: Turkey.
0: Right. Do we say Turkey? I think we learned over the weekend there's another way of saying
3: exactly.
0: Turkey.
3: Exactly, I just learned that as
0: Turkey.
3: Well.
0: Turkey, is it?
3: Turkey.
0: Okay, hello, Turkey.
1: Hey, just before you go, I've always wanted to know this, but Harry, did you get any... Because I think Robbie Slater got Maradona's jersey, which is now worth over $1 million. It's in a museum somewhere. But did you ever swap a jersey with someone? Or imagine getting Lionel Messi's at this World Cup.
3: I got a better thing, I feel. I was at an event and I got thrown at the back and I was disappointed and all the limelight was over there and I got nothing. I was sitting with kids and everything and I was fuming and I got no awards and I was absolutely devastated and everyone was there. Everyone, like Messi, Neymar, wow, Ronaldo, everybody was there. After the end of the show, I was waiting for one of my mates to come and get me and I was just leaning up the back there like, and I saw someone coming and I like one of my favourite players was behind him, Brazilian Ronaldo, Nazario, right? I was there. Yeah. And I'm thinking they're like, and I'm just sitting there minding my own business and everyone's going nuts. Next minute he stops right in front of me and he goes, oh, beautiful. And he kisses me on both cheeks and goes, how are you? And it was Maradona.
4: No wow. way.
1: No way!
3: Out of that night that was horrible, awesome. You know when something just goes, yeah, that was meant to be?
0: You haven't wiped your cheeks since, have you?
3: Never. Never. They're still there. They're still there.
0: Oh, my God. Yeah. Oh, so had you met him before or he was just a fan? He loved
3: I briefly met him, but like I was blessed.
4: Thank you, Harry.
0: Fascinating.
1: Magnificent. This Saturday at 5 a.m. you can catch Harry and all the analysis of the FIFA World Cup. SBS, SBS On Demand. That's where you can get it. Harry, we're absolutely adoring you on there, mate. Doing a great job, and go the Socceroos this Saturday.
3: Thank you.
4: Yeah, so
0: Thanks,
4: proud
0: Harry.
4: Of you.
0: Thanks, buddy.
3: Cheers.

0: Thank you, Ray. Yes, where's my husband on over? Fitzy Whipper, Kate, it is your Monday afternoon. Let's talk about this because side hustles is a popular chat on this show. And Kate, you've been sending through some wild suggestions about what you're prepared to do with your feet for a couple of dollars on the side here. No one would know it was you, would that?
1: Oh, maybe.
0: Would they know your bunions?
1: Thanks very much. Thanks very much.
0: No one would be able to identify your feet.
2: I contributed $80 and all I got was a couple of photos. I thought it was a rip-off, to be honest.
0: Disappointing, wasn't it?
1: Well, you need to ask for more.
0: I mean,
2: I've seen better bunions than that, that's
0: really,
2: for sure.
0: If you're into bunions. Really niche subcategory, but it could be your thing. I mean, we saw that one the other day of a woman and she was shaving the dead skin off her feet and that goes into a little bag and sold to the buyer.
1: Yeah,
0: How much do you get for that?
1: Oh, I didn't do that. I am actually trying to think of a side hustle, but one that I can sleep at night with as
0: this
1: well.
0: Could be it. There's a new website and it's called Pump Fun, right? And basically, you pay anyone to do anything. So you can go on there and just say, hey, I'm Kate Ritchie, I'm prepared to do anything. What money?
1: Stop using my name as a reference.
2: Is it like Airtasker?
0: Sort of. Okay. Hi, I'm Tom Ivey and I'm prepared to do anything.
2: Stop using my name.
3: My name.
0: Okay. Hey, I'm Leno and I'll do anything for a six-pack.
3: Stop using my name.
0: Sorry, guys. Yeah. Let's just call them.
2: You can use my name if you want.
0: Hi, I'm Fitzy. I'm Fitzy.
2: Hey, whoa, wait up, not me.
0: And I'll take cash. So basically, pay anyone to do anything. You can just click on someone's profile and suggest, like what's happened here, for $3,000, is there a chance you would get my company name tattooed on your forehead?
1: I don't like any of
0: this. Neither do I, because you're preying on the weakness of the situation.
1: Yeah.
0: So he has S Bounty tattooed on his forehead, which is the name of a crypto site, I believe, or a trading platform.
2: Oh, yeah,
0: Tommy's kind of, he's all right
2: site,
0: with it. You thinking that's not bad, Tommy? Or
2: yeah, so
0: do you like that font?
2: Yeah, $ Bounty.
0: I mean, this guy's got a receding hairline. So what you'd really need to do is put your name back.

0: really weird.
1: Oh, he's
0: really kinky.
1: Cruise.
0: If it was UK, and I said, no,
2: we're talking about you.
0: And you said to me, I'm going to pay you and you're going to get a tattoo on your head. What would you get written on my head? Like, what would please you so I'd come in here the next day and you'd go, oh, yes, that was worth the money?
2: I can't say.
0: Oh, write it down.
2: No, I'm not writing it down.
0: Is it rude?
2: No.
0: Or would it just be like, legend?
2: It wouldn't be anything like
0: legend.
2: That. Legend. It wouldn't be anything
0: get
2: like
0: that. Get him, dog.
1: That'd be so funny, wouldn't it?
0: What about the guy?
1: For the first 5 minutes.
0: I mean, what about that TV show where you don't know what other tattoo the person's getting? What's that called, Ollie? And they basically swap the chance to get a tattoo.
2: Yeah.
0: But whatever I decide what you're getting and you decide what I'm getting.
1: What
0: and
1: a then great it's revealed. Show. Great show.
0: It's unbelievable.
2: But what if it's something that you don't want forever?
0: That's the thing.
2: The thing about if you're advertising on your body like that, I mean, tattoos are pretty permanent. Like, it needs to be something that you think's going to be around for a long time, like Bunnings.
0: Yeah.
2: I mean, you can't have, I don't know.
0: You want Bunnings on your forehead, do you?
2: I don't want
0: How
2: Bunnings.
0: Much?
2: I love Bunnings, but I'd have to draw the line at having it tattooed on my forehead. But you wouldn't want to advertise like a new TV show on Stan or like The Lion King's about to open and I say, you know, in theatres from, like, what are you, what are you going to do?
1: Taking advantage of some poor punter who doesn't have much money.
0: Let's see how much money we can raise.
2: Everyone's got a price.
0: Before the end of the show to see what tattoo Tom would get on his bum.
1: Yeah.
0: Such is life.
1: Can we do it in crypto?
2: No,
1: please?
2: You know what?
0: Come on. Let's do it, Tom. We could raise as much money as you want.
1: Oh, okay.
2: Could we get
1: on his left butt cheek, you have crypt.
3: Yep.
0: Oh, and you leave the O out.
3: And leave the O out.
2: No, you get on one cheek you have a W and on the other cheek you have a W and you can we'll put it on the socials and you can say, whoa.
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5: Nova 919. Slow going around a collision in Blakeview at Main North Road near Craigmore Road and another one in Learwood Gardens on the southeastern freeway heading towards Crafers. A blackout in Modbury North causing some issues at McIntyre Road near Montacute Road and in Hillbank. There's mud and debris causing slippery conditions on Blacktop Road near Williams Road. Watch out for speed cameras at Nan Road in Woodside and Main Street through Lopethorpe. 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Right now, we're at 17 degrees on Adelaide's Nova 919.
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2: isn't it?
0: Massive.
2: $10,000. 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
0: All you need to do is listen out for the code word. 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And tomorrow, Chrissy Swong could be calling you back. 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
1: Do you want to know what the code word is?
2: Yes, please.
1: Here we go.
17: Barbecue. Oh.
1: Oh, that's such an easy one to remember.
2: Can I enter BBQ?
1: Yes,
2: or do
1: you
2: I have
1: can.
2: To put right barbecue? I just want to get it right.
1: No, BBQ,
2: now.
1: It's as BBQ, it's written here in front of me.
2: That's all right to do.
1: Yes. 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
2: Love that. Okay. Brand man, not far away, guys. Very exciting. Get ready to play on Fitzy Whipper Kate.

0: could not stop dancing to that.
1: What? I thought you went to a christening.
0: No, you're right. This was playing in the church.
2: What Faithless was playing?
0: Yeah, it was a baptism.
1: Faithless?
0: Yeah. And BB Rexha.
3: The kid can't get no sleep.
0: And I said, we're in a church, put new religion on. Oh, the kid won't go to sleep.
1: Well done. Oh, yeah, good one. Yeah, I see what you've done.
0: Hang on a minute.
2: Go, you Knicks!
0: Sorry, mate.
2: Hey, I'm walking here.
0: Oh,
2: New York celebrating. What an unbelievable run. Okay, so they've ended their 53 NBA drought. They've beaten the San Antonio Spurs over the weekend in five. We've got to talk about one guy, Jalen Brunson, who was the best player on the court in game five. Get that right. 45 points. Now, to put this in perspective, the guy's only 6'1". So he's a little you're just under 6 foot.
0: No,
2: he's
0: 6 foot one.
2: He's the smallest player out on the court. He scores 45 points. The guy in clutch moments is just a gun. He was interviewed. This is really interesting for any kid out there, and it's about repetition and how much you train. And even though it might get boring sometimes, in moments like this, this is where it comes to fruition. Have a listen to his interview after the match.
4: My confidence comes to my work ethic. Every time I got the ball, all I can think about is all the hours in the summer. For every summer I had since I ever could remember making this a reality. So whenever I had the ball, I'm just thinking about just me alone in the gym.
2: Just him and his dad in the gym. His old man actually played a year in the NBA, NBL over here.
0: All right.
2: His old man was a good basketballer as well. So Knicks win. New York goes into meltdown.
0: Yep.
2: Look, there's some amazing scenes. I mean, everyone was on the streets of New York, and then they started singing Alicia Keys and Jay-Z's Empire State of Mind.
0: Great karaoke song, side note.
2: What a song. That's the whole of New York, just all singing in unison.
0: Fitz, have you got the guy with the witch's hat? Have you got that footage?
2: No.
0: Have you seen that? So some guy in the celebration picks up a traffic cone, a witch's hat, and throws it into the air. It comes down and lands on somebody else perfectly. On his head perfectly.
1: Oh,
0: you couldn't do
1: awesome
0: that if you tried.
1: It was AI.
2: Pass that around
0: you
2: the group.
0: It's not AI.
1: How would you know these days?
2: Well, it's, you know, beautiful scenes of celebrations on the streets of New York, everyone singing Empire State of Mind. And then we find out that, unfortunately, there's been quite a few people that have got hurt in New York.
1: Yeah, I've been seeing this.
2: 63
1: it's awful.
2: Arrested, 4 stabbed, 1 shot during Knicks title celebrations in New York City. Have a listen to them. They decided to get all the fireworks out. Have a listen to New York. And so then people are just setting school buses on fire. This is the thing. I mean, it's great to celebrate, but there's always a minority that just turn it into a riot.
0: So I've just seen the guy with the witch's hat. Awesome. Unbelievable footage. It wouldn't happen here, mate. Don't worry about it. If the Crows win the flag, no one in Adelaide's going to burn a bus. It's just different sort of celebration, isn't it?
2: And New York's probably one of the biggest cities in the world as well, because you can understand. But well done to the Knicks and all the Knicks fans.
0: There you go, and the witch's hat guy. Win your Niall Horan tickets right now, 13-24-10. If you want to see Niall Horan live, we have your tickets. Give us a call.
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22: Nova 919.
12: slowing through Blakeview around a collision at Main North Road near Craigmore Road. Another one in Learwood Gardens on the southeastern freeway affecting outbound travellers near Crayfers through there. A blackout in Modbury North at McIntyre Road near Montacute Road causing some delays as well. Keep an eye for speed cameras at Francis Road through Wingfield and along Eastern Parade in Gilman. 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We hit a top of 19 degrees today, heading for 17 and showers across the day tomorrow. Right now, we're still at 17. On Adelaide's Nova 919.
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22: Good afternoon, I'm Michelle Stevenson. The opposition says it hopes a ceasefire in the Middle East will lower fuel prices at the Bowser. A peace deal between the US and Iran will be formally signed in Switzerland on Friday. As part of the agreement, cargo ships will be able to travel freely through the Strait of Hormuz. Liberal leader Angus Taylor says the deal must hold for the sake of the global economy.
23: We want the Strait of Hormuz opened up as fast as possible. That is good for all of us. It means it will bring down the price of fuel at the Bowser. That is what we have all wanted to see.
22: The PM maintains the federal government's tax policies are fair and will help younger people buy their first home. A two-day inquiry is underway into Labor's push to rein in the capital gains tax discount and negative gearing concessions. The opposition, though, argues the changes will stifle investment. The Victorian Premier says none of her colleagues have asked her about her leadership. Jacinta Allen could face a spill as soon as tomorrow when Parliament returns for the last sitting week before the midwinter break. It follows a series of dire opinion polls showing plummeting popularity for Labor and Miss Allen and rising support for One Nation. Gina Reinhart has purchased a $1.4 billion stake in Elon Musk's SpaceX. The rocket's debut made Musk the world's first trillionaire. And Taylor Swift and Travis Kelce have headed to Broadway for a little date night. The couple checking out the show Oh Mary, which stars Maya Rudolph, while Tay-Tay led a standing ovation when the show was done. Now let's see what's happening on 9 News tonight.
24: Thanks, Michelle. I'm Brenton Brown. Tonight, from Parafield Gardens to the world stage. Hear from former teachers of Socceroo star Nestori Irrinkunda, who say he's an inspirational role model. And President Trump all smiles at his White House birthday bash as a peace deal is reached with Iran. What it means for Australia's economy ahead of another RBA decision. 9 News. Your news. 9.36 on 9 and on 9 Now.
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29: Hello.
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33: Give it to me.
0: It is. Your Monday evening. Welcome, guys. Thanks for tuning in, Australia. Kate's brought some bickies in. Tommy's got the crackers. Yeah. That's great. And the cheese is here. The cold meat's well done. Who's on Mahomes?
2: No, I brought some homebrew, unfortunately.
1: Oh, well, you can't bring that into the building.
2: I used to make homebrew. Not ready yet. So if you're pretty keen for a bit of yeasty beer. Drink, have a crack at this.
0: They used to explode in the shed, the old homebrew.
1: Did they?
0: I loved it. I called it the Golden Mother. Terrible, terrible frothy. Oh,
2: what a great name.
0: We move on, guys. Niall Horan. We've got tickets to give away to Niall Horan.
1: Like right now.
0: Right now, Kate, do the honours.
1: I think we should give two tickets to Maddie. Are you there, Maddie?
0: Hi, Maddie.
34: Yes, I am.
1: Guess what? We want to send you to see Niall Horan. Are you a big fan?
34: Oh, I would take my good friend Emma, who is a massive fan, and she has no idea that I've even rung up, so I'm going to ring her and surprise her after.
1: Oh, she's
2: going to lose Lose It. Now, this is the his new album, Dinner Party. It's live on tour. Tickets on sale June 18 from Ticketek, thanks to TEG Live and also Nova. Matty, double, go and enjoy. We'll see you there. Alex Warren now, Fever Dream. Don't go anywhere. Brand Man is next. It's Fitzy, Whipper and Kate.

0: Thank you, Alex Warren. Got a fever dream on Nova. Are we ready to do this, guys?
1: I don't know.
0: Neither do I. Should we go home or play Brand Man? Gucci gang, Gucci gang, Gucci gang, Gucci gang. Gucci and Gabbana. I
1: think the apple's rotten right to the Man. Oh, I'm excited about this. This really gets me going for the week, Brand Man. Right?
0: It's a great way to turn your brain on if you're a little bit slow after the weekend. This is where you kick it into gear on a Monday night.
2: Fan Man, yeah.
0: Fan Man?
1: Fan Man.
0: I thought you said Van Man.
1: Van Man.
0: That's different altogether.
1: Scan Man.
0: Uh-huh. What does the I stand for in FIFA?
1: International.
0: Kate Ritchie.
1: Just...
0: Gee, that was a good get for you.
1: I do know my football.
0: Yeah, you love the game. Love the round ball.
2: She's quick.
0: Which animal can be found on a packet of Cheetos?
2: Cheetah.
0: Okay, Richie. On fire at this stage. One of the great cheetahs, Kate Ritchie.
1: Hey.
0: In this game, I mean,
1: actually, I am a bit of a cheater when it comes to board games.
0: Are you?
1: Or Monopoly. Yeah. I always wanted to be the banker. Yeah.
0: Banker can take whatever they want.
1: Exactly.
0: What were these two iconic characters in an ad for?
3: I make special drink for you today, Rhonda.
4: Thank you.
2: Oh,
4: you
2: look so Rhonda Couture, Amy, insurance.
0: Fitzy, spot on. Amy or double AMI. What do they call it these days?
1: Amy.
0: Yeah. We met a girl one time. Remember that? We met a girl
1: Amy.
0: We met a girl at the pub in Byron Bay, Tommy.
2: Yeah.
0: And we were there.
1: Are you like a double act?
0: And
2: yeah, double A.
1: Like, have you ever met a girl on your own?
0: No.
2: Was her name double AMI?
0: Yeah, thank you, Fitz.
2: Yes.
0: That's what I'm trying to get to. Her name was Amy, but she spelled it double AMI.
1: No, she didn't.
0: Oh, I lied. I just made that up for that story. Of course she did, Kate. You should have been there. It was a great night out. Tommy and I were loose.
2: Wonderful. I don't remember being there.
0: You wouldn't have. That's how full you were. What colour is a tin of Heinz baked beans?
1: Orange. Yellow.
0: No.
2: Yellow?
1: Red.
0: Nope.
1: Red. It is yellow.
2: Blue.
1: Gold.
2: Green.
1: It's gold with the
2: yellow.
1: Orange.
0: I'm going to get
1: blue.
0: Red. I'm going to give
1: teal.
0: It to Fitz.
1: Teal.
0: Because it's greeny.
1: Teal.
0: Teal is a good colour for it.
1: Fitzy, you can't say greeny.
0: What's greeny blue?
2: Yeah, we're even.
0: We will accept greeny blue.
1: But I said blue.
0: But he said green beforehand.
1: And I said teal, and now you're saying greeny blue, and greeny blue is teal.
0: I can't be attacked like this as a host of a game.
2: We have to go to the VAR here and get the...
0: Tom, what do you want to do here?
2: Are we going to go with Fitzy? Ooh. VAR's decide. Not always popular with VAR.
1: Do you know what? When you make a decision like that, Tommy, can you look me dead in the eye?
0: Yeah.
1: Because you tend to look away like you're not really going to stand
0: Kate,
1: by.
0: Do me a favour, Kate. Don't ask any more questions about what happened that night in Byron Bay.
1: I could think of nothing worse.
0: Out of control.
2: Don't remember.
0: I promise you that I will not ask anything about that.
1: Not today.
0: No more questions.
1: Not ever.
0: And not to mention the next night when we rolled into the Northern.
2: Come on.
0: What company is famous for using only real life employees in all of its ads?
2: Bunnings.
0: Fitzy makes it 3-3.
2: Learnt the hard way on that one.
0: What?
1: What do you mean?
0: Doesn't matter. What is special about the second O in the Oporto logo?
1: It's got a chook's head.
2: It's a burger?
0: No.
2: Burger?
1: It's got a thing on it,
2: Is it
1: I want to say siphon, but hyphen.
0: Accent. No. Started with S, I'll give you that much. The second O is a...
2: Is it an animal?
0: No.
1: Oh, it's a sun.
0: Yes, it's a sun. Kate Ritchie, there she goes.
2: Who knows that?
1: Ollie.
0: Okay. This is right out of Fitzy's wheelhouse. What do Pantene make?
1: Shampoo and conditioner and hair treatments.
0: Wow, look at her go. She's celebrating with everything you can do to your head. Here we go. We move over. 5-3. Fitzy's having a coughing attack. It's going well.
1: Okay. I think they even do treatment oils and stuff like that.
0: We can look into that afterwards.
2: That's great news.
0: What connects Rebel, JJ's and JB Hi-Fi?
2: Sporting goods?
0: Nope.
2: They're all the same company?
0: No.
1: The yellow.
0: Yellow and black. Correct, Kate Ritchie. 6-3. Jennifer Aniston, you're
1: another
0: right, big
1: bit
0: guy?
1: Of JB yes, hi-fi.
0: Yeah, me too.
1: But they always think you've stolen something, don't they?
0: Yeah, well, there's a security guy there,
1: yeah,
0: isn't
1: I
0: there?
1: Know. They have a real-life security person.
0: Can I see your receipt?
2: Well, when you get busted once, they'll always keep an eye on you, Kate.
1: When your photo's on the door, yeah. That's a dead giveaway.
0: And when it used to be just ads of a hammer being thrown through the logo, it was kind of like, you can break in and steal anything from me.
2: Yeah. You've got five vinyl hanging out the back of your jeans. They're a little bit...
0: Here we go. Jennifer Aniston, Jeremy Clarkson and Penelope Cruz have all featured in commercials for what airline?
1: United.
2: Delta?
0: I would have said which airline, Ollie?
2: Delta? American Airlines?
0: Nope.
2: Emirates?
0: Yes, Ryan James.
1: Didn't know that. You just were running through them, were you?
2: 4-6. So we've already had the 10 questions.
0: That doesn't make sense, does it?
1: Am I 6?
2: 4-5, I think.
0: 4. No, it doesn't matter. Let's go with this.
1: It does matter. Who's in chat?
0: You are. You're 2 up. Where can you currently buy an official World Cup meal?
1: McDonald's.
0: Correct. Who was that, Tom? 6-4. We moved through to a dead heat.
1: That
0: you were both
1: me.
0: On it. That was a draw.
2: Yeah.
0: Okay.
2: Yeah, VAR says draw.
1: But who were you going to say?
0: VAR. Says here. Okay. Says on the sheet, if you reach this question, winner takes all. No matter what the score.
1: You just made that up because I can see through the sheet.
0: Hyundai also owns which car make?
1: Kia.
0: Kate Ritchie, doesn't matter, Ryan James, you've done everything you could. See you later, buddy. Kate Ritchie, well done. That is a brand man.
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5: 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Slowing around an earlier collision in Blakeview causing some dramas at Main North Road near Craigmore Road. We have another one in Leawood Gardens on the southeastern freeway affecting the up track near Crapers. And one more in Hyde Park at King William Road near Jasper Street. Watch out for speed cameras at Pym Street, Dudley Park and Rivet Road through Harndorf. 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We hit a top of 19 degrees today, heading for 17 with showers across the day tomorrow. Right now we're sitting at 16 degrees on Adelaide's Nova 919.
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27: Because, I mean, it's fascinating, some of the stories you hear. Have you heard anything like people are, I don't know, hanging out in a bin or they've snuck into the hotel
25: no.
27: some way?
25: Have you heard a story about that one supermodel or something where there was a man under her bed? There was, like, a mirror, like, next to the bed or yeah. something. She turned over and there was a guy under her bed.
27: No so way.
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27: Okay, babysitter is moved in and the kids...
25: I know this.
27: Okay.
25: I love this story. The one where he's like, oh, he doesn't have a clown.
27: We don't have a clown.
25: Chill. That's the greatest one.
27: But I tell it as though it happened to a friend of mine.
25: Oh, it happened to a friend of mine as well. Maybe we have the same friend.
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0: Thank you, Ariana Grande. Kate, on your Monday evening, I'm just trying to work out whether I'll stick around for this next bit. Kate wants to talk about Harry Potter. Not my gear. Not my lane at all. But I'll engage.
1: Your kids aren't into it, are they?
0: No, they're not.
2: No, they're into, like, Fight Club and stuff like that. I mean, the stuff that they watch in Whipper's house is questionable.
1: I wouldn't. Yeah, it hasn't taken off either. I wouldn't get them into it.
0: You better tell me about You better tell me about Dumbledore's.
2: Okay.
0: Oh, who's for a quick game?
1: You are the Dumbledore of the team, I would say.
0: I don't even know what that means.
2: You guys are hilarious. I mean, some of those things that you're saying right now are really, really funny.
0: Yeah.
2: But why don't you and Leno and Tom share the saucy versions of all the things from Harry Potter that you've just been spewing out during that Ariana Grande
0: song.
2: Something about showing someone your broomstick was the nicest of what you had to say.
0: Yeah, Tom said disgusted. Philosopher's Bone, and I was like, come on, mate, you're better than that.
1: I did not.
2: What was the Dumbledore's one? That was funny.
0: Look, you know what?
1: I'm just reading it on a transcript at the moment. It doesn't read very well at all.
0: Don't hit print. What do you got there, Kate?
2: You sound so guilty, even though people can't see you. So head to the socials. Hopefully this video will be up later. And the faces of these three grown men in the studio, highly offensive.
0: Leno has one ring to rule them all, and that is around your thigh, isn't it?
3: That's Lord of the Rings.
2: That's not what we're talking about.
0: Same thing, mate.
2: You're deflecting. I will move on now. I want to talk about Draco.
0: Is he a DJ?
4: And a hand-me-down robe. You must be a Weasley.
0: A Weasley. Who's Draco?
2: Ron Weasley's my favourite character, by the way.
1: Draco's with the white hair, isn't he?
2: He's the white hair, right? Mm. He's been on the socials over the weekend because he reunited with
0: Hermione?
2: Daniel Radcliffe.
1: What's the actor's name?
2: Tom Felton.
1: Oh, okay, Tommy Felton.
0: Who was that guy that we just saw? Is that Daniel Radcliffe at the races? Or was that your mate, Draco?
2: That's Draco, okay. Tom Felton, right?
1: No, that's Dumbledore and that's Gandalf.
0: And who's the girl?
2: It's not. That was his girlfriend. They have broken up. That's why he's back. Shivers.
0: He got his broomstick out and swept her out the door. Straight out the Dumbledore's.
1: Oh, God.
2: Do you know some people love Harry Potter?
0: I
2: wasn't a fan of Harry Potter. It was a bit before my time. I mean, I'm way too young for it. My daughter.
1: Don't blame your daughter. You're right into it.
2: No.
1: You love it.
2: May loves it and she's read the books like 10 times over.
0: I'm just not your sci-fi guy. Like this and
2: it's
0: Star.
2: It's not sci-fi.
0: Yes, it is, mate.
2: It's fantasy. I don't think you're a reading guy.
0: Star Trek or Star Wars. Mm. Give me a break.
1: Hey, yeah, give me four single girls in New York and I'll watch it.
0: Sex and the City was a fantastic show.
2: Which part?
0: Walking
2: robe.
0: How good was the walking robe? Just some of the script. It was funny and it's clever. And so is Modern Family and all. Seventh Heaven, great programming.
1: Who is this guy? Never watched Star Wars, never watched The Simpsons, never watched Harry Potter, Lord of the Rings, nah.
0: No.
1: But give me Samantha any night of the week.
0: It was a great show, really. They should get back there and do another movie. Big was so naughty.
2: They are. There's a new show.
0: Is there?

0: for tuning in, Australia. All thanks to Chemist Warehouse.
1: I tell you what, we've been flogging this piece of audio all day.
2: That's a good save from Beach.
3: Over the top, here's Nestori. Great first touch. Nestori, a good now! Oh, my word!
1: Oh, my word! Oh, it's just been brilliant. And doesn't it get a nation to... Doesn't it just unite everybody? Because we knew that the first game was yesterday, but then, you know, when you hear that goal go in where one zip up, you think, can we hold on? And then we score again, Connor Metcalf. It was just unbelievable. Yeah. Do you know what? There's been a bit of controversy over at the VA, at the World Cup, with an Australian official. Referee Sean Evans, he was support VAR. So he's up in the sort of like the bunker for the NRL and the arc for the AFL. So yep. They're up there making decisions. And he was support VAR for Germany's victory over Curacao. I think they won 7-1. They just got over the line. They absolutely annihilated that country. But anyway, he was up there, and there's a photo that they sent up to the VAR, and he's signalling to his mates back home. Have a look at his right hand on his leg, and he's making, with his index finger and his thumb, he's making a circle. Now, for anyone out there, it's the circle game, and we've played it before. But you do with your mates, Kate. You make a circle, and if they look at it, your mates look at it. Unfortunately, you get usually a punch on the arm, don't you?
0: Yeah, but if you stick your finger in it, then you can punch them.
4: Oh,
0: it's a great game.
4: I have never heard of this game before.
0: Really? Like that. Bang, got you.
4: Cool. Sounds awesome.
0: Great game.
4: You guys are so excited.
1: Do you know what? It's been around for about 80s, 90s, noughties.
0: Yeah.
1: Everyone's been playing the circle game at the pub around Australia for ages. He's obviously done it to mates back home in Australia.
4: Yeah.
1: I didn't know, but it's also a hand gesture which is associated with white supremacist groups.
0: Oh, God.
4: Oh.
0: Whoops.
4: Oh, so it's been misconstrued?
0: Does it have two meanings, or is that where it's from and nobody really knew?
1: BBC claimed that the OK hand gesture that we all know has also been added to a list of hate symbols.
0: Oh, man.
1: So the poor bugger's gone there just trying to do a shout-out to his mates back home, and now he's being investigated by FIFA... For his act.
4: Well, because it's on a world stage, isn't it? It's not your friends down at the park.
0: Mum and Dad were so proud of the job, and he's going overseas.
4: Can you imagine?
0: And now he's a hated racist.
4: It's like, do you think we might see you on the telly?
0: Yeah
4: everywhere, on the news.
0: Yeah.
1: Oh, he's now shaved his head. Wears braces.
0: Okay.
1: He was a support VAR. Do you reckon he's going to even be support VAR? He's going to be sent back home, poor Sean, and he'll be down the pub just watching it the whole time and crying with his mates.
0: He'll need all the support he can get. We're going to give someone some fun money. We found some more fun money, guys. Yeah. This is awesome. After your traffic, your Monday night. Register for another winner. If you haven't been to the Nova Player, go and tell us what you want the fun money for. We'll do it next.
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7: Slowing through an earlier collision at Lakeview at Main North Road near Craigmore Road. We've got another one at Leawood Gardens on the southeastern freeway affecting outbound travellers near Crafers and in Hyde Park at King William Road near Jasper Street. A blackout in Modbury North still causing delays around McIntyre Road near Montacute Road and in Hillbank. Mud and debris causing slippery conditions on Blacktop Road near Williams Road. 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This Thursday till Saturday only, search Nissan offers T's and C's apply. We hit a top of 19 degrees today. Tomorrow we're heading for 17 with showers across the day. Right now we're sitting at 16 on Adelaide's Nova 919.
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12: Let's turn some money into fun money, I say.
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12: 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We are going to give you the chance to score some cash for the fun things in life. We don't want you to pay the bills. We want you to do something great with it, some good stuff. Reward yourself guilt-free. Chantel, are you there?
14: Yeah, hi.
12: Hello. Would you like a bit of fun money to spend on something that isn't a bill?
14: Yes, I would.
12: Okay.
13: Well, Kiss and Chantel then.
15: Oh, that's good.
12: Oh, Fitzy, that was brilliant.
15: Yeah, clever stuff.
13: Really good.
12: Now, can you two stay out of it? I want to talk to Chantel because I happen to think that she might be in love.
13: Oh, Shani.
14: Yeah. Yes, I have been. It's been 4 years. So,
13: yeah. Oh, what's their name?
14: Pardon?
13: What's his name?
14: Lachlan.
12: Lachlan is a very lucky man. Would you like to get married? Is that what you need the fun money for?
14: Yeah, we recently went ring shopping a couple months ago.
16: Yeah. I've been married for 17 years. It's not that fun, to be honest.
13: No, this is good.
12: The jewelry's good. Is that what you want the money for, or do you want it for the wedding itself?
14: We're planning on possibly doing an elopement sometime next year.
12: Awesome. Excellent idea.
13: Okay, so you can take off to Canberra and just get it done?
14: We're thinking rural Sydney, but yeah.
16: Good idea. Stuff the family. Campbelltown.
12: You could go to Campbelltown.
16: Okay, well, what if we give you $1,000, Chantel? Would that help?
14: Yes, that would help so much.
13: I love that.
12: Goodness.
13: Shani and Lachlan, perfect for each other.
12: Don't we just love? 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
13: I want to go to the wedding.
12: No, you don't.
13: I mean, I know there are a lot of
12: It's going to be very small.
13: It's beautiful.
16: You'll see it.
13: Okay, here's Samba.

0: Samba, Undressed on Nova. Fitzy Whipper Kate, terrible news here. Says that there are block contestants who won't take a cent home as the prices have fallen in the Daylesford homes. If you remember 2025, they did this. Han and Can's house and also Emma and Ben's house. They were both passed
1: Han and
0: in.
1: Cam.
0: Han and Cam, Handy Cam.
2: Well, oh, it's, Cam. Okay. Look, we knew this was coming at some stage. The block has been so successful for so long, but, I mean, it had to turn at some stage. Do they stop making the show? I mean, it's a ratings winner for Channel 9.
0: It's huge for Channel 9.
1: But who's going to sign up if they walk away empty-handed?
2: Well said, Kate. Yeah. And this, I think it's, is it 6 months worth of filming? Like, you've got to give up your life to build this house.
0: I think what they're going to have to do, if the contestants aren't making money due to the sale of the house and all the hard work, they're going to have to, I mean, you won't find a TV show with more sponsorship throughout it, right?
1: Yeah.
0: Every moment is sponsored. You're going to have to go back to the sponsors and say, guys, we now need prize money, okay? We need a prize money from starting at the couple that win, right, that has voted the best house all the way through to the end.
1: God, you're good at this stuff. You are
0: play it down, mate.
2: It should work in television.
1: I mean, he is
0: you
1: a
0: get
1: television
0: to watch it work too.
1: Expert. I've got a front row seat.
0: Yeah.
1: What's it like?
3: It's horrible.
1: I can't even articulate the privilege.
0: You're staring at me as my brain thinks, like to see the cogs turn.
1: Do you know what I'm
0: eyes.
1: Thinking while I'm staring at you right now?
0: What is it?
1: I can't wait to eat fish and eggs in the car.
0: Okay. And you're going to fart all the way home.
2: No. Did you say that because we got Fisher on later this week?
1: Yes, I did, Fitzy.
2: There you go.
0: Fisher and eggs.
2: Fisher, well, he's in the new Toy Story 5 movie.
0: Yeah.
2: Isn't he? He's voicing one of the characters.
0: How good's that?
2: Tomorrow we're going to play Theme Queen as well. That is back. And the Spicy Subway Show with Joel Creasy. It's up next.
1: Yes.
2: Then you've got the magnificent Ricky Lee and Tim. Enjoy your Monday. Speak to you tomorrow.
1: Bye.
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24: Showers are rolling across the city this evening, so take it easy on the wet roads. We have an earlier collision at Lakeview, still causing some delays at Main North Road near Craigmore Road. Another one in Hyde Park at King William Road near Jasper Street, slowing things down as well. A blackout in Modbury North at McIntyre Road near Montacute Road, causing some issues. And in Hillbank, mud and debris are causing slippery conditions on Blacktop Road near Williams Road. 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We hit a top of 19 degrees today, heading for a wet and cold 17 tomorrow. Right now, we're sitting at 15 degrees. Adelaide's Nova 919.
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26: Michelle Stevenson. The opposition has cautiously welcomed the ceasefire deal between the US and Iran, arguing the precise details will matter. The coalition says the agreement must be lasting, enforceable and backed by action to keep the Strait of Hormuz open. Liberal leader Angus Taylor has also condemned Iran's strikes on its Gulf neighbours, targeting of civilians in use of state-backed terrorism. One Nation leader Pauline Hanson claims the Prime Minister's lies have caught up with him. A new opinion poll shows her party continues to surge ahead of Labor and the coalition. The survey also revealing for the first time more voters would prefer her as PM. Senator Hanson claims people are sick and tired of the status quo.
27: It's got a lot to do with leadership, and they don't like the way this current government under Albanese, the way it's gone. And as I said, fire the liar. And that's what people see him as, a liar.
26: The Victorian Premier, meantime, acknowledges the political landscape has changed, but argues the sentiment is not unique to her state. After a series of dire opinion polls showing plummeting popularity for Labor, there is growing speculation that Jacinta Allen could face a leadership challenge as soon as tomorrow. Facebook and Instagram owner Meta is before the Royal Commission into anti-Semitism today, and they may have shared boyfriends in the past, but that didn't stop Kim Kardashian from seeing Ariana Grande live in LA. The reality star not letting any awkwardness get in the way of a good time, despite the fact they'd both dated Pete Davidson. Now let's see what's happening on Nine News.
0: Brenton Radliss.
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1: Brazen daylight firebombing attack of a Torrensville supermarket.
0: Adelaide is your city. 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
2: 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Coming up today, the other Jack in my life, the one I'm not engaged to, Jack Charles, is back in the studio to play a little game, maybe a mind game, who knows?

0: listening to The Spicy Show, and we are joined in the studio by Jack Charles. Now, would you actually like some Subway? I should offer.
1: I would love some Subway.
0: What would you, which one would you Could like? There's the Korean style barbecue steak, or there's the peri-peri chicken.
1: I might try the peri-peri chicken.
0: Okay, there you go.
1: Also, whilst you get that for me.
0: Yeah, okay, I'll get it for you.
1: Did you know that first job was at Subway?
0: I think I heard about
1: this. Yes, on Chapel Street in Melbourne. And Ooh. Look at what I got in my first year working there. An official Subway framed Employee of the Year certificate.
0: Jackery, wow.
1: And it was actually, no, it wasn't Employee of the Year, it was Sandwich Artist of the Year is the official wording that I got.
0: Artiste.
1: It was fun. Building subs is fun.
0: Yeah, for sure. It's just, it's so convenient. And is this up in the office?
1: No, I really should put it in the office.
0: Okay. Now, you tell a fun story about when you worked at Subway, so I can have a bite of my Korean sub.
1: What is a fun story? Probably that I used to potentially, maybe allegedly, sneak a cookie every half an hour throughout the shift to a point where my manager had to tell me to chill out on the cookies.
0: Really?
1: They're so addictive, though. They're best things ever.
0: They're the best. No one does it better. No one does it better. I've got a little game to play with you.
1: Love a game.
0: I was saying, mind games is what we are.
1: Yeah, but that's our specialty.
0: I was playing this game on Drive, and I like to change it up, and it's Who Would You Rather? And today we're doing Who Would You Rather Split a Foot Long With? So
1: brilliant.
0: It's basically a carryover champion. So I'm going to throw two names at you, and then you'll work it out. You've done this a fair few times. Sorry, my mouth is a little bit spicy.
1: I bet it is. It's so fun to be the one playing the game. Usually I'm in that chair driving or running the game.
0: I know. Okay, so up first, Kylie Minogue or Sam Pang?
1: Oh, Kylie Minogue. Sorry, Pangy, but every day of the week.
0: All right, Kylie. Kylie, you're currently sharing a footlong with. Kylie or Nadia Bartel?
1: Sorry, Nards, Kylie again.
0: Kylie again. Okay. Kylie or Brownie?
1: Kylie again.
0: Whoa, carryover champion. All right. Kylie or Chrissy Swan?
1: Oh. This is scary because I have to sit opposite that woman every day, but she would understand.
0: And she's great chat.
1: Kylie Minogue once again.
0: Okay. Kylie Minogue or Kylie Jenner? Yes, Maisie.
1: I'm sorry, Kylie. I'm going to have to say Kylie Jenner.
0: Kylie Jenner. Okay, we have a new leader.
1: Yes.
0: You're currently splitting a foot long with Kylie Jenner. Okay.
1: Kylie Jenner would be a pizza sub kind of gal.
0: Oh, you reckon?
1: Yeah.
0: Yeah.
1: She gives me that vibe. A bit of salami, a bit of pepperoni.
0: Oh, yeah, for sure. Okay, Kylie Jenner or Tom Ford?
1: Kylie Jenner.
0: Kylie Jenner or Kim Kardashian?
1: Oh, this is tricky because Kim, I'm worried, wouldn't be as much fun. Like, we'd finish our Subway and then go home. Whereas I think with Kylie, we'd finish our sub, we'd be refueled, and then she'd go out with me. So I'm going to say Kylie Jenner again.
0: Okay. Kylie Jenner or Rebecca Judd?
1: Oh, they are. Shit, Beck Judd is a fun time.
0: This has worked out so well, this game. I'm thrilled.
1: This is tricky because I don't know who else you have coming as well.
0: There's one more.
1: I actually think I'm going to go Beck Judd.
0: Wow.
1: And because I've shared several nights with her, and she is a good time.
0: All right. See you later, Kylie Jenner. Both Kylie's, Minogue and Jenna gone.
1: Out.
0: All right, finally, who would you rather split a sub with? Rebecca Judd or Billie Eilish?
1: Oh, you just got tears in your eyes. Rebecca Judd.
0: Rebecca Judd, okay.
1: Billie Eilish, I feel like she'd just want to go home and play with her dogs after. Whereas, again, Beck, I know, would finish that footlong with me and we'd go out and we'd dance the night away.
0: You know, this game's hypothetical and you probably could split a footlong with Rebecca Judd.
1: I literally could call her right now. Should we invite her in? Let's get her in tomorrow.
0: Let's do it. Okay, let's do it right now. That's it for the Spicy Show on Nova. We're literally going to go and do our own Spicy Show with Rebecca Judd right now. See you same time tomorrow.
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5: 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Investing carries risk. Slowing through Blakeview at Main North Road near Craigmore Road around an earlier collision. We have another one in Croydon at Regency Road near Dave Road and a blackout in Modbury North at McIntyre Road near Montague Road to look out for. Tahill Bank, mud and debris are causing slippery conditions on Blacktop Road near Williams Road. 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We hit a top of 19 degrees today, heading for 17 tomorrow with showers across the day. Right now, it's 15 degrees on Adelaide's Nova 919.
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25: Hey, it's Monday! We're back here! So good to see your smiling face again.
20: Oh, so good to be in your ears, Australia.
25: Oh, absolutely. How was your weekend? What did you do?
20: Oh, my weekend was
25: actually
20: excellent.
25: No, don't tell people what you did because you told me you mopped in the nude.
20: Well, okay, so I did mop the floors fully clothed and then I kind of didn't finish the hallway and then I had had a few drinks by that stage and then I took my robe off and I mopped in the nude.
25: She mopped in the nude. Yes, you heard it right.
20: Well, at least you know I've got clean floors.
25: You are a strange person sometimes. Okay, lots happened over the weekend. We're going to get a little hit of goss with Ricky Leakes before the end of the show. And also, it's so hard to quit and get out of stuff. So
20: it is.
25: We're going to talk about just, you know, getting out of like memberships and subscriptions.
20: I'm
25: and
20: in my own little war currently with a news outlet because I can't get out of it.
25: Also, our silly job is going to be put on full display very soon because we have Charlie Burko, who is a real life hero, to talk us through the events of Saturday at Coogee Beach in Sydney. He rescued a 35-year-old mum from a huge 3 to 4 metre great white shark. Unbelievable story. He is coming up very soon. But next, we're going to open the Proud Parent Hotline.
20: Let's go.
25: The lines are open.
20: Come on, everybody.
25: What made you proud from the weekend? Toot your kids' horns in the nicest way after this. Here on Nova, it is Ricky Lee and Tim.

0: here on Nova. It is Ricky Lee and Tim. Charlie Burko coming up very soon. The hero that really did just jump into action, and he just went above and beyond in a split second on Saturday in Sydney.
1: What a story.
0: We'll chat to him in a second. But now, should we open the Proud Parents Hotline? I have to praise you like I should. It's nice when your kids make you proud.
1: I know. It's like what I'm doing is working. They're listening to me, finally.
2: They're amazing little humans. I got a wonderful text from Tim yesterday, and it was a little poster outside the venue that his daughter was playing at, and it's his son pointing to her name on the poster.
0: Her name on the gig poster.
2: So cool. It must be amazing to see your name at that age. Yeah. How old is she? 13?
0: She's 13 now. So she's in this little kind of rock star little, it's not a part of the school, but they teach singing and guitar and piano and drums and basically twice a year they get all the kids, ranging from like 7 or 8 up until about 14 or 15. And they perform, right? And you get a gig poster and you buy tickets and all the money goes to the school. And some of these kids, like I reckon I saw a new little Kevin Parker from Tame Impala.
1: Really?
0: Like he's had 13, he had the coolest hair. Like everyone's so cool.
2: I mean, your daughter's very cool. And she's been doing, when did she do her first performance? She would have been about 7 or 8.
0: Yeah,
2: too,
0: years
2: right?
0: ago.
2: She was so little playing this big guitar.
0: She doesn't rehearse or anything. And I play a little bit of guitar and all weekend I was like, come on, you got your performance on Sunday. Like I'll help you. Sure. Come on. Like I'll help you, you know.
1: You're like the roadie.
0: And she's like, nah. So she just gets up and does these two songs. It just falls out of her. The beauty is she wants to be a fashion designer and a scientist. She doesn't even want to do this, but she's
2: I reckon, but she does love, she loves Billie Eilish. Billie Eilish is her idol. She's just an incredible role model for young girls like Bo. And to just see her standing on stage looking like a little rock star with her pink hair and just like playing the guitar and singing like it's nothing, like it being that easy just, it must make you so proud.
0: I was just so proud of her.
2: Yeah. And just, did you get teary?
0: Well, I normally get real teary. They always tease me for how I cry real quick all the time. Like I sometimes cry when I pick them up from school. Like not bawling, don't worry. Like I'm not weird. But there's always a little welly.
1: Here comes teary Tim.
0: My dad was the same. My dad used to always cry.
2: Oh, that's so cute.
0: But I got a little bit teary, I got a bit welly. But also the boys, like I got two young boys, that they were so proud of their big sister too. So it was just a beautiful little Sunday afternoon. And I wanted to, I thought, things happen just over the weekend, like big or small, 13, 24, 10, Proud Parents Hotline. Jump on the phone and just sing your kids' praises for a bit. Let's go to Christy, the Proud Parents Hotline. What do you got for us?
3: Hey, we were checking in for a staycation a few weeks back in the city for my daughter's 16th birthday, and while I was lined up, I looked around and she'd disappeared, and then I noticed her over in the corner of a hotel helping an elderly woman down the stairs with her luggage.
1: Oh, my
3: goodness.
1: She'd
3: taken the luggage off her and was carrying it down the stairs.
1: Oh, you sound like
0: sweet.
1: You're getting teary now, Christy, talking about
3: it. A little bit, yeah.
1: Just Sarah talking about that before of like, you know, not realizing that your kids are seeing things and like, you know, looking around and not just kind of in their own little bubble and noticing people's feelings and how they can help. Like that must be incredible.
0: Because they're so unashamedly in their bubble for so long.
1: Yeah.
0: Especially
1: like 16-year-old girls can be a bit touchy, right, Christy? But just to see her out there just being a wonderful old human. That's incredible.
0: Okay, I think this is a pretty big one. Jamie, what do you got for us, Jamie?
4: My son, Charlie, was the young man who rescued the girl in the shark attack on Saturday.
1: Oh, my God, Jamie.
0: Jamie.
1: How are you? Proud. How is he? You must be incredibly proud.
4: Yeah, very proud of him. He won't tell you, but he was pretty scared when he went in and grabbed her. And
1: so did you find this out seeing him on the news?
4: I was with him, yeah, I was paddling when it happened.
1: Oh, you were there?
4: Yeah, so I was in the water, watched it all unfold in front of me. I had a first-hand look at it. It was pretty amazing what he did.
0: Have you seen anything like that in that area before, like a shark of that size so close to the shore?
4: Not that size. I mean, I went and jumped on the jet ski after we had the lady to the shore and had a look at it. Yeah, it was certainly a big shark and... you know, it's not something you ever really experience up that close like that, but you do have encounters, but nothing like that.
1: It was incredible to watch the vision of how quickly
2: He jumped into action, like how quickly he paddled out there and how quickly he got to her. Just seeing that, looking, it really is incredible, and it really just goes to show how important lifesavers are. Like, it really just is insane.
0: Yeah. Thank God for your son.
4: Thank you.
0: To be that brave and to jump into action when you see something like that, it's incredible. And hopefully the woman is okay as well.
2: Yeah.
0: I know she's stable at the moment, I'm pretty sure. So thoughts are with her family as well.
2: 100%.
0: Jamie and his son.
2: Wow, incredible. What a story.

0: here on Nova. It is Ricky Lee and Tim this evening. It was Saturday morning, though, that New South Wales experienced its fifth shark attack since September. Saturday morning at Coogee, and off-duty lifesaver Charlie Verco is just kind of minding his own business, and then obviously his training just kicks in. And he saved a 35-year-old woman from a pretty serious shark bite. We've seen the drone footage of this huge 3 to 4 meter great white shark at Coogee. And Charlie's on the phone with us now.
1: How are you feeling after like a crazy weekend?
2: Yeah, I'm well, thank you, guys. It's been pretty full on couple of days, and it's been a bit exhausting, but I'm all right.
1: I mean, good on you. It's such an inspiration, truly. Like, can you run us through what happened on Saturday? Because you weren't on duty. You were training nearby. Is that right?
2: Yeah, absolutely. I was out doing a paddle between Bondi and Maroubra, and on my way back to Bondi, I was coming through Coogee when a couple hundred metres ahead of me, a group of girls started screaming shark. And yeah, there was a few people around me who heard all the screams and wanted to get out of the water pretty quickly, and it came over to me, and I had to kind of go, the shark's not you guys, we're not that far from shore, you got to swim. And went over to make sure the other girls were all right.
1: I mean, it's an incredible thing. We're so lucky to have people like you, because so many of us are doing the exact opposite of what you're doing. We're running away and getting away from the danger, whereas you're going straight into the face of it. Paint the picture. You jumped on your board and you got out there like lightning. You got out there so quickly to her. Paint the picture of what it was like when you got out to her.
2: Yeah, absolutely. I was very much in the same boat as the thing I most wanted to do was come into shore, but I felt a little bit of an obligation as being the only one nearby that was on a board and basically out of the water, that if I went in, there was no one else that could really help out. As I paddled over to them, I could kind of see the shark in the water moving pretty slowly, and I thought it was probably just having a look and would realise that they weren't food and leave them alone.
1: Mm-hmm.
2: But it was really freaky once I actually saw the shark grab her and start moving around. And when the shark actually surfaced for a minute, I could just see the size of it. And I felt like even though I was on a board, I felt like I was looking up at the dorsal fin and the tail, and was pretty, alarmed by just the size and power of it and didn't really know what to do. So at that point, I turned and tried to signal to the beach, to the lifeguards, and get their attention, get them to clear the water and hope maybe get some power craft out to help, because I felt pretty insignificant at that point.
1: Mm.
2: After that, she got taken underwater, and there was quite a lot of blood in the water, so I couldn't see where she went. And luckily, she popped up again, and the shark had let her go, and that was when I was able to go in and get her to grab onto my board and start trying to drag her to shore.
1: I would imagine it takes an incredible amount of adrenaline when you're in that moment and you're face to face with a shark and a woman that you're there to save. I read also that she was unconscious and you pulled her to shore unconscious. Is that right?
2: Yeah. So when she popped up and I initially went over to her, she was conscious. She was lucid enough to say help and kind of respond to instructions, and I got her to hold on to my board and as I paddled her in so I could use both arms. And about halfway in is when she fell unconscious and let go of the board, essentially, and I had to go up and grab her by the arm for that last bit. And just hold her out of the water right next to me, and I guess make sure that she was able to breathe at that point.
1: What, Charlie, it's honestly breathtaking that it's such a heroic effort and so incredible that you were there. She's so lucky that you were there.
0: Right.
1: We're so lucky to have people like you around.
0: We've got people like you, but I hate to make you the shark expert, and obviously you've gone through a lot in the last 48 hours, but what else can we do? I mean, there's a temporary ban on the drones that's been lifted, but what else do you think can be done to help protect our beaches?
2: Yeah, well, as you mentioned, I'm definitely not the shark expert. I can't say I'm educated on the best course of action at this point.
0: Mm.
2: I'm very comfortable in saying that I feel something does need to be done, because there's definitely been a change over recent years on the frequency of these attacks, and definitely the frequency of the amount I've seen sharks, and other people in the community have been speaking about how often the sharks are around. On the drone issue, I don't know much about the subject, but I definitely know that as a surfer out there, I would feel more confident seeing drones going on overhead that were definitely made you feel like someone was looking and making sure there was nothing around you at that point in time. I don't know enough about the pros and cons of such a scenario, but I think it seems to me like a pretty harmless way to add a little bit extra safety.
1: Oh, absolutely. Let's hope these changes are made so that we can all feel safe and protected in the water.
0: We feel pretty safe having people like Charlie around, though, mate. Yeah. We really appreciate your time and just amazing work. Well done.
1: And thank you.
2: That means a lot, guys. Thank you so much. Yeah, I hope she's all right.
0: Charlie Verco, how good. Yes, we are incredible. Thinking, of course, of the lady and her family as well at this time.
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5: 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There's emergency roadworks happening at Kennelight Gardens at Goodwood Road and Chester Street. Through Hillbank, mud and debris are causing slippery conditions on Blacktop Road near Williams Road and through Woodville South at Woodville Road near Simpson Street. It's down to 40 for outbound travel. Low prices at Dan Murphy's. 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We hit a top of 19 degrees today, heading for 17 tomorrow with showers across the day. Right now we're sitting at 15 on Adelaide's Nova 919.
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0: I do know you're a mad Sienna Spiro fan, right?
1: Mad. I'm obsessed with her song, Die on This Hill. I'm not, nothing could matter, God, I wish something mattered.
0: Well, she's bringing her My House tour to Australia in January. Frontier pre-sale is Wednesday at 10. On-sale starts Thursday at 10. 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
1: I'll be at that show for sure.
0: Right now, though, things are hard to get out of and hard to quit.
1: They really are. Now, there are things in life that you, like, expect to be hard, right? Like, you expect that if you're going to have a baby, childbirth is going to be really hard.
0: Oh, childbirth. Sure, yeah.
1: It's going to be hard.
0: Raising a kid is hard.
1: 100%. A Melbourne woman has tried to quit the gym and has realised that it's basically as hard as giving birth to a child. She's relocated and moved away from where she lived and, like, signed up for the gym.
0: Yeah.
1: And she needed to cancel the
0: account.
1: I know
0: about the gym now.
1: You know about the gym. You're a gym guy. You're a gym bro. Like, whatever. Yeah. Do you even lift, bro? She's moved away from where the gym is. And so she's like, it's just not doable. It's not workable. I can't manage. I live an hour away now from the gym. So she needed to cancel her gym membership. She's called the gym and said that she can't commit and she has to cancel. And have a listen to what happened next, what they told her next.
2: So she then tells me the only way that I can cancel my gym membership is by coming in person and hand filling out a form. She also tries to say, let's book you in, do a free PT session, and then you can chat to them and maybe you want to put it on hold. It just seems weird that the only way that I could cancel is by going in person. So this morning on my walk, I start looking through the terms and conditions. Clause 22.2 section B, you may cancel your membership in writing by email or by post address to us. Again, I was told the only way I can do it is by coming in person.
0: What was that show we watched, not together, but recently, Beast? Remember they tried to cancel the country club membership and they needed
1: your
0: passport and full two written statements from full members?
1: Yeah, but like cancelling membership shouldn't be that freaking
0: Well, remember
1: hard.
0: They made a rule, how easy it is to unsubscribe from mailing lists? Remember now how that's really easy? Because before you couldn't do that easily
1: They made it really
0: at all.
1: Easy. They've made that really easy. And also I think there was some kind of law that came in that they have to make it even unsubscribing from like your subscriptions, not just like mailing lists. Yeah. They have to make it easy. I was trying over the weekend to unsubscribe from you sign up for lots of things. We do with this job. I sign up to like Apple News and like news.com and Daily Telegraph and like the Daily Mail, all that kind of stuff. So I can get all my juicy, like weird goss. I have been trying for 4 days to unsubscribe from the Daily Mail because it's gone from $1.99 a month to $12.99 a month.
0: Are
1: and
0: you
1: no one
0: serious?
1: Told me. Yes. It's been a year and then it just went up to $12.99 a month. And I was like, what the actual hell is this? And I've had to actually physically, much like this woman, I've had to email the Daily Mail asking, because you go through this whole, frequently asked questions. I've gone through, asked them. I've had to email them. I'm waiting for an email back so I can unsubscribe because I do not want to pay $13 a month. How crazy.
0: All
1: anyway,
0: right.
1: So this woman, she's gone to the gym and the after all of this hoo-ha, having to go into the club, being told it's at the manager's discretion, all of that, she was told that it's fine. Just like, we'll just send you a link on email and you can not unsubscribe, but you can cancel your membership.
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17: Showers rolling through this evening. Take it easy on the wet roads. Keep in mind some emergency roadworks through Colonel Light Gardens at Goodwood Road and Chester Street intersection. Through Hillbank, there's mud and debris causing slippery roads on Blacktop Road near Williams Road. Also some roadworks until June 30 in Edwardstown, South Road near Ackland Street and in Gillis Plains as well till the 30th, Northeast Road near Tasman Avenue. And drive carefully. There's a speed camera at Nabbing Drivers along Eastern Parade through Gilman. 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Dropping down to 15 overnight. More rain on the way tomorrow, reaching a top of 20. Right now it's 16 degrees on Adelaide's Nova 919.
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0: Ricky Lay and Tim on this. Oh, my voice is wet.
1: Yeah, Ricky Lay and Tim.
0: On this Monday night on Nova. Nova Boy Jam's coming up in a second. The Matty Rose Show as well. Should we give away $500 to
1: finish off the show? Let's do it. I got my phone ready.
0: Sarah Harris is here. Let's do it. How do you like that? Do you like it?
1: I love it.
0: Okay, let's do this. We have $500 to kick off your working week.
1: I just like that, but it's just like...
0: Okay. Bang, perfect, move on.
1: It's not, though. Okay. We're all about, you know, we love the people we work with. We love our friends at Finder. They deserve a bit more, something where you put your back into it a bit more.
0: Okay.
2: Ooh.

0: 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Ricky's playing for you, Belle.
1: Hey, how are you?
2: What do you think about that super sexy, soulful Finder song?
1: Much better than the other tune.
2: Right.
0: And where do you sit on moon landing? Did we go or not?
1: No, I'm a conspiracy theorist.
0: Hey! It is fun.
2: Wow. Okay, what makes it such a conspiracy for you? Why don't you believe? What's the biggest thing?
1: Have you not seen the photo?
0: Yeah.
3: Okay. She has eyes.
0: Yeah. Okay. But Ricky's like, we had physical things. They lose stuff. Gemma, Sarah is playing for you. Gemma, how are you doing?
4: I'm so good. How are you guys?
0: Great,
3: Gemma.
4: Let's do this.
0: Let's do it, honey. I'm going to read out a little question for you. You just have to yell out the answer, basically. And one of your people, one of your friends here, Belle or Gemma, gets $500 to kick off their week. Now, the FIFA World Cup kicked off over the weekend. Australia played Turkey A yesterday afternoon. Yay. We won 2-0. This year, the tournament is being held across the US, Canada, and Mexico, which meant there were three opening ceremonies.
2: Mm-hmm.
0: Shakira, Burna Boy, Alanis Morissette, Michael Bublé, Katy Perry, and Tyler all performed. Oh. You need to find a date that Katy Perry went to space.
3: False question. She didn't go to space.
0: No, quick.
2: 14th of April, 2025.
0: Yeah.
2: The fact always.
3: She didn't go to space. Though.
0: What do you mean?
2: She dipped the tip.
0: I saw those photos.
3: They went to the edge of space.
2: Yeah, she had a daisy in her hand,
0: yeah,
2: and she was like
0: tipping to space. April 14, 2025.
2: She was taking selfies instead of looking out the window.
3: Belle, I think I should fact check that.
0: $500 for you, Belle. Don't worry about fact checking. You won the money. Congratulations. Well done.
2: Let's go, Belle.
5: Yo, it's about that time now on Nova. All your favorite jams.

0: traffic. Nova 919. Final look at the roads for this evening. Still keep in mind those showers rolling through. Drive extra carefully. Emergency roadworks underway through Colonel Light Gardens at Goodwood Road and Chester Street. And through Hillbank, there's still mud and debris causing slippery conditions on Blacktop Road near Williams Road. Through Gillis Plains, roadworks until the 30th of June. Northeast Road near Tasman Avenue and through Edwardstown as well. South Road near Ackland Street. Absolutely everything is on sale at Freedom. 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Dropping down to 15 overnight. More rain on the way tomorrow, reaching a top of 20. Right now, it's 16 degrees on Adelaide's Nova 919.
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0: 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This is the Nova 9's number 5.

0: 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We are so back.
1: We're so back.
0: With giveaways. So many. We are hooking you up with invites to see Rule live in Nova's Red Room. That was announced today. Plus, Niall Horan tickets on the show. And how is Australian music affecting the World Cup? Woo! Details after 9. Love you.
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9: What?
8: And life is good.
9: Monday night. Hello, Australia. My name is Maddie Rowe. If you've ever listened to this show, you would notice that I sound a little bit more nasally tonight. This is the first time I've been sick since the Arias 2025.
10: Awesome. It's about due.
9: I'm about due for it. I reckon a gym boy coughed on me last week, and now I'm down like a dog.
10: Well, stay away from. Where's that Glen 20? You sprayed me. Now it's your turn.
9: Here's the can if you need it. I'm throwing it to you.
10: Get sprayed.
9: In sickness and in health, though, the show must go on. Australian music matters, and I will pull myself out of bed for it. Tonight on the show, we are hooking you up with free Niall Horan tickets.
10: Ooh.
9: Yes, Niall Horan from One Direction is coming to Australia, and we have your hookup. Rule, Aussie artist, is playing in Nova's Red Room. That was announced today. We have invites for that. And huge day for sport yesterday. The Knicks won the NBL Grand Final New York City, and the Socceroos won their first game at the FIFA World Cup. What Aussie song has impacted the FIFA World Cup? Which song has got the crowd heaving? More details in 15 when we get you the biggest Australian music news headlines. But to start the show tonight, biggest dance song in the country right now, Josh Fawaz does Like a Prayer from Madonna.

0: the sun, walking on a dream. The Socceroos are after yesterday. 2-0 win to Turkey at the FIFA World Cup. Which Aussie song got the crowd pumped?
1: It's going to have to be something really iconic.
0: Okay, yeah. I know, you know. It is definitely iconic. It includes violins of some description.
1: Oh,
0: an Aussie song
1: violin.
0: With violins coming up. First, though, brand new Kylie Minogue from the Netflix documentary. Still waiting for that rumoured Madonna collab to drop. Apparently Madonna's working with Martin Garrix.
1: Okay.
0: I would like to see Kylie over Martin.
1: Yeah,
0: all
1: come
0: I'm
1: on,
0: saying.
1: Get Kylie on it.
0: Light up on the Oz Music Show.

0: Horan. Tickets on the show next, but first. Maddie's Music Minute. Mondays are always the biggest day for music news, so let's start with this. Do you like gig hopping?
1: Oh, of course.
0: Have you been to many gigs this year? Because you can get, you can do multiple in one night. It's called Big Sound in Brisbane. I attend every single year. This year they celebrate 25 years, unveiling a massive 2026 lineup. So Big Sound is basically like an industry showcase event where this year they have 100 artists in different venues across the valley in Brisbane. And over three nights you can gig hop between these venues.
1: That's
0: in the
1: really
0: valley.
1: Cool.
0: It's super cool. So the showcase lineup for this year represents a rich, diverse roster of names from around the country and New Zealand. We have played 11 of the 100 artists on our show before, including Fletcher Kent, Jem Cassidaley, Jet Blyton, Pash, who we love, our favourite band from Adelaide, Lara Buchanan, Salty, Sydney, all on the lineup this year. Festival passes are now on sale via bigsound.org.au. After the collapse of this year's Blues Fest, we know it was cancelled a few months ago, ticket holders will only receive 11 cents to the dollar in refunds.
1: Oof.
0: So four-day passes were $480, producer Alicia, so 11 cents to that is $52 return. I know, it is shocking. People are losing out on so much money. So back in March, Blues Fest was cancelled. There's a bit of an investigation going on into the co-founder and director. A report also states that the festival owes $120,000 to the Australian Taxation Office. So will Blues Fest be making a return?
1: I don't think so.
0: In some sadder news, US singer-songwriter and social media personality Oliver Tree has passed away following a devastating helicopter crash in Brazil yesterday morning. So, yes, six people killed on board, including Oliver Tree. I don't know him and I never got to interview him, but a lot of my peers did said he was just super charismatic, super lovely guy. Most famously known for this song, Miss You, which we were playing a lot of at Nova at the time. Oliver Tree was set to perform a big tour in Australia in October this year. And finally, the Socceroos beat Turkey in the FIFA World Cup 2-0. Australian artist Sweat Baby flew from Australia to Canada to support the Socceroos. And listen to this.
2: Australia just run the Turkey game and they're playing untouched.
0: Straight after the game wrapped up, yes, the stadium was heard playing Untouched by the Veronicas as their celebration song, Go Socceroos. Their next game for the FIFA World Cup is this Saturday morning against the United States of America. If you're up for an early wake up, 5 a.m. Saturday morning, Socceroos take on the USA. Untouched, the Veronicas.

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and Mary Jo still in to you on the Oz Music Show tonight at Nova. Coming up, we have free Niall Horan tickets. His Australian tour is next year, and we would love to get you there. If you register now on the Nova Player, we'll hook you up next. Right now, let's get on brand new music from the DMAs. They've played Glastonbury, Coachella. They've toured with Liam Gallagher from Oasis. The boys are back. DMAs, Hurricane, what a song. It is the Oz Music Show at Nova. Enjoy.

0: Conjurer did a superstar show at the Opera House in Sydney last night. That is Gentlemen on the Matty Rowe Oz Music Show. Still to come, we hang out with Byron Bay pop star York, Y-O-R-K-E, York with an E. She is teaching us how to spell breakup with her new song Breakup Season next. Did she take inspiration from Gwen Stefani, B-A-N-A-N-A-S, is what I would like to know. York's on the show next.
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0: Okay, not only do we play all the best Australian music, we get you to all the best Australian tours. I heard Niall Horan was coming to Australia. I said to the Nova bosses, we must have tickets, and we must have tickets all week, and that is exactly what we are doing. 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Brooke.
5: Hi.
0: I won't keep you waiting any longer. 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
5: Oh, my God. Thank you so much. Oh,
0: he is your Irish dream, is what you've told us. Okay. What do you think of the new album?
5: Oh, loving it so much. All the songs, but favourite is definitely Pretty.
0: Okay, nice. Dinner Party live on tour is coming to Australia next year, Feb 2027. Tickets go on sale June 18. They are not even on sale yet, Brooke. And yet, look at you. 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
5: God.
0: Us.
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0: All the tickets are from Ticketek, thanks to TEG Live and Nova. We are doing these tickets exclusively. 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
0: And don't forget, Jude York, Australian superstar, is on support for Niall Horan across the country. Let's get on Monaco now at Nova.

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0: 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Across Australia.

0: He is getting his hairy chest out over in Ireland at the moment for a big tour. This is the Oz Music Show at Nova. I say that with full respect. Hairiest chest in the music industry, but maybe the most ripped chest in the music industry.
1: So
0: one of the best. Coming up, Rule Aussie Artist is set to perform in Nova's Red Room. We would love to hook you up with some free invites next. Right now, though, we have a Byron Bay pop star, superstar in the building tonight. Her name is Yor.
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0: It is officially breakup season, B-R-E-A-K breakup season. Y-O-R-K-E, York is here.
1: She can smell.
0: I thought this song is perfect for spelling because Gwen Stefani did it with B-A-N-A-N-E-S. Did you take inspiration?
3: No, okay. But it's great. It's a great song.
0: That is a great song.
3: Yeah.
0: What other songs include spelling?
3: All I can think of is, like, the Taylor Swift, Spelling is Fun.
0: Oh, true. Yeah. Spelling is fun.
3: Yeah.
0: This is your best song, York, and I say that
3: thank
0: every time
3: so much.
0: About all the songs you put out, but this is by far my favourite.
3: Oh, from the pop queen herself.
0: I know.
3: Jeans.
0: Thank
3: oh, my
0: you.
3: God.
0: talk me through writing this song, because you wrote with somebody pretty big.
3: Yeah, wrote it with Tommy Brown. Through, like, the ARIA collab program, which was crazy. He came out to Australia for a week, and we wrote a bunch of songs together, and it was honestly crazy. It's like...
0: Because he's written for, like, Ariana Grande and The Weeknd. Like, he's written on some big songs.
3: And he would just, like, sit there and tell us stories about, like, oh, when I was working with Ari, and I'd be like... Mm.
0: Sorry, who? What?
3: Ari, can I call her that?
0: Oh, my God. So
3: yeah,
0: cool.
3: Yeah, it was such a great experience. And, yeah, we wrote a bunch of songs together. So,
0: Not just one. Okay, so these songs are going to come out.
3: Yes.
0: Okay, excellent. You write music for the girls.
3: Yes.
0: For the girls, by the girls.
3: For the girls, by the girls.
0: What messy breakup story inspired this song?
3: The friends are all getting broken up with.
0: No.
3: And I'm like...
0: Are men doing this?
3: Yes.
0: Okay, good.
3: Yeah. Yeah, yeah. Or they're breaking up with men. Like,
0: yes.
3: Like, anyway, breakups are happening.
0: Yes. As we speak, people are breaking up across the world.
3: Yes.
0: Isn't that crazy to think about?
3: I know.
0: I'm sorry.
3: B-R-E-A-K.
0: Yeah, B-R-E-A-K. Breakup season.
3: But yeah, and then I think one of us was like, oh, it's breakup season. And then I got out my notes and I'm like, I'm going to write that song today. And I did.
0: Talk to me about the music video because the fake blood. The fake blood is so good. I've always wondered, how do you do that? Because you've got blood coming from your head. There's it's smeared up the walls.
3: Yeah, we got buckets and buckets of...
0: How do you make it?
3: Well, the blood that is on me is maple syrup, red food dye, and water. And it was so sticky and I smelled like a pancake factory for days.
0: Yes, nice. So, when you put it on, you only have one take for certain things?
3: Yep. Yeah, we only had two takes of everything with blood on it, essentially. So it was a lot. And we were also singing in double time. I was also singing in double time.
0: And that's to get the effect of a slow motion
3: moment. Yeah,
0: yeah. Yes, okay. And I love that this whole video concept is entering into York's breakup clinic. And
3: yes.
0: You have fake organs even. There was a pre-warning
3: there was a pre-warning.
0: Fake blood and simulated organs in this music video.
3: Yeah,
0: so cool. Your visuals are always on point.
3: Thank you.
0: What's the best relationship advice that you have given to someone, do you think?
3: Break up. No.
0: Do it, girl.
3: B-R-E-A-K-U-P.
0: Yes. Instead of giving relationship advice now, you can just send them this song and go, hey.
3: Yeah, sorry, guys. Hey, it's breakup season.
0: It's not good. So good. Anyway, breakup season is out from York. We're obsessed. It is your best song.
3: I agree. Thank you.
0: B-R-E-A-K, breakup season. Stream it now. You're going to announce some other things at some point. Shows.
3: Yes.
0: More music. Follow York on socials. We love you. York,
3: thank
0: everybody.
3: You. Thank you for having me.

0: what's up? It's Jay Flip.
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Aussie superstar Rule live in Nova's Red Room. Plus, the hits are on. That big off-campus song from G Flip coming up. Troye Sivan throwing it back with him. Right now, though, Sydney producer Yes Boone. All I really want.

at Nova. Now look at him, megastar. Yeah. This is the Matty Rowe Oz Music Show. Coming up, we are hooking you up with free invites to see Rule live in Nova's Red Room. If you want in, head to the Nova Player and register. Hey, just want to quickly shout out the Socceroos for their big win at the FIFA World Cup yesterday. Woo! This song is going to get a good run in those ad breaks, yeah. I think. Down Under, Lude, Colin Hay plays now at the Nova.

0: to Off Campus, the TV show. That song has gone from 3.5 million streams 2 weeks ago to now 16 million streams. G Flip's Bed on Fire on the Matty Rowe Oz Music Show tonight. We are doing this.
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0: Okay, I had a good listen to the Rule album on the weekend. The man is so talented and even better live. We announced this today, Rule live in Nova's Red Room, presented by Westpac. If you register now on the Nova Player, we are hooking you up with invites all week. Yep. Hello, Aaliyah.
1: Hello.
0: I would love to send you to Rule in Nova's Red Room.
1: Oh my God, thank you so much.
0: You're a big fan. You've seen this man before. He's very good live, right?
1: He's great.
0: And the new album is even better.
1: It's amazing.
0: Yep. The latest album from Rule is called Kicking My Feet and Screaming, just full of absolute tunes, which you get to experience live, Aaliyah. It is out now on all streaming platforms. And thanks to Westpac, Nova's Red Room stage is coming with Rule. Have the best time, Aaliyah.
1: Thank you so much.
0: It is all going down at Northcote Theatre in Melbourne. If you're not from Melbourne, don't stress about it. We're going to hook you up with flights and accommodation as well at Australia's leading luxury hotel, the Ritz-Carlton Melbourne, ritzcarltonmelbourne.com.au. More invites tomorrow night on the show, so make sure you're listening. And let's get Rule on now. Don't Say That plays on the Oz Music Show at Nova.

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0: Maddie wrote Oz Music Show if we didn't play Vance Joy Divine Feeling. That is on high rotation here. Thank you, music team. Thank you, Jules, Gemma, and Scott Baker-Smith. Hey, thank you to the news gods for providing us with the news. Maddie's Music Minute. Mondays are always the biggest day for music news, so let's start with this. Do you like gig hopping?
1: Oh, of course.
0: Have you been to many gigs this year? Because you can get, you can do multiple in one night. It's called Big Sound in Brisbane. I attend every single year. This year they celebrate 25 years, unveiling a massive 2026 lineup. So Big Sound is basically like an industry showcase event where this year they have 100 artists in different venues across the valley in Brisbane. And over three nights you can gig hop between these venues.
1: That's
0: in the
1: really
0: valley.
1: Cool.
0: It's super cool. So the showcase lineup for this year represents a rich, diverse roster of names from around the country and New Zealand. We have played 11 of the 100 artists on our show before, including Fletcher Kent, Jem Cassidaley, Jet Blyton, Pash, who we love, our favourite band from Adelaide, Lara Buchanan, Salty, Sydney, all on the lineup this year. Festival passes are now on sale via bigsound.org.au. After the collapse of this year's Blues Fest, we know it was cancelled a few months ago, ticket holders will only receive 11 cents to the dollar in refunds.
1: Oof.
0: So 4-day passes were $480, producer Alicia, so 11 cents to that is $52 return. I know, it is shocking. People are losing out on so much money. So back in March, Blues Fest was cancelled. There's a bit of an investigation going on into the co-founder and director. A report also states that the festival owes $120,000 to the Australian Taxation Office. So will Blues Fest be making a return?
1: I don't think so.
0: In some sadder news, US singer-songwriter and social media personality Oliver Tree has passed away following a devastating helicopter crash in Brazil yesterday morning. So, yes, six people killed on board, including Oliver Tree. I don't know him and I never got to interview him, but a lot of my peers said he was just super charismatic, super lovely guy. Most famously known for this song, Miss You, which we were playing a lot of at Nova at the time. Oliver Tree was set to perform a big tour in Australia in October this year. And finally, the Socceroos beat Turkey in the FIFA World Cup 2-0. Australian artist Sweat Baby flew from Australia to Canada to support the Socceroos. And listen to this.
2: Australians run the Turkey game and they're playing untouched.
0: Straight after the game wrapped up, yes, the stadium was heard playing Untouched by the Veronicas as their celebration song, Go Socceroos!

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0: We love Peking Duck on the Oz Music Show. That is Thrills from their brand new album, Paradise, which is dropping August 14th. It is an album. It's their first album in over a decade of working together, which is wild. Yes, August 14th, lock it in. New Peking Duck coming. This is the Maddie Rowe Oz Music Show.
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0: Brand new Australian music, fresh off the press. You know I get you across the good stuff. This one comes from one of my favourite artists. Her name is Becca Hatch. She's very famously known for blending like R&B and dance music. This is way more R&B leaning for her. It is called Daylight Robbery. It is a song about love that leaves a print on you. That feeling of having your heart stolen in plain sight while you're fully aware it's happening. We have been there. You are currently in your little love bubble, producer Alicia, which I love. A little bit on Becca Hatch just quickly. She has sung with Chris Martin in front of 80,000 Coldplay fans. She has multiple ARIA nominations. She supported Tinashe a couple of years ago as well. Becca Hatch, Daylight Robbery, is my fresh find on the Oz Music Show. Enjoy this. It's good.

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Fresh Hits and Throwbacks are on. Hello, I am Maddie Rowe. Olivia Dean's Nice to Each Other. One of the best voices going around. That is playing soon. Justin Bieber's Sorry. But to start, this man is in the country August this year. Alex Warren's Fever Dream on Nova. Enjoy.

0: my guy, Justin Bieber. When is the Australian tour? When is the world tour being announced? We're watching. We are waiting. That is Sorry. Fresh hits and throwbacks are on here at Nova, including the brand newlywed Dua Lipa. Got married at a town hall in London only a few weeks ago. She is currently on her honeymoon with her now partner, Callum Turner, in a $7,500 a night room in Spain. I mean, if you've got the money, spend it, spend it. Somba's 12 to 12 coming up, plus Dua Lipa's Houdini on the other side. Keep it up.
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10: Jodie and Hazy.
1: As the great Veronica's once said,
11: it's a spiritual message that lives in all of us.
1: Or are we going to live forever?
11: No.
1: Because
11: have you debunked the Veronicas? How dare you?
1: I know, it's bold. It's bold of me. An Australian scientist has believed that he might have discovered the key to eternal life. Oh. Would you really want to live forever?
11: Jeez.
1: His name is David Sinclair, and he believes he's found the fountain of youth. So his pitch involves a secret cocktail of drugs, health supplements, and he says that he can harvest replacement organs, tailoring stem cells to revive bodily functions and resetting or even introducing DNA. Ooh, I don't know about this. Like, do you ever feel like, Andrew Hayes, when your time comes, you'll just be happy to go because you're tired.
11: Well, tired, but also old. So I look at the people and they're like, oh, that guy's with all due respect. And that person's 108 years old. And you're like, oh, you want to be doing that? The whole, look, if now you need someone to help him blink.
1: Yeah.
11: You know what I mean? What fun is that?
1: What, do you need someone to, like, close his eyelids?
11: For a full-time blinker?
1: Oh, man. I just think, and also, and this is really morbid of me, but I think if my husband goes first, I want to go. Yeah. I want to go be with him.
11: Because that's the other thing as well. When you see this person like, oh, I lost my wife 30 years ago. And I've just sort of sat in that chair and looked at the chair next to me, which has been empty. Like, once again, I can't preach this enough with all due respect.
1: Yeah.
11: And we have a lot of people aged over 100 that listen.
1: Do we?
11: Who are in it for the fresh hits and throwback.
1: Or are they upstairs?
11: Who have trouble blinking.
1: 5AA.
11: But this method, though, would mean that you would potentially stay young?
1: Well, no, that's what they're saying, that you could actually reverse backwards. And I didn't know this. Did you know this? But there's like a $102 million US prize for the first researcher to demonstrate a 10-year reduction in physical age. So the first person to be able to age people backwards wins all that money.
11: Wow.
1: Yeah. It's almost like you'll be aging backwards, like Benjamin Button style.
11: Yeah, yeah. So, geez, it would cost a lot, though.
1: Oh, yeah. No, you have to be a billionaire, apparently, to be able to afford this sort of technology. Do you want to hear from David Sinclair?
11: Yes, please.
1: Why not?
12: We've been showing that this age reversal technology can also be applied to the skin, and we're seeing that wounds heal better. And we're now testing to see if we can reverse the age of human skin and even regrow hair or get the color back.
1: My God. Has this changed everything?
11: Now I'm interested.
1: because someone's starting to get a few greys in the front there.
11: A few greys?
1: A couple.
11: It's really taking over the sides, and now it's really starting to take over the top. Do you know how I know I'm going super grey?
1: Wow.
11: It's because I've got grey chest hairs now.
1: No!
11: And I've got a couple of grey little eyebrow hairs as well. I plucked them out.
1: Oh, my God. Yeah. All right, this is the test.
11: Okay.
1: Have you got ear hairs?
11: Yes, yes. I've got ear hairs in the middle, but I've also got these. That's where my hair's really luscious and black, is on the outside of my ears.
1: Oh,
11: what's that all about?
1: That's not fair.
11: That's not fair at all.
1: Why can't you?
11: Are you taking it from the top of my head and putting it out my ear? That's not sexy. It's not useful either. What are we doing? Guarding my ear holes from stuff? Like, come on.
1: David can help you.
11: Can he?
1: Yes.
11: Yeah.
1: If you've got enough cash.
11: There's only one sexy silver fox in the world, I'm pretty sure, and that's George Clooney.
1: Yeah.
11: Everyone else is like, oh, great.
1: No, but this is not, this is the thing about men aging that is not fair, is that men can look sexy with grey hair. You know what I mean?
11: Can they, though?
1: Yes.
11: Name me someone else from George Clooney.
1: Who else looks sexy grey? Richard Gere?
11: No.
1: No.
11: No, he's got like white hair.
1: Well, sorry, producer.
11: Looks like he's been electrocuted.
13: Richard Gere is 76. George Clooney is 65.
11: Okay, yeah.
1: Didn't suggest that I wanted to jump Richard Gere's bones.
13: Yeah, it kind of
11: sounds
13: like it.
11: Sounds like it. Gosh. Apologies, Richard, if you're listening.
13: Well, what age do you guys want to get to? Where are you going to reach that you'll be happy?
1: So you were saying your auntie was 106?
13: Yes, and died 3 weeks before her 107th birthday.
11: Oh.
13: But she's
11: how annoying was it you got to blink for her?
13: Well, Jodes is in a good company because my auntie lived in Tasmania, in Hobart. She never married, maybe something in that.
11: Yeah.
13: She walked everywhere, didn't drink, which Jodie and I both agreed that lifestyle was not for us.
1: Yeah.
13: But for some people, that's fine.
11: Okay, I can't say this. I can't say this enough. With all due respect, that life, boring.
13: May she rest in peace.
11: Oh,
13: yeah.
11: My gosh.
1: Do you know why I think about this so much? Because we've got a nursing home on the corner of our street. So every time I go for a little wander with the dog, I think about, oh gosh, do I want that for myself? And the day that it really hit hard was the day that I walked past the nursing home, and I shouldn't laugh, but there was just an old man, and he was just standing in the middle of the garden with his pants down around his ankles.
11: Yeah. Is that what you want?
1: And the nurse was like, oh, come on, Daryl, pull your pants up. And I was

0: Nova's.
1: Nova's Jodie and Hazy.
2: Jodie, AI scary.
0: Yeah.
2: That stuff's real, real scary. And I feel like it's scary because it's getting so advanced that it's hard to tell whether what's real or not. Do you know? Is it AI or is it another human? Here's a headline for you. Teen boys are choosing AI girlfriends over real life relationships.
0: What?
2: That's a little bit scary.
0: It is.
2: So you've got platforms like Character AI and Replica, and they're reporting millions of teen male users forming parasocial romantic relationships with AI companions, with therapists and researchers raising alarms about the effect on the boys' ability to develop real-world social and emotional skills. What's even real anymore?
0: Wait, so they're making a connection with, like, Chatty G?
2: Yeah.
0: Yeah, right.
2: Big time. Because what they're doing is they're choosing these AI girlfriends because there's nothing negative about it.
0: Okay.
2: So the psychologist is saying that the AI companions offer frictionless interaction, always agreeable, always available, never rejecting, which creates unrealistic expectations for real relationships and may accelerate social withdrawal amongst teen boys who are already awkward as all hell.
0: Mm.
2: Okay? They don't know how to talk to humans.
0: Yeah.
2: But when they speak to AI, there's not that weird sort of interaction where you say something stupid and you get nothing back.
0: See, you're an awkward adult male. I can only imagine what you would have been like as a teenager.
2: Oh, my God. Oh, wow. I still remember as well. It started at the age of 13, and I think a lot of young blokes, there's a bit of an obvious voice break.
0: Yeah.
2: Not as obvious as the kid in The Simpsons.
3: Here's your taco, mister. Whoops, fell in the fryer. I'll get it out. Oh!
2: It's usually a bit of a progression.
0: Yeah.
2: And all of a sudden you're like, oh gosh, my voice is quite low right now.
0: Yeah, because there would be so many emotions.
2: What's his hair down here?
0: There would be so many emotions and things going on in your body that you just wouldn't understand either.
2: Yeah, big time.
0: But so this is why this is really scary though, because like you'd have young boys chatting to these girls, these AI bots.
2: Yep.
0: Thinking this is how real relationships should work.
2: Yeah.
0: No,
2: it's not.
0: Boys and girls don't always get along in real life.
2: Big time. And as a teenager, you're learning the do's and do not do's.
0: Mm-hmm.
2: Maybe the conversation starters that you should definitely not start.
0: Yes.
2: Because real girls are like, hey, that's stupid.
0: Yeah.
2: Moron, start again. Mm-hmm. They're the life lessons you need. So one of my kids.
0: Yeah.
2: Obviously too young to be going to pursue an AI girlfriend, but we're watching him sort of, you know, speak to ChatGPT too regularly.
0: Really?
2: And too much like it was a friend.
0: So have you cut it off?
2: Yeah, we had to cut it off. 13, 24, 10, are you in a similar boat with your kids and their relationships with AI?
0: Oh,
2: is it looking a little bit suspicious?
0: Yeah.
2: What have you done and what have you seen? It was nothing nasty, but it was genuinely like we watched him speak like you would to a friend.
0: Okay.
2: And you're like, well, that doesn't seem healthy.
0: Okay. God, I'd love to hear from parents whose teenage boys are forming these parasocial relationships with AI.
2: Yeah, or are you in a relationship? Do you have an AI girlfriend? What's she like? I bet she's perfect.
0: I bet she's pretty.
2: I bet she's fantastic. She's gorgeous, isn't she? Oh, my gosh. You guys get along so well.
0: Oh, man. No, quite seriously, I'd love to hear from people who are actually navigating this space at the moment.
2: Yeah, and what do? You just... Because especially with teenage boys, I'd imagine the more that you say, you can't do that, the more, that's human reaction, right? The more that you probably want it.
0: The more they go into their room and shut the door and go, don't even speak to me.
2: And then what happens? Once they shut the door,
0: oh man,
2: for goodness sake, mum and dad knock. Don't bust in there. Knock, please.
0: You're probably the most qualified person on the planet to answer that question.
2: Oh, I had 16 locks all across my... I turned my room into a dungeon. It was a chamber, so mum couldn't get in.
1: Jodie and Hazy. In the morning. Are you ready?
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5: So many votes coming through on the socials.
6: Adelaide's turned into this genuine donut institution, maybe a donut destination in the country.
5: Yes. All right, it is time to announce our top five finalists for Adelaide's most awesome donut in no particular order. Are you ready?
6: Yes, yes, yes. Give us one.
5: Okay. Congratulations to Cake Boy in Bowden.
6: Nice, guys.
5: They're in Plant 4 there, yep. And are known for a lot of, like, the Cake Boy Donut Tower, which is like 100 donuts.
6: 100 donuts?
5: Yeah.
6: Jeez. See, I'd like that. We had donuts at my wedding.
5: Mm.
6: I'd be so happy with a donut cake.
5: Yeah.
6: That's a little bit different.
5: All right. Maybe for your next marriage.
6: Okay. Excuse me?
5: All right. Okay. Next finalists. Good to go?
6: Yep.
5: Well done to Bradley's Bakery in Christie Downs.
6: Nice, guys.
5: You.
6: Woo.
5: They're coming up to their 30th year in business.
6: Yep.
5: You believe that?
6: Yep.
5: And they're known for their jumbo donuts. Okay, finalist number three is OMG Decadent Donuts in Port Adelaide.
6: Oh, yes. Do you know why these guys are so special?
5: Why?
6: It's because they've got all the options. So you can get donuts that are gluten-free, yeast-free, dairy-free, egg-free, nut-free, everything free.
5: Mm-hmm.
6: I think calories come with the donuts.
5: Do they?
6: But the art of making like a gluten-free donut that's unbelievably delicious.
5: Yes.
6: That is something that we didn't think was possible 10 to 15 years ago.
5: No, very true.
6: And these guys are at the top of their game.
5: All right, our next finalist is Kapunda Bakehouse in Kapunda, obviously. Yes.
6: Go the Bombers.
5: Formerly known as Lil Mo's Bakery and Cafe.
6: Mm-hmm. Yep.
5: They've got a beasting Berliner. Yum. So good.
6: Yeah.
5: Okay, and our final finalists, of course, no surprises here because everyone was getting around them. Well done to Brown's Barossa Gourmet Donuts in Tanunda.
6: Of course.
5: Yes.
6: It's an institution. In fact, we've done this once before 2 years ago and they are the reigning champions for Adelaide's most awesome donuts. So the question is, can they make it back to back?
5: Can anyone topple them?
6: Oh, yeah.
5: That is the question. Make sure you jump on the Facebook page at Jody and Hazy and cast your vote for who you want to be the winner of Adelaide's most awesome donut.
6: And when that winner is announced, we'll be out there handing out a bunch of free donuts.
5: Yeah.
6: And also, if it's your favourite little spot, they're going to win $5,000 worth of advertising.
5: Yeah, so good.
6: It's good, isn't it?
5: All right, get around it, guys.
6: I just am really, really aggressively looking forward to sampling the winner's products.
5: Yeah.
6: That's all I'll say.

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1: Producer Lucy, what happened to you over the weekend? What have you got? And get involved, please. 13, 24, 10, your little wins.
2: Yeah, just your tiny little victories over the weekend, please.
3: Yeah, this made me feel like I'd just about won the 2 million missing lottery. No. I didn't. Spoiler alert, that would have been a massive victory. No, but I'll paint you a picture. I was sitting at my parents' farmhouse by the open fire.
2: Mm.
3: It was pouring with rain. It was about 10 o'clock.
2: Mm-hmm.
3: And I thought, oh, heck, I've got to drive back to Adelaide and play netball this afternoon.
2: And how far away is the farm?
3: Hour and a half.
2: Oh,
3: so gosh. I was trying to work out, you know, timing, when can I have my lunch, blah, blah, blah. I've got to go and play netball in the tiny dress.
2: Mm.
3: And then my friend on my team manager, said, hi, guys, other team has forfeited today.
2: Oh, my God.
3: Stay warm.
1: Whoa! Just changed your whole weekend,
3: yes,
1: didn't it?
3: Yes, and you know why? Especially because they forfeited, which means we still get the points.
1: Yeah.
3: And so that was awesome. So then I stayed at my parents' house a little bit longer in front of the fire and then got back to Adelaide, and boss Josh and I thought we'd order some takeaway for dinner to celebrate the first victory.
2: Mm-hmm. Sure.
3: We ordered Indian, and guess what?
2: What?
3: Got a second curry we didn't pay for accidentally in there.
2: No.
1: For free?
2: Why?
1: I mean, what next?
3: What a day.
1: What
3: so that
1: a
3: was
1: day.
3: Saturday.
1: Gee.
3: A little win that felt like such a big victory. So
1: yeah.
3: 13, 24, 10. Did you go to a cafe and order a small coffee and they just handed you a large?
2: Yeah.
3: Mm. Couldn't you just kiss the barista when they do that?
1: Oh,
2: no,
1: yeah.
2: So good. Little victories. Let's talk about it. I had one on the weekend.
1: Oh, yeah.
2: Took two of my kids and the neighbour's kid to Yochi.
1: Mm-hmm.
2: Came in under $30.
1: No, it didn't. Something must be drastically wrong with their scales. Because goodness
2: that
1: me.
2: That never happens.
1: Yeah.
2: Because I had one. I had a little cheeky one as well. So 4 Yochis for under $30.
1: Wow.
2: Yeah.
1: Good,
2: and then,
1: Joe,
2: and
1: good.
2: Guess what else happened? Sunday lunch, I bought a barbecue chicken and also some fries, because I'm that mother that makes the kids make their own fries. I don't buy the deep fried ones. And then I thought, I've left the shops and I didn't buy any gravy. And I got home and I looked in the pantry. Guess what? Guess what?
1: I
2: were 2 tablespoons left of Gravox in the tin.
1: Oh, shut your face. I mean, some people are truly blessed.
2: Yes.
1: Congratulations, Jodes.
2: All right.
1: Well, I think I've got something that trumps all of you guys.
2: Uh-oh.
1: It stems from me being very, very forgetful.
2: Mm-hmm.
1: But what I've just worked out is I forgot to pack my lunch for today.
2: Yeah.
1: But I remembered that I left my sandwich in the Nova fridge from Thursday. So I'm just going to eat that. No sharesies. No sharesies, okay? No sharesies.
3: Has it been in the fridge the whole time or was it on your desk?
2: On your desk for days.
1: It's been a 50-50 sort of set up there. But it's had some fridge time. It's had some fridge time.
3: Ham or chicken?
1: Yeah. Ham.
2: Oh, you can't do that.
1: Oh, it's just been making love with all the tomatoes surrounded by the lettuce.
2: It's tomato as well.
1: Yeah.
2: Do you know how soggy that sandwich is going to be?
1: Fantastic. Nope. Beautifully moist.
3: Yeah, but you don't have to pay for lunch today. So that's it.
1: That's it.
2: I argue that makes you a massive loser.
1: Excuse me very much. Somebody's jealous. It's okay, Jodes.
2: Yeah.
1: Just take the L, all right? Mel, good morning. What was your little win from the weekend?
4: The kids' soccer was also cancelled.
1: Oh,
2: yes.
4: Loved it.
1: I mean, is it a little bit cruel when we celebrate the kids not playing sport of the weekend? I'm not really sure, but I was in the same boat.
4: And then I drove past and looked at all the other people out in the rain thinking, plebs.
1: Losers!
2: Oh, Mel.
1: Yes,
2: thank
1: good
2: you,
1: call,
2: Mel. Let's go to Daryl. What was your little win on the weekend?
5: So I worked on Saturday, got absolutely saturated. My boots were drenched.
2: Yeah.
5: I was going to stay out last night. I was like, no, I better go home to put my boots in front of the heater. Put them in front of the heater, and I woke up, chucked my boots on, and they were crispy warm.
2: Oh, yes!
1: That's why, Daryl. That's why.
5: Especially on a day like today, it's perfect.
2: So good.
1: Excellent.
2: Well done. Congratulations.
1: It's the little things.
2: Yeah.
1: It's the little things.
2: Trisha, round it up for us.
6: My son's 4. He's an absolute little devil. He got it down pat, how to stack the dishwasher and how to unload it for me on the weekend.
2: No!
1: That's a big one.
6: Yeah.
1: Oh, that is.
6: And now that's all he wants to do. Mum, can I stack the dishwasher? Can I unload the dishwasher? Of course you can.
1: And now, Trisha, this is such a win. You're doing him a favour by letting him stack the dishwasher. Oh, well
6: done. Exactly right. While I watch. Yes.
1: That's parenting.
2: Yeah.
1: That's parenting 101.
2: That's how to do it. He's like, I want to play that dishwasher game.
1: Like, oh, okay.
6: Yeah, I know, right?
1: Oh, some great little wins there.
2: So good.
0: Jody and Hazy.
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12: Morning, everybody. Happy Tuesday.
13: Morning.
14: Oh, happy Tuesday.
12: On the show today, we ask the big questions here. Are Ugg boots acceptable footwear outside the house? John?
14: Are you Sophie Monk or not?
15: I'm not Sophie Monk.
12: Are you sure?
14: Okay. I don't have an issue with it, but, you know, if you're going to, like, a quick, you know, service station run or something,
12: yes.
14: But, you know, if you're going out for dinner, maybe not.
12: Joel, on Friday night, I was at the dog park, as you know, at all times. But at one end of the dog park is a club room that is often rented out for private events.
14: Mm-hmm.
12: And there was obviously some sort of birthday party or something going on there. And I saw a girl, a teenage girl, in a sequined miniskirt.
14: Okay.
12: And Ugg boots.
14: Oh, sweetheart, no. Absolutely not.
12: How do we
14: what about
12: Ugg
14: boots
12: that?
14: To the dog? No, absolutely not to a function. No, no, no. Your feet get sweaty and hot.
12: I know. They it do. Was a cold night. It was very, it was quite chilly night. On Friday night. But
14: party harder, babe.
12: But not enough for her to put anything on her knees and up her thighs.
14: What about to the dog park?
12: Yeah, like I've seen people do that.
15: To the shops.
12: Yeah
14: I think that's
12: I think
14: allowed.
12: You're allowed to do that if you've got a sheepdog.
15: Yeah. Oh, that makes sense. I tell you what, people jump on board in this one. Everyone has an opinion. Also, we talk about what you know that your partner hates about you.
12: Your self-awareness when you go, I know that they hate this about me. But,
14: I have to sit this one out. I can't think of anything.
15: How's the list, Joel?
12: One single thing.

0: Ethan, Nat and Sean.
1: Nova.
2: Caitlin Bassett's in the house.
3: Yeah, and Caitlin, she's in a loving relationship like myself.
2: I'm married. Recently married. Yes. It's less than a year.
4: We're still in the honeymoon stage.
2: Yeah, 100% sure.
3: But you discovered honeymoon stage. Oh, yeah, same.
4: Yeah.
3: Absolutely. Delight. Look at us together.
2: Oh, what time is it? What time's making it up?
3: Yeah, be careful, guys. But already, you already know what Reese hates about you and what you hate about him.
4: Of course. Wait, that's the first thing you figure out about
2: someone. Because you're human,
4: it's when you decide whether you want to be with someone, if you can get over those things
2: that's about them.
4: And I've decided the things that I hate about him, I can manage.
2: Mm-hmm.
4: Obviously, the things that he hates about me, I don't do often enough that it is a big enough issue. Yes. But I'm highly aware because he tells me.
2: Run us through the list of things that Reese hates about you.
4: Okay, so the first one is I don't put lids on things properly. So he will go and pick something out of the fridge and go to shake it and it'll explode something.
2: That is a criminal offence, Caitlin.
4: But, I mean, I just don't want things screwed on too tight because anyway, there's a method to the madness. Also, come on.
2: There's a happy medium, surely, between lid coming off if you shake it and being too tight.
4: He doesn't like it when I bring home pets without asking him.
3: Yes.
2: And this happens more often than you would expect.
4: And last time I did that when I brought home a refuge dog, because I knew he was going to be angry and he was going to say no, I just rocked up with the dog at the front door and he opened the door and then he just closed the door.
2: The TikTok algorithm feeds me videos of these sorts of things, of people just getting a dog while their dad was away and that kind of thing, and him coming home going, what is that? Whose is that? What is that? What is that?
4: And then I ask him, I'll say, can we have this foster puppy just for the weekend or just for a few nights? And he says no. And then I go,
2: this is why I don't ask
4: you. The way that I drive, a lot of my driving skills annoy him, and sometimes I do it deliberately, but I don't often drive when we're together, and the way that I park my car, apparently.
2: What do you mean the way that you park it?
4: The parking, if I do not park...
3: Like that, yeah.
4: We have spots for like three cars in front of our garage, and he parks his ute inside the garage, and if I don't park it in the spot
2: that his ute
4: can get out,
2: but
4: then there's another car on the other side. It's just... centimetres is what we're fighting about here. So
3: I guess it's important.
4: And then the way that I hang out clothes also annoys the crap out of him.
2: Oh, so he's a real perfectionist when it comes to the laundry.
4: Socks have to go at the back. They have to be individually pegged. Yeah, it's just wild. I'm like, get it out there, put it on the line.
2: Therefore, does he do the hanging out of the laundry?
4: No, he just chastises me.
2: Oh, okay. Just tells you when you've done it wrong.
4: Hang this properly and look.
3: Gee, you're having a bad day.
2: Okay, Sean, if you be self-aware, this is not about what you don't like about Megan. What do you know Megan doesn't like about you?
3: Oh,
2: hang on, settle in, everyone.
3: Yeah. No, well, number one is clearly breathing. The other day I discovered she doesn't like about me is wearing beige on beige.
2: Oh!
4: When did you really do that?
3: It was the other day. It was literally a couple of days.
4: Were you naked?
3: Yes. I'm whiter than ever, by the way.
4: Okay, right.
3: I am. If I use her, what do you call it? The
2: body wash?
3: Body wash, but the scrunchy thing.
4: Oh, the loofah.
2: Oh, the loofah. Oh, yeah. Gross.
4: Why?
2: Why are you using her loofah?
4: Where are you using
3: you just
4: the
3: grab one. You just grab one. And mine is on the left-hand side, hers on the right. But sometimes you just
2: Are they colour-coded?
3: Yes.
2: Yeah.
3: The basics, the big things.
2: Stop using her loofah. That is a criminal offence too.
3: All right. I guess you know where you're putting it.
2: Are you self-aware enough to know what your partner hates about you? Just the little things that you do. Obviously they still love you. They're not getting divorced. They're not going to divorce you yet.
4: It's not a deal breaker.
2: But you know that is the irritating factor for them, that it drives them crazy.
3: Yeah.
4: And do you use it against them? Because I know sometimes when I'm annoyed at Reese, I will hang the washing
2: indirectly. Bring home six puppies.
4: Passive aggressive.
3: Yeah. Nathan.

0: Nathan, Nat and Sean on Nova.
1: We've got Caitlin Bassett with us. At the moment we're talking about bigger issues because we're fully aware, or we're trying to be fully aware, of the things that our partners might hate about us. When you're single, you're perfect.
2: Do you ever chastise yourself?
1: Nobody hates anything about me.
2: Natalie, Lee.
3: You can't blame anyone. It must be crap.
1: I mean, there is that. Yes. There is the, you know, oh, there's dishes in the sink. I wonder who that could have been. Oh, wait, it is me. Yeah. But at the same time, it's like, well, the only person that's bothering is me. So
4: yeah,
1: live and let live. Yeah, play on. Exactly. It's great. Let's go to Emily in Byford. Hi, Emily.
5: Hi, guys.
1: Now, we've heard that Caitlin Bassett is aware that she hangs her washing out wrong and she parks her car very wrong and she keeps ringing home rescue puppies. What do you know your partner hates about you, Em?
5: Well, the parking the car wrong thing, that rings true. But what he really hates is my overthinking. I just can't stop overthinking about everything. And it drives him wild.
1: So do you overthink, like, tiny issues as well as the big stuff?
5: Oh, absolutely. Of course.
1: Yeah.
5: Absolutely.
4: Yeah.
5: And it came to a head before a big camping trip. 2 adults, 3 kids, 3 weeks. That's a lot of planning.
1: 3 weeks? Far out.
5: Sounds
1: awful.
5: I was the night before, he was like, I can feel you thinking, what is going on? Well, what are you thinking about? Nothing.
3: Yeah, exactly. Nothing. If you don't do the thinking, he's not going to do the thinking, is he? You have to do the thinking for both of you.
4: That makes a lot of sense.
1: I can feel that you're thinking right now.
4: What are you thinking about? Nothing?
1: She's gone quiet again. Oh, God, she's thinking. Oh, this is the worst. But did the camping trip go well, Emily?
5: It did.
1: Yeah, you know why? Because you did all the thinking. Yes,
3: that's right. Yeah, he's not complaining.
1: This is a very female thing to do because it's the mental load and all of the planning and the little stuff, and the guys turn up with a bag of chips.
4: That's right. Don't major in minor things. Write that down, Sam.
1: Yeah, because there's a woman who will. Yeah. Good on you, Em. Chloe's in Forestfield. Hello.
6: Hello, how are you going?
4: Good, Chloe.
1: You sound nice, Chloe. What do you know your husband or partner hates about you?
6: So I'm always the first in bed every night. Doesn't matter whether or not it's 10 o'clock, 11 o'clock, even after midnight, I'll be the first one in bed. Now, I'll go to sleep and somehow end up on his side of the bed, on his pillow. So then when he comes to bed, he has to wake me up to tell me to move to my side of the bed. And he knows I hate being woken up. I end up so grumpy from being woken up. But he's like, what else am I meant to do? You're on my side of the bed.
1: Yeah.
3: What's stopping him from sleeping on your side of the bed?
1: That's chaos, Caitlin. Shut up.
4: You can't do that.
3: No, you can't. No. You can't have a good sleep on the other side of the bed.
1: I'm single and I sleep on my side of the bed.
6: I think what it is that I'll end up waking up and be like, hang on, why are you on my side of the bed? And then I'll like, because he's on my stuff.
4: Maybe you need 2 single beds together. Yeah,
1: exactly. Slightly apart, like 3 inches apart.
4: Yeah. Or the pillow fort.
1: Yes, that could work too.
6: The pillow.
1: Yeah. Or separate bedrooms.
3: Oh, yeah, that too. I mean, we have such a big bed that there is like a whole gap for another person in between us. And so
1: you're looking for a third?
3: You can't, I mean, if anyone's interested with a pregnant lady.
1: There'll be some.
4: Hit me up on Facebook.
3: But I can roll over and I'll still be on my side of the bed, which is awesome. So maybe it's a bigger bed investment.
1: How big is your bed?
3: It's a mega king.
1: A mega king?
3: Yeah.
4: That's awesome.
1: Yeah. Super cute.
4: I'll come over.
3: It's like 3 pillow widths across, basically.
1: Amazing.
3: Buying sheets is a nightmare, but it is the best because I don't have to touch him.
1: Yeah.
3: I don't have to be. I have my pregnancy pillow at the moment and I still have space.
4: When he's coming for you, you can hear him a mile away, can't you?
1: He's on the long run up.
3: Exactly.
1: Oh, good on you, Chloe. Thank you. Let's go to Kit in Shellwater. Good morning, Kit.
7: Yo, morning. How you doing?
4: Good,
1: good
4: Kit.
1: Buddy. It's good to hear from a man. Just once in my life.
3: Kit is on my baby name list. So,
1: it's a good name.
3: There's a lot of pressure.
1: I like it. Yeah,
3: on this conversation.
1: Okay,
3: Kit.
1: Yeah, what do you know your partner hates about you?
7: Okay, it's the way I take my socks off.
1: Oh yeah,
7: because
1: no, you're
7: when
1: gross.
7: I take my boots off, I'll just like use the big toe of my right foot to go down the sock of my left foot, and then like make like this weird dirty sock knot and leave it in various places around the house. I've been doing it for 25 years.
3: I don't think hands I'm free sock removal.
1: Yes, I think Kit. I don't know that it's the way that you remove them that's the biggest issue. I think it's the fact that they're left lying around the house. I suspect might be a bigger issue.
7: A fair point here, Nat.
4: So, Kit, at no stage you use your hands. You just use that big toe.
1: No, he's been disgusting.
7: I use my clean. Well, I mean, to be fair, my hands aren't always that clean. But I think like they're dirty socks. So clean hands, like. Dirty feet to take off dirty socks.
1: That's why you can't pick them up and put them in the laundry because they're filthy.
7: I feel like you're all mainly on her side with this, so that would make her day. So yeah. I'm definitely not telling her about
1: you
7: it.
1: Know what I am. Kit, you've got great intuition.
3: Kit, you're still on the baby name.
1: Maybe, Kit, if you could, like, I don't know, like, kick them, play soccer. Soccer, and kick them towards the laundry.
7: Make a goal out of it, you know, make a target to kick them towards.
1: Right?
7: Mm, I like that
1: yes,
7: one.
1: That's what we need to incentivise it.
4: Good okay. workshopping.
1: Yeah, that's right. We'll do what we can. Good on you, kid.
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0: Joel, you did a gig on Friday night.
2: I did. I did a warm-up show because I'm doing a show in London soon. And I was at, like, it was 6:30 p.m. on Friday, which is, you know, I like an early show.
0: Sure.
2: But I had to walk on with my bag because I maybe was home for 10 minutes all day. So I walked on with my bag, whipped out my laptop and just... brought out some notes.
0: I had the rest of your lunch that you didn't get to.
2: Well, I was like, oh gosh, how am I going to make it last an hour? I did about 75 minutes.
0: Yeah, I've never seen you sort of short of a word, that's for sure.
2: But how about you?
0: Well, you were dusting off because you haven't done that a full hour for a while, have you?
2: No. Yeah. So I was just sort of like, scrolling through and seeing what stuck out. weren't you gigging on the weekend?
0: Yes, I did one of the support spots for gigging
2: the gag hacks.
0: For Tony Martin. So
3: and
0: he a few gigs around. So he did one on Friday night in Maylands, and then he did two on Saturday night. So I was the early one. Then he was doing a later one at Oasis at the Brisbane. And so I was at the Fed. So because I'm a Fremantle girl, I didn't have to drive too far. So it was very handy. And that was a 6 o'clock start as well, which seems too early to me. Like, I don't know. I just, comedy seems to be a later thing for me, like personally. But then I've seen Bron Lewis do a 4 o'clock show across the road, and you go, 4 o'clock, why not?
2: I used to want to be on late, and now the earlier the better.
3: How do you, I'm always interested in this, what do you start with? What did you start with? Because a lot of people are thinking in their mind, oh, I couldn't ever get up with a microphone, and how to get things going.
0: Yeah. So this was a 10-minute slot, and I haven't done a 10-minute slot for a while, actually. So often most recently I've just been doing open mic spots, which tend to be five. And I had a really solid five, and then I'm like, I got to the end of that, really, and then went, oh,
2: you started
0: God,
2: with that?
0: Hang on, what am I going to do now? And just on the fly, just started doing stuff, which probably...
3: Started rapping.
0: So, yes, exactly. So I definitely think the beginning of it was stronger than the end of it. And it's just, so I was a bit rusty about some of the storytelling, I think.
2: Because
0: if you're not doing it all the time... Yeah, exactly. Mm. They weren't there to see me. Who cares?
3: But what's your opening,
2: opening,
3: Joel?
2: You want to start with something strong.
0: I can't tell you.
2: You get the first laugh away is... I was going to say, you want to start with something not too blue, unless you're Nat. But you want to start with something strong. You want to get that first laugh away and cement your place on stage so the audience also relax.
0: I start with a gag that I know is going to work. Like, do you know what I mean? Like, I'm not trying new stuff is the first thing.
3: Yeah.
2: Also a good way to test them and see what they're into.
0: Yeah.
3: Mm. Do you have to do you have to start with, hey, everyone, how are you going tonight type of scenario?
0: Yeah, a little bit. Little bit. Yeah. What do you usually say
2: when my friends all do impressions of me and they go, hey Melbourne, my name's Joel. Hey Puff, I'm Joel. So apparently I start that way. But here we go. I've got the set list here, and you can see what I did was I was just like enhancing the font size on things that I like. So I start with a bit about being the Cameron Diaz of Australian stand up comedy.
0: Okay, right.
2: And I say that you know, I'm not going to win any awards, but I'm good. Time. And then there's a gag, I can't tell.
0: Yes.
2: To do my hair. Then it goes
0: say
2: my mum.
0: That's where I was going to go to.
2: Yeah.
0: With something about Mary.
3: Okay. Oh, yes.
2: 100%. Yeah. Mm-hmm. A catfish grandma, pride flight, Robert Irwin, Bindi, proposal, testicle. So that was 40 minutes. Gavin is the next word.
3: Okay. I was going to go for a moment there, it was going alphabetical order, but after
2: Gavin. No. Wow. It's like one of those word clouds. So they're the words that are bigger for me.
0: But that means something to you, right?
2: Gavin is 15 minutes.
0: Have you ever written your... I don't do this, but I've seen some comics do that, write their set list on their hand. Have you ever done that?
2: Yes. And then I've done it where I'm, like, you know, on in a lineup show doing 10 minutes and I'm on in the middle and I'm watching the show beforehand and I'm clapping and I rub the set list off and then I get on stage and I'm like, oh, damn.
0: Yeah, you end up, like, with the imprint of your set list on your face.
2: Yes.
0: On your face.
3: Sweaty palms. Oh, that'd get me.
2: Well, then I needed to get then my laptop died, so I had to get my phone charger out. So I had to get my bag up onto the stool.
0: So you're like fussing around like an old woman up there.
2: Yeah, I went through the bag.
0: Trying to...
2: Yeah.
3: Anyone got an extension cord?
2: Yeah, pretty much. I was just showing people what I keep in there. It's like a Mary Poppins.
0: Is there an outlet up there to plug your charger in on stage?
2: There was eventually when I went, Luke, to the tech about the 12th time, and he realised I wasn't joking and I don't have any, you know, laptop needing power material.
0: Don't you hate it when your audience doesn't realise you're not joking?
2: I know.
1: Nathan, Nat and Sean.

0: Nat and Sean.
1: Nova. We're talking about the big issues. Carl Ambassador's posed the question. What did you say?
2: Are Uggs acceptable to be worn outside the house?
1: Are they an outdoor shoe?
3: Caitlin, it was on the news this morning.
2: Was it really?
3: Yeah, it was. And it's all a story online about one of the ladies who decided to put that to the test and wear Ugg boots outside the house and go to the shops and stuff.
1: Test the reaction. Yeah.
3: She took a few photos and then put it up to her different WhatsApp groups people would take
2: it. Reaction. It's funny because in the UK, it is a staple. Like, people just wear them out and about normally. It is of the soles are, like, made of heavy duty so you can go out and about in the snow.
1: And in the UK, it was, in the US, like, the celebrities were wearing them outdoors. That kind of what kicked them off over there, that they became really popular because they were papped wearing them just to the shops and stuff.
2: Yeah.
1: And I'm like, I view them as a slipper. Essentially the same way as slippers, it's something that you put on to keep your feet warm while you're going around the house. Having

0: He has a rule that you shouldn't be wearing UGG boots 10 metres from your front door. Or, that's the boundary line.
1: Oh, so you can go. You can put the bins out in your Uggies.
0: Yep. Well, hopefully, yeah.
1: Yes, but you've
0: got to get the measuring tape. Yeah, no further.
1: You put the bins out, you go check the mail.
0: Yes.
1: But you can't. And maybe you could stand at the front gate and talk to your neighbour. But that's it.
2: But yeah, you can't put that in public. What happens, would you rather... Mm-hmm. Someone wearing UGG boots out in public or someone being barefoot in public?
0: Well, ask our good friend Natalie Locke, who's a barefoot investor.
1: I'm barefoot around the house. Yes. I'm not bare feet going to the shops. I put shoes on to go to the shops. But what do you do in Dunsborough when you're on holidays?
0: I don't ever wear shoes. I'll get scunted by my wife for that.
2: Scunted, I just thought that was a good word.
1: What's your thoughts on bare feet?
2: I don't want to see a toe. They make me uncomfortable. So I would rather see UGG boots out in public than a barefoot. There's just something creepy.
1: So an UGG boot versus a thong then? You prefer the Uggie because you can't see the toe.
0: G-string of the foot.
2: You can wear a thong, but I'm just not going to look at it. I'm not going to make direct eye contact.
0: You don't have thongs?
2: I wear Birkenstock. I don't like a thong, but I get it.
1: Yes.
2: Toes
1: but Birks, you can still coverage. See your toe.
2: See your toes, but, yeah, I don't mind. Like, I think if you're out, if, for example, me, I'll go to Pilates in the morning and then afterwards I'll have my UGG boots on and I go into work and get dressed at work. And the other day the lift door opens as I'm going down to the basement and it's the CEO of the organisation.
1: Yes.
2: And there's Caitlin Bassett, brand new employee, standing there in UGG boots. So that was quite embarrassing. But I was getting changed.
1: No, we understand. But
2: it was
1: still.
2: Just that.
1: The CEO didn't come back to check whether you were getting changed today.
2: He just looked at me like, who are you? Yeah, what are you doing in this building? You homeless woman.
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2: We've got Caitlin Bassett in the house, and you can't accuse us of not asking the big questions around here. Ugg boots in public, yay or nay. I'm going to leave her name out of it, but somebody has messaged me to say she's loving the Ugg boot chat, and this is her take on it. Last week, my stepdaughter, who I love, she's gorgeous, but she wore Ugg boots to TAFE.
3: Oh,
2: I was not angry. I was disappointed.
3: Oh,
4: it's the
3: worst. Love it. Not angry, disappointed.
2: She's feeling like she'd failed as a parent. And then she added, P.S., people who wear socks with their boots are psychopaths.
3: Yeah, exactly. It's so true. Okay. TAFE is a long day. Like, that's a long time to be wearing Ugg boots. Yeah. Maybe if you were just, like,
2: and also you've got to get there
3: something.
2: And back.
3: Yeah.
2: Yeah.
3: And that's where your feet get stinky. And that is when we talk about the sock issue coming into play.
2: Caroline's in Belldivers. Good morning, Caroline.
5: Morning.
2: Okay, Caroline, Ugg boots in public, yes or no?
5: Well, yes, I'm a big fan of Ugg boots. I definitely think Ugg boots are definitely for camping. But my daughter goes to uni and she says it's an absolute staple to wear Ugg boots to uni.
4: Oh,
3: all the cool kids are doing it, hey?
5: It's the fashion.
4: Are they the real higher ones than
2: like
4: the
2: your knee highs versus your ankle?
5: Yeah. Your knee highs, your mid highs, just not the short ones seem to be the way to go.
4: Yeah, the short ones wouldn't cut.
2: The short ones seem more like slippers, that's true. Yeah.
5: Yeah,
3: and I feel like they have to be in pretty good nick if you're in public. They wouldn't be like Nat's dad's Ugg boots,
2: yeah,
3: which are
2: like. Look like they've been attacked by wild dogs, but he loves them. We bought him new ones and he won't wear the new ones.
4: You're not warning. It's too hard.
3: Yeah, he doesn't want to get blistered.
2: Exactly.
4: Oh, yeah, I'm not sure if we agree with that either, Caroline.
2: Yeah, it's hot. It's hot at uni, apparently.
3: Yes, they have heating
2: classrooms. I guess you want to be comfortable while you're learning, you know?
3: I don't know. I'm just trying. Prepare them for life after uni, which is work and uncomfortable shoes.
2: Great point. Yep. Shannon's in Rockingham. Hello.
6: Hello, how are you?
2: Okay, what's your take on Ugg boots? Where are we allowed to wear them?
6: I wear the full pyjamas with the Ugg boots at the shops, at the chemist. If it's after 7, I've got jammies on. I don't care. I do put a bra on so the girls don't pop out.
4: Thank you.
6: No worries. They can pop out, you know. Put a bra on.
3: And
6: you've got to have matchy pyjamas. You've got to look cute.
2: Yeah, you're not an animal.
6: It's got to be Peter Alexander.
2: Yes.
6: And you've got to have gorgeous little Ugg boots. And everyone goes, oh, you look adorable. And it's past 7, so, you know.
4: Past 7.
6: It's okay. Coles, Woolies, I go in my jammies.
3: And then do you wear those jammies into your clean bed at night time?
6: Of course I do.
3: I feel like they've been
2: outside. They've been outside.
3: It's not like you're wearing your Ugg boots to bed at night time, but those pyjamas have been tainted.
2: She's not rolling around in the dirt.
6: I've got clean sheets. I love it. Clean sheets, clean pyjamas, shaven leg. Oh, and just slip
4: into
6: bed.
4: Go fill in the next bus, Shannon.
3: Do you know what? We're catching the train in the morning at the moment because it's so cold. I see people wearing hoodies. In public.
2: Just over their work clothes.
3: Yeah, in public, over their work clothes. And I find that bizarre. I wouldn't wear that in public.
2: No. PJ's but, I mean, out. That's PJ's the clothing equivalent of an Ugg boot.
3: Yes, it is.
4: PJ's out after 7?
2: No. 7 at night.
3: Yeah.
2: Well, I honestly, if you go to the supermarket after 7 o'clock and you're not wearing pajamas, you are the odd one out.
3: Oh, really?
2: It's actually staggering. I don't, but you walk around and go, oh, everyone's wearing their pajamas in this shop.
3: Really?
2: It's amazing.
3: See,
2: yeah.
3: For me, having a shower and putting on PJs is like signaling I'm getting ready for bed.
2: Yeah.
3: Like, that is me. I'm not leaving the house like anymore.
2: Yes.
3: Whereas pajamas in public, I'm not sure about that one.
4: Dirty air when you come. Dirty air on you.
2: Dirty supermarket air. The worst. Natalie's in Coolabah. Hello. What's your take? Ugg boots in public? Are we going there?
7: Oh, we are not going there. And I'll tell you why. First of all, I don't wear anything that is actually branded Ugg because Australia doesn't even own the Ugg brand
2: anymore. You make a good point. That's right.
7: Yeah.
2: An American company owns the rights.
7: Since 1974, which is the people who started Ugg have to use the brand owned since 1974 now because they've been sued by the American Ugg brand.
4: Yes.
7: So I wear them. But who are these millionaires who are wearing them out in public all the time? Do you realise how much they are to buy?
4: They are expensive.
3: You don't want to wear them out, do you?
7: Expensive. Where are these millionaires? They get damaged, they get dirty, and trying to clean them is a nightmare.
2: Yeah.
7: So mine are special. They get inside, that's where I wear them, and they last ages.
2: And what about the sock question, Nat? Do you wear socks with them?
7: Well, it depends on if you have sweaty feet or not. That is the first. If you have sweaty feet, wear socks in them if you want to.
2: Yes.
7: More sockless.
2: Yes.
7: But yeah, otherwise they get really, the wool does get really, really gross if you have sweaty feet. Mm. If you have sweaty feet, wear socks. If not, go for it.
2: Okay.
7: Whatever you want to do.
2: You sound like the definitive voice.
4: Yeah, you've got a lot of rules there.
2: You've got a lot of opinions about UGG boots and they're well formed.
4: And the history.
2: She knows. She's read the ancient tomes of the history of UGG
4: boots.
2: I nailed it, Nat. Thank you, everybody. Now, do we feel better about it?
4: I do. Feel better.
3: Look, I do know one thing. Don't wear them to Qantas Club. They will not let you in.
2: You've been hurt before.
3: Yeah. So if you want to wear them in public, that's fine, but maybe pack them in your carry-on and then put them on once you're on the plane.
1: Nathan, Nat and Sean. Nova. They're a big artists.
0: Hey, here we go,
1: and then there are the artists the whole world follows.
0: Nova.

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1: Keep it on Nova.
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1: The home of Harry Styles.
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0: and Susie O'Neill.
1: Bear with me on this. Mm-hmm. Have you queued up for something dumb? Like, what did you line up for? Were you in a queue for something and you kind of went, what am I doing? Or how long did you line up there? Because I think I was in the most depressing queue a human being can be in on Sunday morning.
2: Mm. I hate queues, I'll say that.
3: Same.
2: But like you do see them. It's almost, I got buddies that have opened a new business in America at the moment, a bagel business, pop-up bagels. And almost they're using as their marketing. And it works because everyone's going, holy crap, I want that. Yeah. But they're pretty much using, look how big our queues are to get our bagels.
1: And then people all queue up in
2: and,
1: a big
2: and they're
1: queue.
2: Literally parked around a suburban block to get freaking bagels. And it even happens with businesses in Brisbane.
1: Yep.
2: Where it goes viral. Well, the one we were talking, we had the lady
3: Dirty
2: on
3: Poppin'.
2: From Dirty Poppin'.
3: Yes. And also remember soda. The Brookie Bakehouse?
2: Sunnyside. Sandwiches.
1: Yeah, Sunnyside Sandwiches. Yes, I had one of those on that a bit. Friday.
2: But
1: just
2: ridiculous queues. I don't think... No, if I see that, even nightclubs, I'm like...
1: Queuing up for a club.
2: I'm not lining up to get in there. What are you talking about?
3: I don't think
2: about?
3: I've ever lined up for a nightclub.
2: It's ridiculous. They're
1: like people who even queue up for artists to get to the front row of the mosh.
2: Yes, and ridiculous, but like more to the point, 2032 for the Olympics.
3: Yeah.
2: I want to create... Remember in... what was the movie Night at the Roxbury where his idea is the queue is a nightclub.
1: Oh,
2: to get
1: fun.
2: Into the nightclub.
3: Oh, really?
2: And it's sort of, and my idea for 2032 is you create, so you don't queuing up to get into the Olympics.
1: Yeah.
2: You create like a expo-style pavilion where you actually look, you're looking at all the things and you're interactive and everything, so you forget you're in the queue.
1: That's what you need.
2: You know what I mean?
3: Like at Disneyland, they have the mascots that come around and that type of thing.
2: Like that, but way better.
1: Like a party in the queue. Yes.
3: I think I've queued up once for food, which was in Melbourne, the Loon croissants. Those famous croissants.
2: That's a similar thing.
3: And my friend Narelle really, really wanted to do it, so I did it with her, but I'm never doing
2: that. That would have killed you.
3: I know.
1: For a croissant,
3: ridiculous.
1: Too. How good could it be?
3: Not that good.
1: Well, my queue on the weekend was much more depressing. We literally so we'd literally woken up, we'd gone to breakfast, we'd had a walk, because obviously we're the baby, had a walk, done stuff, and then we're like, well, you know what? Morgan's going to be home alone with the child for 3 days. We need to get a bunch of food for her. So we rolled into Woolies at 8:40 in the morning.
3: Yeah.
1: And Woolies was not open. And we stood outside Woolies.
2: That's depressing.
1: For 20 minutes on a Sunday morning with our child just going, what has happened to us? And it was us.
2: Who else was there?
1: A few oldies. There was a few oldies there sort of queuing up to get in ready. And we were probably the youngest people there. And I just said to my wife, like, this is it. Like, I want to punch myself in the face right now.
2: Yeah. That's pretty ordinary.
3: Were the roller doors completely shut or they open a little bit?
1: No, everything was shut. Everything
3: was
1: down.
3: There's a smell in those shopping centres when the roller doors are shut, isn't there?
1: Oh.
3: You know, like
2: good or bad?
3: Depressing.
1: There's depression in the air.
2: The smell of roller door oil.
1: You can tell, like,
2: That's pretty depressing.
1: Oh, the casual staffers are looking at us outside like, why are you guys queuing up
2: there? Some 14-year-old going, please don't let that be me when I'm out. Some 14-year-old works at Woolworths.
1: I feel like such a
2: vegetable apartment.
1: That
3: is a bit sad.
2: Yeah,
3: I
2: sad
3: actually
2: one.
3: Feel sad for you.
1: I felt sad for us too. I was like, what has happened?
2: Toilet's the only other one I can think more depressed than that. Like, you're actually lining up just to,
3: Just
2: to get rid of your body waste.
3: Yeah. Always if you're a girl.
1: Like just, going just to poo.
2: Queuing just to take a shit. Like, that's bad when that happens.
1: Katrina out of Daisy Hill. What did you queue up for?
4: Oh, hi, guys. This is a bit of an embarrassing one, actually. So my family and I were travelling to Malaysia, and we're in a shopping centre, and there was this massive queue, and we were like, oh, this is going to be something interesting. Let's line up, embracing the culture and the people. Lined up for about 20, 25 minutes, got to the end of the line and realised they were waiting for the ATM machine.
3: Oh, jeez.
1: You didn't even know what you were queuing for.
3: Did you get some money out?
4: No, I didn't. Ridiculous.
0: Nick, Lutzy, and Susie O'Neill. Nova.

0: Lutzy and Susie O'Neill.
1: What did you line up for? I had a very depressing, sad moment yesterday. A realisation that I'm at that stage of life with the baby. By 8:40 a.m. we were already in line for Woolies, which on Sunday doesn't open till a 9.
2: Did one of you get the time wrong as well? You or Morgan?
1: We didn't look it up beforehand.
2: Oh, but did one of you blame the other person? Did it turn into a, you know, were you sitting there chatting, or were you like both sitting there in silence going, I thought it wasn't
1: open? Even here? We could have come later. Yeah. It was an outing with our kid to keep her distracted, and then it became us outside the roller doors of Woolworths. It was just a real how we got here moment.
3: Yeah. And you guys seem pretty, what's the word for it, like collaborative in your...
1: Yes, partnership.
3: Partnership.
2: Yes,
3: I will
2: do.
3: Say that. I don't think there would have been that sort of blame game that someone else might have played. Did I say that right? Did I say that the right way? Maybe I stuffed that up then.
2: I think you stuffed it up.
3: I didn't mean to point the finger.
2: The subject. Yeah, Heather from Newport, what did you line up for?
4: Hello.
1: Hey, Heather. What did you line up for?
4: I lined up for a pair of Air Jordan 1 Nikes for my partner in Brisbane City from 3 a.m. in the morning. Oh. I called ahead of man. We had one size 14, and he's a big basketball fan, big Nike shoe fan. And I wanted to surprise him for Valentine's Day. And I was worried if I didn't line up 6 hours ahead of time.
3: Did you get them?
4: So I sure did, and they only had the one in stock. So my hot little hands.
3: I'd argue that's something worthwhile.
2: Yeah.
3: That's a pretty cool
2: that's
3: thing
2: love.
3: To do for someone.
1: Well, yeah,
3: it's actually
1: good.
3: Love.
1: Yeah,
2: that's love. Are you still together? Is it still good for
4: you? Yeah, we still are, and now he has a collection of Jordans in display cases.
3: Imagine now he mows the yard in them or something.
1: Yeah.
3: And he's just like, whatever.
1: And do you guys argue if you were, say, outside of Woolworths and one of you had it wrong?
4: Oh, yeah, but I'm always right, aren't I?
2: I know what you mean, Heather.
3: Oh.
1: Kath out of Sunnybank Hills, what did you line up for?
5: I lined up outside Buckingham Palace. I went to London for the first time back in 2019, and there was all these people queued up. So I convinced my husband that we should stand in the queue, not knowing what we were waiting for, and then the Queen eventually came out in the car on her way to the Chelsea Flower Show.
2: Oh, that's pretty cool.
1: That is cool.
2: That would have been worth it.
3: That's a worth it one again.
5: Look, it was to me, but he didn't care about the royals, so he was ready to just take off.
1: I just can't imagine lining up for something that you don't know what it is.
2: Yeah.
1: Like, not even knowing why you're in a queue just blows my mind. Mm. Jenna out of Holland Park, what did you line up for?
6: Hey, lined up with my family to cross the border from Mexico back into America, but we were in the car and I was filming on my GoPro, so I thought it was so cool. And then some soldiers came up with their guns, tapped on the window, was yelling at me in the back in Mexican, and yet you definitely can't film at the border.
2: Oh, jeez. I thought you were saying you were lining up, you didn't know where you were going, and then you ended up being at the Mexican border.
0: Nick, Lutzy and Susie O'Neill. Are you ready? The wait is over. Army. 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

0: Lucy and Susie O'Neill.
1: Sue's had beef with a member of the team.
2: I've lost all my passion for the anger. But basically, we're having drinks with the whole team.
3: Yeah.
2: And Dylan, who's our audio producer.
1: Yeah.
2: And Lutzi actually was part of this too. We're laughing at something that I did on whatever day it was.
1: Yeah.
2: I was doing best covers.
1: Yeah.
2: And I said, I love the cover of AC/DC, You Shook Me All Night Long by Anastacia and Celine Dion.
1: And we said,
3: This is murder. This should be a felony.
1: Akadaka is one of the greatest bands on the planet. Anyway, we played this in its entirety on air too for you, Susan. Yeah, we played this on air on Throwback Thursday.
2: Yeah, God. But I found out that actually when Dylan was putting this together, as well as putting it together, he was sending messages to his friend group saying...
3: It was to his band members because he's a drummer.
2: He's a proper musician.
3: He's a drummer in a rock band.
2: Saying, look at my life.
4: I'm just
3: read the actual one. It's way better than that.
4: I'm pulling it up. Because we didn't have that song in the system for some reason.
2: Sarcasm.
4: So in order to play that, I had to roll that in real time into the computer.
3: So you have to listen to it.
4: Yeah, yeah.
3: And you have to listen to it just in case there's a swear.
4: Well, yeah, because I don't know. Celine might go a bit rogue.
3: Could be an ad in the middle of it or something.
4: Yeah. That would be a shame.
3: Who would advertise the middle of that song?
1: It goes for 3:43, too. So you have to listen to that whole thing.
4: So I had to, sit there and listen to the whole thing. So then I messaged the band's group
3: Lifeline
4: chat.
3: Lifeline is about the only ad you'd find in the middle of that song.
4: So I messaged the group chat.
2: Yeah.
4: I filmed myself in real time as well, just so you could really see the pain behind my eyes.
2: What's your facial expression? It's like disgust.
4: It was not thrilled.
2: Basically, you've sold your soul.
4: I mean, this is what I said to the group chat. This tour could not come fast enough. This is the shit I'm having to endure today.
2: I didn't realise you said all that.
3: Yeah.
1: Because he's about to go on tour. Here's his band, by the way. Fragile Animals.
3: Great band, but just... Say it again. Can I say it?
2: Yeah, that
3: let's all say it.
2: I don't remember hearing that word of that. I don't know. You must have kept that, left that out yesterday.
1: No, I definitely said it. He said it. We were laughing.
3: You've got to say it how you think he would have been thinking of saying it. This tour can't come fast enough. This is the shit I'm having to endure today. As in today.
2: Can I read it how I was thinking of doing it?
1: It's still there. Let's see your interpretation. Yeah.
2: This tour can't come fast enough. This is the shit I'm having to endure today.
1: So happy.
2: So you happy?
4: Never sounded that happy before about anything.
3: Very happy.
1: This tour can't come fast enough. This is the shit I'm having to endure today.
4: That's pretty good. That's a pretty good meme.
1: What did your band say back to it?
2: Oh, yes, that's a good question.
4: I think they all just laugh reacted and they just said, oh, you look so joyful.
1: Do they think you're a sellout because you're on commercial FM radio?
3: A little bit.
4: Oh, I mean, there's worse things I could be doing.
1: That's
4: so,
1: true.
4: This is pretty good.
3: Thank you.
2: That's our motto.
4: Yeah, working with you guys.
2: Things we can be doing.
1: We're going to be digging holes. Now, give your band a plug as well, what you're doing. You're doing something pretty cool.
4: Yeah, so
2: what's
4: next,
2: it called?
4: Fragile Animals.
2: Yeah, Fragile Animals.
4: So, yeah, this is one of the singles off the last EP, Dead Stop. Came out 2 weeks ago. Next week we head
3: drumming in the album.
4: That is, yep.
3: Okay. Listen to his work.
1: Sounds like my neighbour.
2: Okay. That's good. I like that. I like that song.
4: We head to Europe for a month.
1: So cool.
4: Playing a bunch of shows.
2: Wow. And do you go around in a tour bus because it's Europe? Or do you fly between spots?
4: No, we'll be getting a van and then driving the whole thing.
2: Wow. Just the no family members? Just
4: no family.
1: How
2: many in the band?
4: Four.
2: All boys.
4: No, it's one girl.
1: Oh, she's the singer. The girl.
4: Yes.
1: Yeah.
2: And of course.
1: You reckon you guys have a few beers over there?
4: Non-stop.
3: A thousand.
4: Yeah. I should do a tally, actually. Yeah.
1: You really should. I want to cross live to you at one city over the next couple of weeks at some stage.
3: That'll work because it's like about 10 p.m.
4: It'd be good to have to stop mid-set and be like, hang on, I've got to take this call.
2: How many concerts are you doing?
4: I think it's 19, okay, and then they were just talking about there might be one on the very last day, which we had off. I'm kind of hoping that doesn't happen, though, because apparently The Cure are playing in Berlin.
2: I love The Cure. Well, make sure you look after yourself. I don't think you should drink too much because you've got 19. You got to get through. This is my mother talking.
1: You've
2: got 19 shows.
1: Is it easy to be hungover and drum, or is that difficult?
4: Oh, no, that's terrible. But but you're normally hungover in the morning, and then, as I just said, you play at 9 o'clock.
1: So you're good to go by then.
4: Yeah, it's out of your system.
1: I'd imagine being the singer hungover would be pretty tough.
4: Yeah, Vic's probably the most responsible one in the band. So that's good. We can be the ones who are cutting loose.
1: Yeah,
2: nice. What age are you guys? All of you?
4: You
3: don't have to answer that.
4: I
2: know it's a rude question.
4: All 30s.
2: How much do you weigh?
1: Well, good luck, mate. Joking. You did
4: thank
1: great
4: you guys.
1: Work. We love you, Dill. So, welcome, sorry about Susie.
4: Yeah.
0: Nick Lutzy and Susie O'Neill on Nova.

0: Roxy and Susie O'Neill.
1: I went to the Noosa Food and Wine Festival on the weekend. I wasn't sure what I was getting myself into. My friend Michael Klim, who's a swimmer, obviously, he's involved with the festival. And every year for the past 2 or 3 years, he's been involved in this celebrity cooking challenge. And for some reason this year he said, can I take his spot? He's sort of done it enough. So I said, yeah, sure. I said, I'm not really a cook, as you know. And he said, yeah, no, it'll be a bit of fun. But
2: chef. Not really a chef.
1: I'm not a chef. Yeah. I cook a lot.
2: Yeah, you cook.
1: But well, this Noosa Food and Wine Festival, I definitely recommend it. So it's a big in the, you know, down near the National Park.
2: Yeah.
3: Near Hastings Street?
1: The far end of Hastings Street. They set up a big sort
2: expo
1: of,
2: kind of thing,
1: expo,
2: right?
1: Expo, yeah.
2: I mean, at the Noosa Triathlon, that's where they have the expo site.
1: Yeah.
2: It's really good.
1: And at the Food and Wine Festival, you go in, you grab a cup, and then there's all like bars and or different drinks.
3: Oh, like stalls.
2: I've got to get there. That sounds unreal.
1: Stalls and food and different things. And then stages set up, like with cooking culinary things.
2: Yeah.
1: And when I was in a celebrity sort of cooking thing, so it was me and Warren Mendes, who's a celebrity chef, against Larry Emder.
3: Oh, yeah.
1: And this famous chef from Melbourne and Sydney of this restaurant called Chin Chin.
2: Oh, yeah.
1: I don't know if you've heard of it.
3: I've heard of Chin Chin.
1: His name is Ben, and he's like, he's fun. He's got a big blonde mohawk and all these tattoos.
2: I saw him on Instagram.
1: Yeah, and super nice. And so you get given...
2: Was Alistair McLeod there?
1: Yes, he was hosting it.
2: Yeah.
1: He's the best.
2: He's unreal, isn't he?
1: He's the best. So he's a Scottish, Irish. Scottish, Irish chef.
2: I don't know. I thought he was Irish.
1: But it sounds Irish. Yeah. His name seems Scottish.
2: Yeah, it does, doesn't it? Yeah.
1: And he was kind of hosting. Great personality. He was hosting this thing where he got a big thing of pork. It was like a pork star. It was a pork promotion.
3: Right.
1: And he got to both cook up a meal.
3: Like Ready, Steady, Cook, kind of like that
1: show. Yeah, exactly like Ready, Steady, Cook.
3: Yeah.
1: And in your container, you get all different foods and stuff.
2: And you could decide what you cooked.
1: Yeah.
2: What'd you do?
1: And we cooked San Chow Boy.
3: San Chow Bao.
1: San Chow Bao.
2: San Chow Bao.
1: San Chow Bao.
2: It's one of my favorites.
3: San Chow Boy.
2: did you all do it?
1: We did. No, Warren and I did that one, and the other side, Ben
2: I
1: and
2: love
1: Larry.
2: San Chow Bao.
1: They did some sort of stir fry with Ben Buckler whiskey. Because, you know, Larry Emder's really promoting his whiskey at the moment.
2: I didn't know that.
1: Actually, I'll send this to you, Larry.
2: Okay.
1: So promoting that. But actually, we had our microphone headphones on.
3: The Madonna mics.
1: Banter and stuff, and Alistair was running it. But it was fun. Like, we were having a few drinks before we went out with this wine called the Fat Bastard Wine.
3: Bastard, yes.
1: How good is it?
3: FB, yes, I have.
1: Had a few shardies before I went out. So
2: is it a local one from Noosa? Or?
3: It's well-priced in bottle shops. That's how I've had it.
1: I don't know where it's from. Sorry, I didn't look. I was just tasting it, but
3: I was just
2: didn't really care where it was from.
1: It was a bit of fun. When we came off, I was still, you know, in a bit of a mood, and you're like, I want to have a few more drinks.
2: Yeah.
1: And it was a green room behind us, like a green room, like where everyone waits to go out. And so I saw behind there, I saw a container full of ice and all these beers in it. So I'm like, oh, cool. And I went and grabbed a beer. I put it in my pocket, went to walk back out to the festival. I got pulled up by some band who was on next.
2: Was their rider?
1: And they said, excuse me. He said to me, I don't even know what the band's called. I can't remember. He goes, excuse me, that's our beer. That's our rider.
3: You've taken one of our six beers.
1: I felt so embarrassed.
3: You were Kim Kardashian at the F1.
1: I was Kim Kardashian.
2: That's exactly what it was.
1: Entitled.
3: You were just
1: entitled,
3: like, this is
1: Susan.
3: My beer. Yeah.
1: And so I said, oh, I'm so sorry.
2: He made you put it back?
1: Yep. It was in my pocket, Lutzy. It was in the pocket of my pants. I had to pull it out of my pants, the pocket of my pants, and put it back in the ice.
2: Oh.
1: And then I'm at that awkward stage. I'm like, oh, do I now have a kind of a conversation with them? Because we'll just walk out. So then I tried to be, I'm really sorry. What band? And then I'm like, what band? What do you, blah, blah, blah. I'm thinking,
2: well, they just made you put the beer back.
3: We'll play you on Nova on Monday.
2: I don't think I would have put it back. I would have gone, I didn't see your name on it, buddy. This is the green room.
1: Do you reckon I should have done that?
2: Yeah, and I'm talent as well.
3: Beer.
2: That's the talent tub, mate. I'd have taken the top off and had a big swig.
1: I got back out to the festival, and both my husband and my son had been pulled up for doing the same thing, trying to steal their beers.
3: This band is just getting berated by the O'Neills.
1: Yeah, I know. It's really funny. But anyway, it ends up turning into this massive drunkard festival because after this band, who I'm not going to name their names.
2: Don't know them. Yeah, no.
1: There was DJ Minx, and then there was another DJ. But when DJ Minx was on, and remember, the weekend was pretty wet, so the ground in this festival area was all muddy. So I felt like I was at Coachella. Yeah. Or what's the other one that's even cooler back in the day? You know, the old weather was always wet and muddy. And it was
2: Burning Man.
1: Burning Man, or one of those ones. Yeah. And it was raining, and then but everyone is over 40 or maybe 50 or even over 60.
3: It's like a blues fest vibe. Like a,
1: but we're all dancing, and then
2: you mean the one from the 70s, the big one?
1: Yeah, yeah, the big one.
3: Oh,
2: bloody! What's it called?
3: What is it called? That's going to kill me.
2: You have to do people's heads in the current.
3: Oh, it's killing me now.
1: We can't think.
2: It was all happy. Oh, what the hell
3: was that? Was the doco on it?
2: Woodstock. Oh my God, people have been screaming their cars in.
1: But then I must have had quite a few drinks by this stage. We did find the place where we got the free drinks, by the way. Yeah. And I found myself for some reason up on stage. Here's a bit of audio of me.
2: Who's showing out Let's Go Susie?
3: Who's that?
2: Just a rando.
1: But I ran into Nick's parents there.
3: Oh, yeah, mum and dad said they had good chats with
2: you. Were they there?
3: Yeah, they were there.
1: It's kind of like for our demographic, my age and Nick's parents' age.
3: I was getting those videos from mum where she was just filming the mosh pit and she just starts on the band. It's a two-minute video filming the crowd. And there were some interesting creatures dancing in the crowd, Lutzy.
2: Was there?
3: Yeah, people
1: were dressed up. Yeah. It was full. I've never been to a festival before. This is the closest I've ever been to a festival.
3: I've never been to a festival like Noosa Fruit and Wine.
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0: Nick, Lutzi and Susie O'Neill.
1: We're off to Melbourne today.
2: Yeah, and we've all packed kind of differently. I realised when I turned up here this morning, both Nick and I arrived at the same time. And the lift's broken today, and we're three stories up. It's not that far, usually.
3: Oh, it's still a bit hectic.
1: There's a few stairs.
2: But yeah.
3: No, I'll have to drag his suitcase up the steps behind me.
2: Did he as well? Well, Nick's the same.
3: Did you do that?
1: Yeah, I had to drag my suitcase
3: up. Why
1: did
3: you leave it downstairs?
1: Well, I was waiting for Sue's because we arrived at the same time, and I was like, I'll do what Sue's does, or I can put mine, you know, in the garage, whatever. Sue's rolls in, Lutzi, with, like, a handbag. And she's like, yep, this is all I'm taking to Melbourne.
3: Oh, your carry-on.
2: Just carry-on, yeah.
1: And I have this massive suitcase.
3: Well, that was my question. Tom, you do your thing and then I've got to ask you about this.
2: Yeah, the thing. So this is about what your luggage packing style says about you. And I think if you're listening now, you all pack in a different way, don't you?

0: I mean, you pack the same. I generally pack the same everywhere I go, which is minimal. I'm a very minimalist packer. And so I've got this thing where it matches up how you pack to your personality style. You know how they can do everything like that now? Because packing is a window to your soul.
1: Oh, yes.
0: So if I do myself first, and if you are listening, if you're a minimal packer, then your personality says that you are practical and efficient. Tick.
1: Sorry, yep.
0: Emotionally adaptable and low attachment to material things.
2: Yeah, they wouldn't have gone that far.
0: But Nick,
2: when you were on the drink the other day and you wanted to go to Calexico on the way home, buy some shirts.
0: Oh, that's right. So would you say, Nick, that you're an overpacker?
1: Yeah, definitely. I pack like 20 pairs of undies for 3 days. You just never know.
2: Oh, really?
0: You just never know.
2: No, yeah. I do the math on undies.
1: 40s, 3 pairs of shoes. Like, I'm going to Melbourne.
0: A couple of jumpers.
1: Oh, 4 jumpers.
0: So this says about your personality. So if you're an overpacker, you're cautious and security driven.
1: I don't know if I'm...
2: What? Cautious and what?
1: Security-driven.
0: Security-driven. I don't know what that means. Yeah, let's just leave that one. Yeah. Thoughtful and caring.
1: Oh, yeah, come on.
0: This is. I reckon this is you. Slightly anxious, but highly responsible. Don't you reckon?
2: Yeah, that's him.
0: That's you, too. Slightly anxious.
1: Do you mean because I'm, like, really high energy? So
0: because you're
1: like,
0: a bit jittery.
2: Yeah, jittery. You're always like, you've had one too many coffees.
0: Yes. You're always banging your leg up and down.
1: Yeah, I do. I'm the jittery.
2: You do that in a good way.
1: I've got running energy,
0: Now, I would say, considering that Lutzi hasn't packed at all yet.
2: Yeah, so what is there?
0: And her plane leaves at 11 o'clock.
2: Is there a category for that?
0: Yeah. The last minute packer.
2: Well, that's me. Yeah.
0: And it says that you're a free spirit.
1: Oh.
0: Okay.
1: Just rolls around.
0: Let's check if this is what Lutzi is. If you're a last minute packer, are you creative and adventurous?
2: Yeah. Definitely.
0: Comfortable with uncertainty. Definitely.
2: Yeah.
0: I reckon definitely.
2: Yeah.
0: Energetic and adaptable.
2: I'm pretty tired. That's his age.
1: Can't adapt.
2: So just quickly,
1: I've got a full suitcase.
2: Okay, because what I want to, the big thing I want to do is like, I'll book just carry on, but what's the point if we get to the other end of the bloody airport and Nick's waiting for his bag?
1: The other point
0: is on the trip home when we don't have to travel with each other, when we arrive back in Brisbane on Thursday.
2: And you don't want to say goodbye at that point.
0: No, we don't say goodbye.
1: I'll be waiting by the carousel like, guys.
0: You can run off.
1: Guys.
0: And go straight home.
1: Because Ash brought carry-on as well only, but back at house, Ben brought a massive suitcase. So I only brought a big suitcase because I thought that, Lutzi, like, we have to wait anyway.
2: Yeah, but the Susan's point is the way home, you can... Fly the coop.
1: Yeah.
0: I'm not a team player.
3: Nick, Lutzi, and Susie O'Neill.
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0: Jace, Lauren and Clint on Nova.
8: You are listening to Nova. It is Jace, Lauren and Clint. Guys, it's finally happened.
9: What's that, Jace? Are you in a celebratory mood?
8: We had an issue on the trampoline.
10: Oh, the boy who cried wolf.
9: That's now, Jace, not a celebration.
10: Jace has used the excuse of the kids falling off the trampoline to get out of that many meetings, social events,
9: anything really.
10: Oh, it was dinners, lunches, catch-ups. Mm-hmm. You name it, he has said, can't come, kid fell off the trampoline.
8: During COVID, was great doing the after-show meetings on Zoom, and then I'd just sort of look off camera and be like, oh, guys, I've got to go. One's just fallen off.
9: Again. Mm-hmm. Lots of falls.
10: Get a net, mate. Like
8: I don't even
10: else.
8: Think we owned a trampoline then. But anyway.
9: You do have one.
8: We do have one.
9: And what happened?
8: We've got the net. Yesterday afternoon, Lou was out. She was taking the 12-year-old to a birthday party.
9: I thought you were going
8: to
9: say Lou fell off the trampoline.
8: No. I was on dad duty. So the 4-year-old and the 10-year-old were in the front yard on the trampoline. I was out the back prepping dinner. Crumb and chicken.
9: Making dinner. Crumb and chicken.
8: Chicken schnitties.
9: He's lost his G's, hasn't he? All of a sudden, they've gone walkabout.
10: Crumb and chicken.
9: They're making dinner and crumbing the chicken.
10: Making dinner.
9: Where were we? You were crumbing the chicken. Okay.
8: So I'm crumbing the chicken. And then I just hear this blood-curdling scream, right? Now, it was normally there was a couple of screams before that, but it was just boys being boys.
10: Now, I get confused. I had 6 kids at my house yesterday.
8: Yeah.
10: Not 1, not 2, not 3, not 4, not 5, but 6. Actually, 7, because my niece came too. And they were downstairs. And I was like, I'd hear, and I'm like, I don't know if they're laughing or crying. And the parents know straight away what the different levels of squeal mean.
8: Yes.
10: If it's excitement, if it's happiness.
8: Also, you can hear it escalating.
10: Scared, if it's danger, if it's I've hurt myself.
8: I walked out halfway going, this is escalating. I can tell by the screams. Everyone chill out.
10: Yeah.
8: You know the rule. After 4 o'clock on a Sunday, we bleed out. We are not doing a hospital run.
10: Wow, that's good parenting.
8: I was having a pinot with a chicken.
10: But, you know,
8: don't be an idiot on a Sunday afternoon, you know. And I remember this nurse at the kids' hospital when we were there one day. She said the number one thing that kids come in for is trampoline accidents.
11: Really?
10: But that's why they put the net around
11: it. Yeah.
8: I know. And that was the issue this time. Oh. It was the net.
10: Did he climb up it?
8: As Archie was getting off the trampoline, he's got quite curly hair and a lot of it. Think something about Mary with the zipper.
11: Mm-hmm.
8: So he's leaning.
11: What?
8: No, not that. His head is leaning towards the hole in the fence, the mesh bit. And as he's done that, his older brother's pulled up the zip and it's grabbed his hair.
10: Ouch! And zipped it in.
8: And zipped it in.
11: Did he try to get off?
8: So Archie's head stuck.
10: Oh, no.
8: And I got Huddy going, Dad. But you can't bounce because Archie's head's stuck. So
10: was he inside or outside?
8: No, they were inside.
10: Oh, he wasn't hanging from the hair.
8: No. So I've come running out and I'm like, no one bounce. Stop bouncing because if you bounce.
11: Stop bouncing.
8: His head's, you know.
10: I was crumbing chicken. And you guys need to stop bouncing.
11: Stop jumping and bouncing.
10: I've been drinking.
8: Do I sound like a Trump supporter?
11: A bit.
10: You sound like that. Who's the hillbilly off The Simpsons?
11: I know the one.
10: Raylene and
11: Maylene
10: and Tina and Beaner and.
8: Oh, right, yeah.
10: She's got 1,000 kids.
11: Are you watching the UFC today?
8: So I'm like, you're all above it. Yeah, it's at our house. I've said don't move because I've tried to reverse the zipper.
11: You have to get the scissors out.
8: Well, I thought something about Mary when they try and reverse the zipper and I knew how that.
10: Different, it hurts. Though.
8: So I said don't move. I went running back to the kitchen.
10: He went running.
11: He's been crumbing. He's been cooking. He's been jumping.
10: He's been drinking.
11: And he's been running.
10: He went running.
11: Wow.
10: Running.
11: What happened to your G's? Where have they gone?
10: Gone.
8: So I'm running for the kitchen. Shut up. I've got the scissors. I'm like, don't bounce. And then, I had to cut him out. So, so we got all this hair caught and zipping. But, he's free.
11: He's free.
8: He's free.

0: This is Nova. You got Jase, Lauren, and Clint.
1: Jess on. You've been married for how many years?
2: Oh, two points on this. why have you not done your research, by the way?
1: Because you get asked this
2: all the time.
0: How long have we been together?
1: When did you get married?
0: When did we get married?
1: When? What year?
0: It'd be like 12, 13 years now.
1: Because you forgot your 10-year anniversary. How long ago did you get in trouble for that? 3 years ago?
0: Yeah, I'm trying to backdate.
2: Let's call it 13 years.
0: You know what? When they're amazing years, they all blend into one.
2: Yes.
1: Well, anyway, that's irrelevant.
2: What a beautiful sentiment.
1: I asked you a trick question. What I should have said was, when you got married, did you go on a honeymoon?
0: We did.
1: Where did you go? You got married in Brisbane, right?
0: No, we got married in Sydney.
1: Sydney.
2: Was it domestic?
0: No.
1: Yeah, let's guess.
2: No, overseas.
0: Yeah.
1: Okay.
2: You would have gone
1: Fiji.
2: To...
1: Or Bali?
2: Vietnam.
1: No, he wouldn't have gone to
2: Bali.
1: Bali or Fiji?
0: Fiji, Bulla Bulla.
2: Did you?
0: I was the voice of Fiji Airlines.
2: So you got it for free.
0: No.
2: You got a free honeymoon.
0: No, we did.
2: Absolutely.
1: A very quick 2-hour flight.
0: We went to the Intercontinental in Fiji.
1: Still there. Hasn't changed a bit.
0: No.
1: Is that where you went for your holidays last holidays?
0: No.
1: Anyway, I mean, getting married is exciting.
2: MC
1: the best
2: job.
1: Part of the wedding is a honeymoon.
2: Yeah.
1: And don't Dua Lipa and Callum Turner know it. Have you seen the photos from their honeymoon?
2: Have I seen the photos, Lauren?
1: Oh,
2: they look spectacular.
0: I've seen
2: together.
0: The wedding photos. I haven't seen the honeymoon ones.
2: Oh.
1: You haven't?
2: Mate.
1: You haven't seen Dua Lipa in her 8-pack on the
0: what?
1: In the little rubber ring?
0: No.
1: Oh my God. So they're in the Amalfi Coast. They're like flood. It actually, do you know what?
2: In an inflatable.
1: Let me show you this. It popped up on my Instagram last night and I was like, it just looked like a picture. I would have, like,
0: this is very
1: framed.
0: Different than, I mean, my day yesterday I was yelling at my 4-year-old who was in a rubber ring in the pool, threatening to pee in the pool and not get out.
2: No, that's
1: so
2: not
1: this
2: Dua
1: Lipa. Popped up on my Instagram and I was like, that looks like an artistic photo.
0: My God.
1: And look, he's got a, like, it's just.
0: They're having a smooch while they're on one of those little rubber rings in the ocean.
1: They just love each other. So, like, hi. It looks like
0: love.
1: An advertising campaign.
0: Yeah, it really does. They're incredible. Did they put them up or are they pap shots?
1: Yeah, pap shots.
0: Yeah, they look good.
1: From Des Moines.
2: Do you think we'd look that
1: She's
2: good in a ring?
1: She's got a proper 8-pack.
0: No, I'd look like I'm drowning and the ring's there to save me.
1: Anyway, look at them reading a book together. Is this how you read your book with Lou, Jason, on your honeymoon?
0: Sorry. He's laying on one of those little layabout beds near the pool. She's laying on top of him.
1: Reading a book. That's how much they love each other. Clint, isn't this the cutest photo
2: it's
1: you've ever
2: cute,
1: seen?
2: It's cute, but I see your point. That'd be a... Imagine being him.
0: Oh, I mean, okay, babe, get off now.
2: That'd be warm.
0: Yeah.
2: Wouldn't it? Sorry.
1: They look very happy.
0: Do you know what we did on our honeymoon?
1: What did you do?
2: I don't want to know.
1: Oh, let me guess. So you went to Fiji.
0: Yep.
1: Did you go scuba diving?
0: No. We watched the people do the scuba diving
2: in
0: the pool.
2: Let me guess. Did you drink kava together? Had a kava somewhere?
1: It tastes like dirt.
0: Kava, did you?
1: But it's quite fun.
0: We
2: paragliding.
0: It had been...
1: No.
0: I want to stipulate...
1: The big
0: been,
1: boy would not go paragliding.
0: It had been... We did go paragliding.
1: Did you?
0: Yeah,
2: that trip?
0: Yeah, we did. Yeah.
1: On the same paraglide or separate?
0: Really give it some,
2: give me some thrust.
1: Can you get me photos of you in the harness paragliding? I don't believe it ever happened.
0: And then it started to rain, so we were confined to the room. So that's when we decided to...
1: Uno championship.
0: Monopoly.
1: Yeah.
0: Now, Monopoly never ends
2: Fiji
0: well.
2: Edition.
1: Paul and I did that.
2: Oh, look, I've landed on Nandi.
1: Well, what's the property worth here?
2: Oh, Deneroo Island.
0: Oh, Castaway, you owe me $6. No, we'll play Monopoly.
1: Drink some kava and do not pass go.
0: This is like day two. And you know how Monopoly always ends.
1: Yeah, I flipped the board.
0: That was pretty much it. We're in a full-blown argument, yelling at each other. Day two of our honeymoon, just as we hear, ding dong, hello, it's your complimentary seafood platter.
2: Oh.
0: And the guy had to walk
2: just
0: in
2: put
0: and
2: put it
0: sit.
2: On the bed next to the rose petals.
1: You eat the prawns on that side of the bouret, and I'm going to eat the lobster over there.
2: I love a bouret.
1: Were you in an overwater bouret? They don't have them there, do they?
0: No. We were backing onto the pool. Mm. Hearing the screaming kids. It was very romantic.
2: Lovely.
0: Yeah. Monopoly board flipped up.
1: Yeah.
2: So much the same as Dua.
1: But you really did begin as you continued. You and Lo have had very unsuccessful trips to Fiji.
0: Yes, yeah.
1: In
0: maybe
1: fact,
0: it's
1: last
0: not
1: time
0: our place.
1: You came home.
0: Maybe it's not our place.
1: How many times have you persisted, though?
0: Yeah, 3 or 4.
1: And every time it's ended in tears.
0: Yeah, we should really just stick to Bali.
2: Well, the other day he was looking, he said, I think maybe we'll do another trip to Fiji.
1: No, he's going to the Gold Coast now.
0: It's cooler. 13, 24, 10. I want to talk honeymoons from hell. Not Dua Lipa style honeymoons. Like, did your honeymoon not go to plan?
1: Oh.
2: Okay.
0: Whether it was dramas at the hotel or it was dramas with the partner.
2: Yeah.
0: Give us a call.
2: Fight.
0: Hit the phones next at Nova.
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0: This is Jace, Lauren and Clint. You are listening to Nova. We are asking, have you been on a honeymoon from hell? So basically, you know, it was a blowout with the partner. Was there dramas at the hotel?
1: Maybe your flight was cancelled. You had to go home.
2: Oh,
0: gastro
2: maybe.
0: Outbreak.
2: I was
0: going to
2: say gastro.
0: 13 24 10 is our number.
1: What went wrong on the honeymoon?
2: Oh, let's speak to Tyler. Morning, Tyler.
0: Hello, Tyler.
3: Morning, guys. How are we?
2: We're good. You got a tale for us? What happened on the honeymoon?
3: Yeah, look, it was still a good honeymoon, but we went to Vietnam, and then there was a cyclone coming through Philippines, and you probably heard about it on the news and everything, but we flew out a day after the cyclone. Yeah, it was pretty bad. Like, we were landing in Hoi An, and we had to change all our flights, change all our plans. Mm. We ended up going back to Hoi An, like, a week later. Yeah, we still got to go, but it wasn't as good as everyone was saying because it was our first time there.
1: They're
2: batting down the hatches.
0: They shut down the buffet.
3: They shut down a lot of things. Like, a lot of the bars were open, but they had warm beer. All the power was out.
0: Oh, no.
3: Yeah, that was probably the worst of it.
2: Oh, no.
0: Also, when tensions are high in a situation like that, everyone starts to turn on each other. How was the relationship?
3: Look, we were staying pretty positive. We went with family as well, and, yeah, everyone was a bit chaotic, and, yeah, it was pretty bad.
0: Sorry, you took your family on the honeymoon?
3: Yeah, so it was a mixture. So we had Vietnam as the main holiday, and then we darted off to be up to Bali like a week later by ourselves.
1: What a trip!
0: Yeah, I've done that before.
1: But if my mum said I'm coming on your honeymoon, Paul would fake his
2: imagine
1: own
2: if
1: death
2: you had a
1: and move to the other side of the world.
2: What about an inter joining room? You know, one of those
1: with
2: ones,
1: Liz and Sean.
0: You guys celebrating the wedding in there?
2: Can we come in? Got a bottle of champagne.
0: Why is there a tie on the door handle, Sean? Why has Paul left his tie?
1: Paul is not.
2: No.
0: We've gone to a destination wedding in Thailand and then travelled with the couple afterwards on the first leg of their honeymoon.
2: Yeah, a bit of that happens from time, especially for a destination
0: the
2: wedding.
0: The bride got she wasn't happy because I took the groom. We went off to a gun range when she wanted to just...
2: What, you went and shot guns?
0: Yeah.
1: On your honeymoon?
0: Not my honeymoon, their honeymoon. I took the groom. We went to a gun range. And she cracked
2: That's
0: it.
2: So
0: was
2: romantic.
0: Like, we wanted to be laying by the pool. Can you come back?
2: I'm in.
1: Yeah.
0: I was like, all right, okay. Sorry. I'm a bathom.
1: It's the honeymoon.
2: On, what, the second day
1: you
2: of their honeymoon?
1: You can't be hanging out with mates on a honeymoon.
2: Shooting guns.
1: Unless you're on a buddy moon. And then it's
0: Buddy moon, yeah.
1: I love a buddy moon.
0: Oh, I love it. You did
1: a buddy
0: the
1: moon.
0: Clint, what are you doing here at the
2: Jace.
0: Hotel?
1: Or people
2: what a coincidence.
1: Sometimes have a destination wedding and then they kick on with friends and then you go to the buddy moon.
0: A buddy moon.
1: Yeah, buddy moon's great as long as everybody agrees to it. Bride and groom have to both be in full support.
0: You want to come shoot some M16s or?
1: That screams buddy moon.
0: Emily, good morning.
4: Good morning.
0: All right, honeymoon from hell, what do you got?
4: We went to Japan for the night before. We had a monster night, big night. And then the next morning we were going to look at some of the towers and my husband on the train was like, nah, not feeling good, have to stop, have to get off. Couldn't get up the elevator. I'm at the top looking down at him. So I run back down and about 30 seconds later, he's passed out. I've caught his head and his hat and he started vomiting. And in Japanese, I'm trying to yell, like, help. Obviously, no idea how to speak Japanese.
0: Yep.
4: And then some lady come over and help. Anyway, so all good that day. We're like, whatever. He just can't handle it anymore. He's getting
2: old.
4: Write-off.
1: So he just passed out and vomiting from a hangover.
4: Well, we assume dehydration, but hangover. He's just getting old.
1: Mm.
4: But then the next day,
1: I know that feeling,
4: Emily.
1: We don't judge.
4: Went to Nara, like the deer farm. And basically, similar thing. We heard like someone in English screaming, help us. We turn around, run over, and there's a lady who's having a seizure on the ground. And we're the only ones that can speak English. So we've called the ambulance, turned her on her side, make sure she's not choking. So it's one to remember.
1: From zero to hero in 24 hours.
2: This is like an episode of ER.
0: It's a risky question, but was she okay?
4: She did have a heart condition in the end, which her friend told us about after 5 minutes, which was really good to know at the start.
0: Okay.
1: Well, lucky
0: Doogie Howser.
1: Lucky you guys were there.
2: Someone got a defib.
1: Well, there you go. What do you do? What's it called? Paid it forward.
2: Yeah.
1: Someone helped. No, he didn't actually. He got help first. He returned the favour.
2: Yeah. So he
1: what
2: got
1: a hero.
2: He got the spews and then they had to.
0: Yeah.
2: Mm. Good on you.
1: That was a roller coaster,
2: well done,
1: that honeymoon.
0: Sure, there was Sunday mornings.
1: That happened to the deer farm.
2: Yeah, they do the deer viewing.
1: Deer farms. In Japan, I've been to
2: deer viewing.
0: Sorry?
2: You go and frolic with the deers.
1: In Japan.
2: Deer, not deers.
5: This is Jace, Lauren and Clint.
1: Turn it up.
5: On Nova.

0: Thanks for joining us. You're listening to Nova. It is Jase, Lauren and Clint with you.
1: It's a famous Socceroos victory.
2: Incredible, incredible scenes.
1: The final score in Vancouver. It is the Socceroos 2, Turkey 0.
0: What a way for Australia to start their World Cup campaign. Let's now talk to our brand new correspondent.
3: You'll recall that I've been to the last three World Cup, yep. And as a World Cup correspondent, the job, the responsibility is great.
0: Mm. Tom Steinfen from Nine News is over there.
4: Yeah, but he's not working. Just gone over. He went to Canada. He was actually supposed to do the whole thing, but because he's been to so many places in his job as intrepid news reporter.
0: Oh, yep.
4: Like North Korea.
0: Mm-hmm.
4: He's not allowed into America.
0: Oh, hang out with Kim. Can't go to America.
4: Nah. So he's gone to Canada for 48 hours, but it would have been worth it after the win yesterday.
0: Well, lucky we have the fudge.
3: Sorry?
0: Let me explain. Fudge is a labourer from Melbourne.
3: Okay.
4: Oh, fudge.
0: His interests include going to the pub and dropping a few bucks on the races in his spare time.
4: Oh, my God. And he's our new World Cup reporter.
0: Yeah. Good morning, Fudge.
4: Morning, Fudge.
5: Morning, morning. How are we?
3: Fudge, man.
0: Fudge, better than you.
4: Yeah, how are you, mate? How are the...
5: No, yeah, you're right. You probably are better than me. But then again, you weren't in a conga line this morning because we won the game.
4: I wish I was. Now, take us back. Take us back to being inside the stadium. The Socceroos scored their first goal.
5: Guys, I can say to you, I don't think I have been to a better sporting experience than I witnessed yesterday. It was insane.
4: Oh.
5: Absolutely insane. The crowd went absolutely mental as soon as Australia scored. Because I think, look, if we break it down, I don't think anyone expected us to actually win. I think everyone was happy to say, well, if we get a draw out of this, this would be great.
4: Yeah.
0: Yep.
5: That was most of the talk before the game.
3: Yes.
5: And I think, I can tell you that Vancouver was painted red last night after that game.
3: Painted red?
4: Painted green and gold.
5: Well, yeah, sure. Let's go green and gold.
3: Okay, so, Fudge, man, did you throw some shade at those Turkey supporters?
5: Oh, look, to be fair, there was a bit of banter between the Turkey supporters and the Australians.
3: I heard a few chants, the only good thing out of Turkey are kebabs.
4: Yeah, I heard
5: That, I'll tell you what, your language is a lot more polite than the actual sense of what happened. I'll say that. But to be fair, they were giving it back. Luckily for us, most of it was in Turkish, so we didn't understand it.
0: Brilliant.
5: So that's really good.
0: What was the ratio of Aussies like in the crowd? Was it 50-50?
5: I was massively surprised. Yeah, I'd say at least 30-40% of the stadium was Australians.
4: Oh, that's good.
5: Including the massive wedge that you would have seen on the TV.
4: Yeah.
3: Now, Fudge, as our official, unofficial correspondent for Nova 100, are you up to becoming our reporter on the road? Are you going to head to see them play Team USA?
5: Well, I am going to all three games, guys.
4: Okay. Yeah.
3: So will you do it for us?
5: I will be in Seattle. I will be in San Francisco. And if you want to report, and hopefully my voice won't be quite this bad, but actually, hopefully it is.
4: Because I hope it gets worse.
5: That we have won every freaking game that we've gone through. And there is a possibility. I've got a ticket to the 32 and the 16 as well.
4: Good on you, Fudge.
5: Now, I may be here longer. Now, if you need someone, look, you know what? You give me a call.
4: Yeah,
5: and
4: we'll
5: I'll
4: call
5: give you.
4: You
5: what I can do.
0: We'll probably still be on the phone.
4: Hey, Fudge. Now, there's been a lot of complaining. What did it set you back to buy a beer? How much per beer?
5: Oh, okay. Do we really want to hear this?
4: Yeah.
3: Well, you're
4: it's
3: the
4: like
3: correspondent.
4: $30 for a beer or something.
5: I can tell you right now that at the stadium, for a Coors Light, and that is a light beer, it cost me $25. That is the equivalent of around about $30
0: for
4: $30 for a
0: lucky
4: light
0: only
4: beer.
0: Had
5: that
0: one.
5: That is correct. Now, the language I used when they asked me if I'd like to buy the beer, I can't repeat on radio because, you know, let's be fair, it wasn't polite.
4: That's crazy.
5: And the thing is, because they had the whole thing enclosed, right, you can't just go across the road, go to the bar and go, sweat, I'll go get a beer there and I'll come back.
0: It doesn't work
4: right. You're locked in, brother.
0: Hey, Fudge, go to bed.
5: Yes, mate.
0: Keep the phone on. We could call you at any point, all right?
5: Not a problem, guys. You enjoy, and I'll tell you what, get down for that game against the USA. I know it's 4:30 a.m. on the Saturday, but I tell you what,
4: we'll be watching,
5: if we
4: Fudge.
5: Get up for that, I will let everyone know about it. Good
4: we
5: on you.
4: We can't wait.
0: Guys, he's
4: have
0: first.
4: Fun,
3: good on you, Fudge.
4: There
3: well done, mate.
4: Well done.
5: Well indeed, guys. Good on you. Thanks for that.
0: See you, Fudge.
4: Good on you, Fudge. Who needs Clint Stanaway?
3: No.
4: Who's got fudge?
3: No, I might put Channel 9 onto him as well.
4: 100%. Who have they got over there? Who's Channel 9 got over there?
0: They don't have fudge.
3: They don't have fudge.
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6: Jace, Lauren and Clint on

0: Uh-oh. Our favourite segment, mystery guest. God, we've had some names. We've had the great Robbie Williams.
1: We have had Robbie Williams.
2: We had Niall Horan the other day.
0: So the benchmark has been set.
1: Okay. I assume this person is listening. Now,
0: Hang on, let's check. Mystery guest, cough if you are listening and you can hear us. There we go. Okay.
2: All right.
1: English sounding cough.
0: This mystery guest.
2: I don't think it's English sounding.
0: I've turned the screens off, okay. So you can't see the mystery guest yet. But this is one I've organised for you guys. This is my gift to you.
1: So Lauren and I don't know. Now, can I put you on the spot?
0: Yep. Yeah.
1: Where does this guest rank in your fame scale?
0: I would say at the top.
1: At the top.
2: Okay. Yeah. I've got a question for the mystery guest. Mystery guest, are you a male?
3: Yes.
2: Yes.
1: Mystery guest, are you involved in the entertainment industry?

0: recently hung out, I guess you could say.
1: Me?
2: Lauren?
1: Me or Clint?
0: Both of you.
2: Both of us?
1: Hung out with this mystery guest.
2: A singer? America? At the Super Bowl? Is it Bad Bunny?
0: No, it's not Bad Bunny.
1: But at Coachella?
0: You did see this guest on that trip.
1: At the Super Bowl?
0: On the Super Bowl trip when we're in America.
1: Is it the one that from the Backstreet Boys? No,
2: is it?
0: Lauren! Say hello to Kevin from the Backstreet Boys!
1: Hi, Kevin!
3: Kevin! Hello.
2: Kevin!
1: You're kidding me!
0: She is going to lose her
1: Kevin,
0: mind right now.
1: I said since your very first show at the Sphere at Vegas that I must go to that concert and I missed it. And then you did 5 extra days and we happened to be in LA and we were sponsored by Tourism LA and I wasn't allowed to go to Nevada. And I made my fiance book us flights to get us into Nevada to see you to make all of my dreams come true.
4: Wow.
0: Kevin, you look terrified right now.
1: It was the tiniest little plane.
2: Yeah.
1: And Clint came with me.
2: I was there. We were decked out in our white and we had the night of our lives,
1: and
2: Kevin.
1: And we cried and screamed and squirted. It was the greatest show I've ever seen in my life.
4: Oh, thank you. Beautiful. I'm glad you got to see it. Thank you for really going above and beyond to get here.
1: I would have worn my T-shirt if I knew you were coming on today. I would have worn my merch. Now, Kevin, is that show still going? Because I feel sorry for everyone who missed it.
4: Yes, we have 21 more dates this summer.
0: Wow.
1: Oh, my gosh. We must go.
2: And you're still loving it. You're still playing to packed houses. Like,
4: it's incredible.
2: Yeah. What's it like? What's it like being on that stage and just seeing that sea of white?
4: It's surreal. It's like going back in time 25 years.
2: This is a revival. Like you guys are not just back, you're back with a bang. Now, am I right? Are you sort of, my memory might be a bit shady, but are you working on a movie or something similar?
4: Yeah, so there's a song we have on the Paw Patrol movie that's coming out. It's called Bottle Up.
0: Yeah, Bottle Up.
4: And it's getting ready to drop. And on July 12th here in the States.
2: Wow.
4: And the movie's getting ready to come out as well at the same time. So we have a song on that soundtrack.
1: Hey, Kevin, can I ask, because you're all happily married, how do your wives go knowing that every night you get on that stage and there are 40-year-old women just absolutely drooling over you still and, like, just desperate to catch your attention? They must be so patient.
4: They are. They're secure in who they are and in our relationship, and we make sure that they know that they are the apple of our eyes, that we cherish them.
0: Right.
1: And the kid, like,
0: are you to the kids on tour, they're like,
1: "Dad, you are not a sex symbol. What are you doing?"
4: When my oldest son was born, I was taking a hiatus from the group so we could start our family.
0: Yeah.
4: And I didn't come back to the group until 2012. So he was like 3-4 years old and he didn't really know what the heck happened. The first time he ever came to a show, we've slowly had a renaissance. Now it's like the peak of our, like, very rarely in this business do you get a second go round.
1: Yeah.
4: And it's like we're having our second go round now. Yeah.
1: Oh my
4: God.
2: Well, Kevin,
1: I think the second time round
4: I'm pretty cool.
1: Even
4: now.
1: Better than
4: I'm
1: the first cool time round.
2: Mate, you are very cool now.
0: Guys,
2: you are very welcome.
0: Bottle Up is the song. It is out now. And Paw Patrol, the Dino movie, is out in Australia September 17. Kevin from the Backstreet Boys.
2: Sorry, Lauren has one more thing.
1: Just one more thing. Can you just say hi to Nick Carter for me? I'm sure he asks about me all the time.
4: Absolutely. I'll say hey to Nick for you.
0: Yeah, and he'll say, who?
1: He'll say, oh, my God, I remember her. I remember her from the show.
2: Yeah, she was that one wearing white. Okay.
1: She was having the best time ever.
0: You need to let him go now. Kevin, it has been an absolute
2: Bye, Kevin.
0: Joy. Thank
1: love
0: you so
1: you.
0: Much.
4: Appreciate you guys. Thank you.
2: We love you.
0: See you, buddy.
1: We love you.
0: There he is, Kevin from the Backstreet Boys.
2: What do you think, Lauren?
1: He's a real life Backstreet Boy. Oh my God, he's still there. He's like, can you go away, you psycho?
0: See you, mate. Have a good
1: day.
0: Love
1: you guys.
2: Bye.
0: Bye.
1: Wow, that was a good mystery guest.
0: Thank you.
1: He's still there.
0: He's gone now. Okay, now you can let it go.
2: Okay. Well, you did have Nick Carter.
1: I'm now 1 degree of separation to Nick Carter, and I will take that. Thank you, Jason.
0: There we go.
5: Jace Lawrence.

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1: We've got a heap of tickets to win too. Niall Horan will give those out just after 6 this morning. 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
2: It doesn't stop there, Jodes. 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An incredible experience worth over $20,000. Flights, accommodation for you and three mates to see Harry Styles live in New York. 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
1: We've got a heap of tickets to win too. Niall Horan will give those out just after 6 this morning. Plus, we've got beer and barbecue festival and Illuminate tickets all to go this morning.
2: It doesn't stop there, Jodes. 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An incredible experience worth over $20,000. Flights, accommodation for you and three mates to see Harry Styles live in New York. We can get you one step closer a little later this morning.
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1: A final look at the roads for this evening. Still keep in mind those showers rolling through. Drive extra carefully. Emergency roadworks underway through Colonel Light Gardens at Goodwood Road and Chester Street. And through Hillbank, there's still mud and debris causing slippery conditions on Blacktop Road near Williams Road. Through Gillis Plains, roadworks until the 30th of June. Northeast Road near Tasman Avenue and through Edwardstown as well. South Road near Ackland Street. 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Dropping down to 15 overnight. More rain on the way tomorrow, reaching a top of 20. Right now, it's 16 degrees on Adelaide's Nova 919.
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0: ahead of the official signing in Switzerland on Friday. Details are still sketchy, but it's being reported the Strait of Hormuz won't open till Friday. The Reserve Bank will meet in Sydney today to make its latest interest rates decision. Scott Phillips from the Motley Fool has told Nine he believes it will stay on hold at 4.35%.
1: But I've got to say, three times in a row is pretty strong. A fourth time would be remarkable. I think the RBA is probably likely to want to wait and see.
0: Anthony Albanese has congratulated his UK counterpart, Keir Starmer, for announcing a social media ban for under-16s. The UK ban would take effect sometime during the northern spring of next year, with legislation to be pushed through by the end of the year. The British Prime Minister singled out Australia for being the first nation to act.
2: We look carefully at the evidence, learn from countries like Australia that are taking similar steps. And we're not just bringing forward a ban, we're going further. We're taking world-leading action on gaming services and live streaming platforms.
0: And FIFA's discrimination monitor at the World Cup has called for an Australian video review official to be removed from duties. Sean Evans is at his first World Cup and made a symbol with his right hand in front of his leg during a cutaway to the team. Officials say it's a white power symbol and has been designated a hate symbol for 7 years. Nova Sport. Updating sport, and Queensland won't buy into any hoodoo chat ahead of tomorrow's must-win State of Origin. The Maroons haven't tasted victory at the MCG since 1995, but hooker Harry Grant says they're only concerned with squaring the series.
3: You can give it attention if you want, but at the end of the day, it doesn't mean anything. The game doesn't know. The conditions, they don't change. It's always the same 80 minutes, you know, same size field every week.
0: And two charges have been laid after Sunday's AFL Round 14 matches. Greater Western Sydney's Finn Callaghan is in trouble for striking, as is St Kilda's Rowan Marshall. And you're up to date on Nova.
4: 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Jodie and Hazy.
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6: Tuesday, ladies and gentlemen, what's up? Oh, yeah. It's going to rain.
7: It's going to rain all week.
6: Yeah, it's going to rain all week.
7: Going to fuck it down.
6: So don't you dare go outside with that umbrella. You can if you want, but you're going to get cold.
7: No, that's silly.
6: I'll tell you what would warm you up. Imagine just you sitting there in Adelaide Entertainment Centre. It's all nice and cosy. You know what's really making you, just giving you all the warm and fuzzies?
7: What's that?
6: Niall Horan.
7: Oh, yeah. Gorgeous Niall.
6: Slow hands.
7: Da, da, da, da. I don't know the rest of the
6: words. Yeah, I know. We got tickets to give away to his upcoming gig in February very, very soon, okay?
7: Okay.
6: I'm also just around the corner of the One Night Wonder. Two great prizes up for grabs. A bit trickier this morning, I think. Oh.
7: Oh.
6: Oh, okay.
7: We'll go again.
6: Is that enough?
7: No, that's enough.
6: Okay.
8: Not helping, though.
7: I certainly have no idea what that is.
6: That's just
8: tough. Do you produce it, Lucy?
7: No, I have no idea.
8: No.
6: Sometimes you got to earn it, right?
7: Yeah,
6: right. We'll have a crack this morning at about 6:10. We'll leave it with you.
7: Okay.
6: Okay. Chat to you at 6. Love you guys.

0: guys, Hazy here. I'm so excited by this. It's one of my favourite events in Adelaide, where three beautiful things come together to form the perfect combination. Beers, barbecue and music. That's right, the Adelaide Beer and Barbecue Festival is back, and I want to get you there. Just listen to us, Jody and Hazy, all this week for your chance to be part of Nova's Have It On Hazy.
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21: 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Jodie and Hazy here. We're back this morning from 6. Also, our one no wonder not too far away. That's at 6:10.
22: We'll get into that soon. Right now, though, more fresh hits and your favourite throwbacks here on Nova. Yeah.

0: Tuesday, guys. You're listening to Jody and Hazy on Nova 919. Producer Lucy, what happened to you over the weekend? What have you gotten? Get involved, please. 13, 24, 10, your little wins.
1: Yeah, just your tiny little victories over the weekend, please.
2: Yeah, this made me feel like I'd just about won the 2 million missing lottery. No. I didn't. Spoiler alert, that would have been a massive victory. No, but I'll paint you a picture. I was sitting at my parents' farmhouse by the open fire.
1: Mm.
2: It was pouring with rain. It was about 10 o'clock.
1: Mm-hmm.
2: And I thought, oh, heck, I've got to drive back to Adelaide and play netball this afternoon.
1: And how far away is the farm?
2: Hour and a half.
1: Oh,
2: so I was trying to work out, you know, timing, when can I have my lunch, blah, blah, blah. I've got to go and play netball in the tiny dress.
1: Mm.
2: And then my friend on my team manager, said, hi, guys, other team has forfeited today.
1: Oh, my God.
2: Stay warm.
0: Whoa!
1: Just
0: changed your whole weekend,
2: yes,
0: didn't it?
2: Yes, and you know why? Especially because they forfeited, which means we still get the points.
0: Yeah.
2: And so that was awesome. So then I stayed at my parents' house a little bit longer in front of the fire and then got back to Adelaide. And boss Josh and I thought we'd order some takeaway for dinner to celebrate the first victory.
1: Mm-hmm. Sure.
2: We ordered Indian and guess what?
1: What?
2: Got a second curry we didn't pay for accidentally in there.
1: No.
0: For free?
1: Why?
0: I mean, what next?
2: What a day.
0: What
2: so that
0: a
2: was
0: day
2: Saturday.
0: Day.
2: A little win that felt like such a big victory. So 13, 24, 10, did you go to a cafe and order a small coffee and they just handed you a large?
1: Yeah.
2: You, couldn't you just kiss the barista when they do that?
0: Oh, no, yeah.
1: So good. Little victories. Let's talk about it. I had one on the weekend.
0: Oh, yeah.
1: Took two of my kids and the neighbour's kid to Yochi.
0: Mm-hmm.
1: Came in under $30.
0: No, it didn't. Something must be drastically wrong with their scales. Because goodness
1: that
0: me.
1: That never happens.
0: Yeah.
1: Because I had one. I had a little cheeky one as well. So 4 Yochis for under $30.
0: Wow.
1: Yeah.
0: Good
1: and then,
0: show. It's
1: and
0: good.
1: Guess what else happened? Sunday lunch, I bought a barbecue chicken and also some fries because I'm that mother that makes the kids make their own fries. I don't buy the deep fried ones. And then I thought, I've left the shops and I didn't buy any gravy. And I got home and I looked in the pantry. Guess what?
0: There
1: were 2 tablespoons left of Gravox in the tin.
0: Oh, shut your face. I mean, some people are truly blessed.
1: Yes.
0: Congratulations, Jones.
1: All right.
0: Well, I think I've got something that trumps all of you guys.
1: Uh-oh.
0: And it stems from me being very, very forgetful.
1: Mm-hmm.
0: But what I've just worked out is I forgot to pack my lunch for today.
1: Yeah.
0: But I remembered that I left my sandwich in the Nova fridge from Thursday. So I'm just going to eat that. No sharesies. No sharesies, okay? No sharesies.
2: Has it been in the fridge the whole time or was it on your desk?
0: It's been a 50-50 sort of set up there. But it's had some fridge time. It's had some fridge time.
2: Ham or chicken?
0: Yeah. Ham.
1: You can't do that.
0: Oh, it's just been making love with all the tomatoes surrounded by the lettuce.
1: It's tomato as well.
0: Yeah.
1: Do you know how soggy that sandwich is going to be?
0: Fantastically beautifully moist.
2: Yeah, but you don't have to pay for lunch today.
0: So
2: that's it.

0: on the weekend?
1: So I worked on Saturday, got absolutely saturated. My boots were drenched. Yeah. I was going to stay out last night. I was like, no, I better go home to put my boots in front of the heater. Put them in front of the heater, and I woke up, chucked my boots on, and they were crispy warm.
0: Oh, yes.
2: That's why, Daryl. That's why.
1: Especially on a day like today, it's perfect.
0: So good.
2: Excellent.
0: Well done. Congratulations.
2: It's the little things. Yeah. It's the little thing.
0: Trisha, round it up for us.
3: Son's four is an absolute little devil. He got it down pat how to stack the dishwasher and how to unload it for me on the weekend.
0: No!
2: That's a big one.
3: Yeah.
2: Oh, that is.
3: And now that's all he wants to do. Mum, can I stack the dishwasher? Can I unload the dishwasher? Of course you can.
2: And now, Trisha, this is such a win. You're doing him a favour by letting him stack the dishwasher. Oh, well done.
3: Exactly right. While I watch.
2: That's parenting. Yeah. That's parenting 101.
0: That's how to do it. He's like, I want to play that dishwasher game.
2: Like, oh, okay.
3: Yeah, I know, right?
2: Oh, some great little wins there.
0: So good.
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0: Huge show this morning, Hazy. 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
2: We've got cash with those birthday paydays, 7 and 8. $1,000 just for having a birthday. 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
0: We've got a heap of tickets to win too. Niall Horan, we'll give those out just after 6 this morning. Plus, we've got beer and barbecue festival and Illuminate tickets all to go this morning.
2: It doesn't stop there, Jodes. Just hold your horses. We're going to sort you out with experiences as well. This is going to be drawn next week. An incredible experience worth over $20,000. Flights, accommodation for you and three mates to see Harry Styles live in New York. We can get you one step closer a little later this morning.
0: Plus, we're looking out for Adelaide's fake footy stars. 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
8: 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Showers across the day today, so take it easy on the wet roads. If you're heading through Semaphore, the lights are out at Semaphore Road near Military Road and in Hillbank. Mud and debris are causing slippery conditions on Blacktop Road near Williams Road. Watch out for speed cameras at North East Road through Modbury and Raglan Avenue in Edwardstown. 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We're heading for a top of 20 degrees today. Showers across the day. Right now we're sitting at 16. On Adelaide's Nova 919.
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9: Good morning, Ash Gardner with you. Donald Trump says ships are already starting to pass through the Strait of Hormuz after announcing a peace deal with Iran. His comments coming as world leaders arrive in France for the G7 summit. The memorandum of understanding between the two nations is high on the agenda. The US president says Vice President J.D. Vance will attend the official signing ceremony on Friday.
10: The strait is already partially opened. As you know, they're doing a little hunting for a couple of mines that they've already found. But it's essentially ships are starting to go out now. On Friday, it'll be completely opened.
9: Well, just a day after the peace deal was announced, Iran's national football team has arrived on US soil ahead of its FIFA World Cup match with New Zealand. Protests have been staged ahead of their arrival. Relief could be on the way for mortgage holders when the Reserve Bank meets to make a decision on interest rates. Economists are tipping the cash rate will be left on hold at 4.35%, marking the first halt this year. We're learning more about the extent of a Sydney mother's injuries after she was attacked by a shark at Coogee Beach over the weekend. Leah Stewart's family says she's undergone multiple surgeries and will need extensive ongoing care support and rehabilitation. And Taylor Swift's Toy Story 5 track, I Knew It, I Knew You, has made its debut at number one on the Billboard Hot 100. It's just the third time a theme song from an animated Disney film has reached the milestone. Nova Sport is next.
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11: Good morning, Footy First. Isaac Rankin and Mark Keane are in the mix this weekend to be back in Crowside as they face the Demons at home. Meanwhile, Collingwood is in the box seat to sign Lachie Neale, a three-year deal reportedly worth up to $3 million for the 33-year-old. And at the World Cup, tournament favourite Spain have been kept goalless. They were held to a nil-all draw against the defiant Cabo Verde overnight. Belgium and Egypt are facing off this morning. That's your sport on Nova.
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14: Jodie and Hazy are just a couple of minutes away. Right now, though, here's one of your favourite brekkie bangers to get your morning started on Nova.

0: is Adelaide's favourite way to wake up. Jodie and Hazy. The only way to wake up. Woo!
1: I just jumped on TikTok because we were talking about a story.
2: Can you just jump off TikTok? For goodness sake, it's all you do.
1: Like I just said to producer, like, see, why does this girl keep popping up on my TikTok and she's just making her boobs jiggle around? She was at the football doing it on the weekend and now she's just doing it in her lounge room. Why? What's the point?
3: I think she might want to make a bit of coin out of such an act on the internet.
1: But isn't that
2: who is this person?
1: I don't know.
2: What is this video?
1: I don't
3: know. Jodie's favourite. She saved it.
1: Okay. Isn't that an OnlyFans platform, though?
2: What's that?
1: Like just making your boobs do weird things. Isn't that for OnlyFans?
2: I'm sure that it is. I'm sure that you'll be able to sign. That doesn't even feel very niche for OnlyFans.
1: Spoken like a man who's just pretending he's never been in the OnlyFans space.
2: No, I've never even entertained the idea of exploring OnlyFans. But how do you even get to OnlyFans? I'm not even taking the piss.
1: You have to pay. You'd have to pay, wouldn't you?
2: It's all paid, isn't it?
3: Yeah, you have to. I don't know why I'm explaining it. I've literally never been on either.
1: Oh, okay. 13, 24, 10. You on OnlyFans.
2: Because the thing about OnlyFans is as soon as you have an OnlyFans account, even for 10 seconds, you're an OnlyFans creator forever.
1: Right.
2: That is it. So
1: subscriber or a creator?
2: A creator.
1: Okay.
2: Yes.
3: Okay. It's very scary for all of us in this room, I think.
2: For example, Took Miller. Gold Coast player, has a new girlfriend.
1: Yeah.
2: And she was on OnlyFans for probably 5 minutes.
1: Mm.
2: And now at all the articles, it's former OnlyFans creator.
3: That's the reference.
2: Content creator.
1: Yeah. And then she was going off on the internet yesterday about people, you know what, shaming her.
2: Oh, really? Is that right?
1: Yeah. She was like, shut your mouth, everybody. Okay. Shut your faces.
2: Okay.
1: I'll do what I want.
2: 13, 24, 10, are you on OnlyFans? No, that's not the phoner. That's not what's going on here.
1: Oh, we're happy to take the calls.
2: Seriously. It is Tuesday, though. You're going to get 20 degrees and some more rain up to 15 mils.
1: Oh.
2: It's just going to be a wet week, guys.
1: Yeah, it is.
2: So just get ready for it.
1: Just lock it away.
2: Mm. Do you know what else we need to get ready for?
1: What's that?
2: Niall Horan.
1: Oh.
2: Yeah, we've got plenty of time to get ready for him. He's coming in February.
1: Okay.
2: But you've got to get sorted on what you're going to wear. And first of all, you've got to get yourself some tickets, don't you?
1: Yeah, you do. How would you do that?
2: Should we do that right now?
1: Yeah.
2: Okay. Mm-hmm. 13, 24, 10, who wants some tickets on a Tuesday to go see Niall Horan at the Adelaide Entertainment Centre? I've said it. Give us a call right now, 13, 24, 10. Let's do it.
1: Okay. And on another note, I'll show you that girl with her boobs jiggling.
2: Oh, thank you.
1: In the break.
2: Very good. For research purposes on the radio show. Appreciate that.
3: Yeah, is that going to lead into our next topic of discussion, Jodie, wisely?
1: Yes.
2: Okay, go on, seg it in.
1: So the UK are over there and looking at Australia and they're like, you're right, you're right down there, and they're going to adopt our social media ban.
2: Is that right?
1: Yeah.
2: Okay. Finally, the English have done something wise because they've followed the suit of Australia. Let's talk about that next. Mm-hmm. While we get there, yes, buzz is 13, 24, 10 because we've got a bunch of Niall Horan tickets to give away. Sam Fender, Olivia Dean kicks us off for a Tuesday. Rain me in on Nova. Good morning. No.

0: 606, top of 20 degrees across Adelaide today. Put the call out there, 13 24 10. Are you on OnlyFans? Not too many calls for that, Jodes, but plenty of calls for this.
1: How's everyone feeling today?
2: Hey, this is Nighthorn.
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0: Sweet, sweet Niall. I think we can all agree it's the most beautiful of the One Directioners. Okay. It's just his personality, I think.
7: I mean, Harry's in the grand final, isn't he?
0: Yeah, he's up there.
7: Very good-looking man.
0: Is it a selection between Harry and Niall?
7: Yeah. It's a two-horse race. Okay. Sorry to all the other One Direction members who are listening this morning.
0: That's okay.
7: Sorry about that, guys.
0: Talking to you, Zane.
7: Yeah. we got some Niall Horan tickets to give away, and if we go to line number four, we'll find Emily from Huntfield Heights, and she has won.
0: Yes, Em.
7: Yes, Em.
8: Oh, my God. Thank you so much. I can't believe I got through.
7: Oh, you're so welcome. What's your favourite song?
8: I mean, I love the new album, but I think This Town will always be, like, a number one.
0: Oh,
8: for me.
0: Good call, Em.
8: And then, of course, just all the One Direction stuff, too. I have loved him for so long, so I'm so excited.
7: Oh, who are you going to go with?
8: I think I'm going to ask my best friend who lives in Queensland to come down for it.
7: Good
8: because
7: plan.
8: We went to all the One Direction tours together, all the Harry and Niall shows. So
7: nice.
8: It's like a special thing for us.
7: Yeah.
0: Emily, you proud of the guys? I mean, you've grown up with them.
8: Oh, absolutely. I like remember being like 10 years old, having all the posters in my bedroom. And yeah, it's amazing.
7: Well, it's going to be a special night.
0: I mean, the special
8: night,
0: man.
8: Thank you so much.
0: Yeah, good stuff, Emily. You're going to have an excellent time. That's great. What a great way to start your Tuesday, too,
7: it's
0: by
7: nice,
0: the way.
7: Nice, isn't it?
0: Niall Horan returns to Adelaide in Feb 2027 with Dinner Party Live on tour. Tickets on sale June 18th, 2 p.m. from Ticketek, thanks to TEG Live and Nova. Keep it locked to Nova. We've got a bunch more tickets to give away because that's what we do.
7: Yes.
0: If it's not with us, then it's across the day with our very good friend Mel Tresina.
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5: To know with Jodie and
7: Azy. This is very timely because obviously I've just become obsessed in the last 10 minutes with this girl Lily on TikTok who just does nothing but post videos of herself jiggling her boobs, and producer Lucy and I can't stop watching them, and now we're like, why is this so mesmerising?
0: Yeah, I saw it as well. It was just a whole bunch of videos.
7: Yeah.
0: Just sort of bouncing up and down.
7: She's got 5.2 million likes, so she's doing something right.
12: She's only 19, so they're perky at the moment.
7: Oh, for goodness sake. I don't know what mum and dad think, but anyway. This leads us into the discussion about the UK social media ban. So they've announced sweeping changes to their regulation to protect kids based on what we did 6 months ago and what our good mate Whipper from the Nova family was instrumental in instigating.
0: Absolutely,
7: as well.
0: Absolutely, yeah.
7: Yep. So British PM Sir Keir Starmer has announced a ban on social media sites for under 16s. Have a listen.
13: We look carefully at the evidence, learn from countries like Australia that are taking similar steps. And we're not just bringing forward a ban, we're going further. We're taking world-leading action on gaming services and live streaming platforms.
0: That's right, Kia.
7: Yes.
0: Take advice from Australia.
7: So we're talking things like X, Instagram, Facebook, TikTok, Snapchat and YouTube, as well as gaming and live streaming sites. They'll also be included in the ban. What was that absolutely epic series that came out of the UK that was about the young boy embroiled in social media and it led to him doing something terrible?
0: Yes.
7: Yeah,
0: yes.
7: I was everywhere.
0: It was that one that was all shot in one take, wasn't it?
12: Adolescence. Thank you, Maggie.
0: Gosh,
12: thank
0: that was epic.
7: You. Well done, Maggie.
0: I haven't seen something that's moved me like that for a long time.
7: That's stuck with everyone, I think, for a very long time. So the UK ban's going to take effect sometime during 2027 with legislation being pushed through by the end of the year to help make it happen.
0: There you go. Big world moves shaped by something that's happened in Australia. You love to see it.
5: Coming up with Jodie and Hazy on Nova 919.
0: Can we jump into the One No Wonder, please?
7: Yeah.
0: So we've got double pass to Night Visions at Illuminate Adelaide and also 100 bucks to spend at Hollywood Plaza. You can enjoy over 70 specialty stores if you don't mind.
7: All right, hit us.
0: Okay, you ready, Jodes?
7: Yep.
0: I think it's a little bit tricky this morning. Here we go, here we go.
7: Can you log in, please? Okay.
0: How tough is that, producer Lucy? What do you reckon?
12: I had no clue.
0: Okay.
12: No clue.
0: Do you want me to extend it out ever so slightly?
12: I reckon the 2 second one.
0: Yes. Okay. Ready. Oh, that's it. I'm not going to play that again.
12: Wait, I have no idea.
7: Is that old school?
0: Is it?
7: Is it
0: I think
7: old
0: it might be. I don't know.
7: Oh, you don't know what it is?
0: I think it might be old school.
7: Okay.
0: Going back to the original version.
12: I'm going to do a shout and say I don't think it's Ed Sheeran.
0: No.
7: Okay. I've got an idea of what it is, but I don't think we'd play it on Nova. That's the issue.
0: Righto.
7: Anyway.
0: Okay, here we go. 13-24-10, yeah. Two excellent prizes up for grabs. Give us a call.
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4: 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Showers across the day today, so take it easy on the wet roads. If you're heading through, semaphore lights are playing up at Semaphore Road near Military Road, and in Hillbank there's mud and debris causing slippery conditions on Blacktop Road near Williams Road. When a child is in hospital, Ronald McDonald House gives their family a community of support, warm meals and a place to rest. Because when a child is sick or injured, a family stays. We're heading for a top of 20 degrees today with showers across the day. Right now we're sitting at 16. Traffic and weather every 15 minutes with Jodie and Hazy. 6 till 10 weekday mornings on Nova 919.
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1: 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And also, Juts, $100 Hollywood Plaza voucher if you don't mind. Do you mind?
2: No, I don't mind at all.
1: I don't think you mind at all.
2: I don't think John from Salisbury East minds at all, do you, John?
13: Good morning, guys. How you going?
2: Good morning. We're good.
1: Going well, thanks, mate. Hey, John, what do you think that is?
13: I reckon it might be Robin Thicke, Bird Line.
1: Do you know what, though? Can I do a little CC, please, Jodes?
2: Yeah.
1: Compare and contrast. Here's a one note wonder this morning. And here's the start of Blurred Lines. So that's a great guess from John.
2: It is a great guess. Thank you, John.
1: All right, let's go to Harry from Woodville.
4: Harry.
14: Good morning. How are you going,
4: Good
14: guys?
4: Good morning. What do you reckon it is this morning?
14: I reckon it might be the Bruno Mars 24-karat magic.
1: Oh, yes. It is not, my man Harry.
4: Always said that on this show, head to toe, so player.
1: Yeah, that's true, Jades. You have said that for a long time. We appreciate that. Mm-hmm. 13, 24, 10. What's the one night wonder this morning? Two excellent prizes up for grabs. Tricky. Did you say it's old school?
4: I think, yes, it is. Yeah. Okay. Yep. Sherielle from Para Vista. Hello.
15: Hello.
4: Hi. Thoughts?
15: Is it Crystal Waters 100% Pure Love?
4: Love that song.
1: And that's old school. Mm-hmm. I thought that as well. I originally thought that as well.
4: Good try, Sherielle. Thank you. Our good friend Carney from Ferryden Park. Hello,
1: Carney.
16: Hey, good morning, you amazing trio. How are you going?
1: You bloody legend, Carney. How are you, my friend?
16: Yeah, staying dry. I hope you guys are too.
1: Yeah, mate.
4: All right, what do you think?
16: I think it's Ice Ice Baby by Vanilla Ice.
1: Oh, that's old school as well. That's old school. I love you, Carney.
4: Thanks, Carney.
16: I love you guys. Take care.
1: Good man.
4: Let's go again. Olivia from Paralawi. What do you think?
17: Good morning, guys. I think it's Janet Jackson Together Again.
1: Well, again? That's old school. That's old school.
17: It is.
1: Oh, well played.
17: It's awesome. Thank you.
4: You've won a couple of epic prizes this morning, that double pass to Night Visions at Illuminate Adelaide and a $100 Hollywood Plaza voucher as well.
17: Awesome, guys. Thank you so much.
1: Good stuff.
4: Welcome.
1: Just wrapped it up beautifully there, did Olivia. Mm-hmm. For winter school holiday fun, head to the new look Hollywood Plaza, Salisbury Downs from 10 a.m. to 2 p.m. daily, 6th to the 17th of July. We're doing it, Jo.
4: Yeah.
1: We're doing it. This is a throwback and a half, isn't it?
4: I didn't think. Here we go.
1: Your winning song this morning, Janet Jackson, Together Again on Nova 919.

0: Jan Jackson, Together Again on Adelaide's Nova 919 at 6:24. Here's one for you, producer Lucy. Janet Jackson, has anyone heard from her during this whole Michael Jackson documentary thing? Has she got thoughts? Has she been private?
1: Yeah, we know it is a big family affair because Michael's nephew and therefore Janet's nephew, Jafar Jackson, plays Michael in the biopic. So it's already pretty family intertwined.
0: Yeah.
1: Now, the original screening, Janet apparently went to see an early private screening of an unfinished cut of the film and apparently walked away displeased because she found some part of it apparently manipulative.
0: Shit, is you mentioned.
1: Inaccurate. She found it inaccurate. She hasn't really spoken out, but she did agree to not be portrayed in it initially, right. But okay. Haven't heard any specific scathing remarks as yet. But there will be a part two because the biopic is just part one up until the end of the 80s, I think.
2: Yeah.
1: So there's still part two to go.
2: So she went to a private screening, did she? She didn't go to Hoyts Marion.
0: Oh, what? Jeez, couldn't get a
1: shock.
0: Seat.
1: Shock.
0: Had to go back corner. Didn't like the price of the popcorn? Come on, Janet. There you go. It's 6:25 at the top of 20 degrees across Adelaide today. Joe, it's coming up before 7 o'clock. Very, very excited. We're going to catch up with the Balkan Bear. UFC fighter, Adelaide's very own Brando Pericic is going to join us in studio.
2: We love him.
0: The big fella's about to head back to New Zealand as he prepares himself for his next fight, still recovering from the double broken hand he got from his last big win.
2: Far out.
0: Mm.
2: Can you imagine two broken hands? So many questions about that, Brando.
0: I love this man. And yes, I'm going to ask the obvious question.
2: Of course you will.
0: We have to, don't we? Also coming up next, scientists have been very, very hard at work doing the things that we really care about.
2: Yep.
0: The 5-second rule.
2: Oh, no. Do we have a definitive answer?
0: I think we've got a definitive answer. Is it legit? Let's find out next.
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0: Hey, here's one for you. So just picture this. You're staring at your inbox and it keeps on filling up and up and you're like, gosh, it feels like Groundhog Day. Mm. But then, Jodes, you get a little photo memory.
2: Oh, nice.
0: Pops up. 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
0: 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It's pretty easy.
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20: 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Showers across the day today, so take it easy on the wet roads. If you're heading through Semaphore, the lights are out at Semaphore Road near Military Road and in Hillbank. Mud and debris are causing slippery conditions on Blacktop Road near Williams Road. 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We're heading for a top of 20 degrees today with showers across the day. Right now we're sitting at 16. Traffic and weather every 15 minutes with Jody and Hazy, 6 till 10 weekday mornings on Nova 919.
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24: Good morning, Ash Gardner with you. The peace deal between the US and Iran is set to dominate talks as world leaders arrive in France ahead of the G7 summit. Donald Trump says ships are already starting to pass through the Strait of Hormuz after announcing the memorandum of understanding yesterday. The deal will be officially signed on Friday. Economists are tipping the cash rate will be left on hold at 4.35% when the Reserve Bank meets today. It comes as the economy cools and inflation shows signs of easing. The inquiry into the federal government's proposed tax changes has revealed business owners are worried jobs will be lost under the plan. Today's the second day of the inquiry into the changes to negative gearing and the capital gains tax. The UK is following Australia's lead in banning under-16s from social media. The changes will come into effect by March next year, seeing teens banned from the likes of Facebook, Instagram and TikTok. It will also restrict children's access to gaming services and live streaming.
25: It will make our children safer. It will make our children happier. It will give them more time
1: more security, more freedom to grow up.
24: Prime Minister Sir Keir Starmer there. And the Devil Wears Prada franchise has now passed the $1 billion mark after the second film grossed $676 million at the global box office. Nova Sport is next.
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0: Sport. Good morning, footy first. Isaac Rankin and Mark Keane are in the mix this weekend to be back in Crows side as they face the Demons at home. Meanwhile, Collingwood is in the box seat to sign Lachie Neale, the three-year deal reportedly worth up to $3 million for the 33-year-old. And at the World Cup, tournament favourite Spain have been kept goalless. They were held to a nil-all draw against the defiant Cabo Verde overnight. Belgium and Egypt are facing off this morning. That's your sport on Nova.
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0: Jodes, on this show, we're all about sort of progressing. Mm-hmm. We're into scientific studies and things that are going to make us better as a human race.
1: Yes.
0: Uncovering some stuff and maybe looking forward, breaking through for the next step in human evolution.
1: Okay, what have you come up with?
0: Yes. I mean, we've talked about this for years and years, but the 5 second rule.
1: Oh, yeah.
0: Do you believe in the 5 second rule?
1: Yeah, I do, firmly.
0: You do?
1: Yes.
0: And you've done it since childhood. Look at you.
1: Yeah.
0: Thriving.
1: Oh,
0: prospering.
1: Robust.
0: Strength to strength. Oh, gosh, I've got some bad news for you.
1: Oh, no.
0: John, I think it's Tregoning. He's a professor of vaccine immunology in London.
1: Ooh.
0: It's quite the title.
1: Mm.
0: He said, in fact, the 5 second rule is, it's false. Sorry, guys.
1: Oh, no.
0: Not going to work. Here's his 3 rulings. Him and his mates, a bunch of scientists, looked at what happens when a range of foods, we're talking bread, buttered bread, watermelon and gummy bears. So a lot of those foods that can really sort of stick stuff to it,
1: yeah,
0: you know,
1: yeah.
0: Were dropped on the range of surfaces like tiles, steel, wooden carpet that have been coated with bacteria. They said that bacteria transferred almost immediately.
1: Oh, come on.
0: So I didn't sit there and just sort of give it the eye. I'm like, should we? Guys, what do you reckon?
1: Yeah.
0: It jumped onto it immediately.
1: Yeah.
0: Second study was with cooked sausages. So when they were dropped onto surfaces, it showed that bacteria transferred onto the meat, even though it had been applied to the surface hours earlier.
1: Right.
0: So there's no time limit.
1: Yeah.
0: Also showed that if you put a piece of contaminated chicken onto a work surface and then 2 hours later drop your piece of bread onto it, you can still pick up bacteria. In fact, it'll be there for about 24 hours.
1: Oh, chicken's the devil. Raw chicken is the devil, isn't
0: it? Chicken's dangerous.
1: In terms of contamination.
0: The final paper looked at the 5 second rule for medical objects in the operating room.
1: Yes.
0: Unsurprisingly, it found that if surgeons drop something on the floor, they need to wash their instrument with detergent for it to be safe to use again. Oh, my gosh. Tuesday, the 16th of June, and I don't want to be the bearer of bad news, but 5 second rules for this shit.
1: I would be shocked to the core if there was a surgeon alive who would drop an instrument on the floor and then go, nah, she good.
0: One, two, three, it's good.
1: No,
0: we're it's good. Good.
1: That's ridiculous.
0: Hey, why do I have sepsis? We didn't know about this new study.
1: The only thing that makes me hesitate with the 5 second rule, particularly around my house, is, you know, my dog, Sid,
0: yeah,
1: is prone to not being well toilet trained after 4 years on this planet. So every time I drop something, I think, oh, Sid might have done a wee there. Or Sid might have done a
0: true.
1: Poo.
0: That's true.
1: So that makes me hesitate.
0: I thought you meant that if Sid did a poo on your piece of bread or something, you're like, no, wait, one, two, three, got it off.
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4: 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Showers across the day today, so take it easy on the wet roads. If you're heading through Semaphore, the lights are out at Semaphore Road near Military Road and in Hillbank. Mud and debris are causing slippery conditions on Blacktop Road near Williams Road. 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T's and C's apply. We're heading for a top of 20 degrees today with showers across the day. Right now we're sitting at 16. Traffic and weather every 15 minutes with Jodie and Hazy, 6 till 10 weekday mornings on Nova 919.
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0: 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Jodie, can we talk fake footy stars, please?
1: Yeah.
0: Oh, yes. We're on a mission to assemble Adelaide's ultimate team of fake footy stars. 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
1: Okay. So if you get this all the time, if someone says to you, oh, my gosh, you look like, I don't know, insert player here, then you need to register at the Nova Player or at Nova FM and upload a photo to join in our fun search for fake footy stars right across Adelaide.
0: Oh, my gosh. You look like Tony Modra from back in the day. Really?
1: I
0: was perfect back in the day. Google Mods back in the day. Unbelievable stains.
1: Godra.
0: Oh, all right, jump on the Nova Player, Nova FM, register, upload a photo to join Jodie and Hazy's hunt for the fake footy stars. 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Jodes, gosh, I mean, sometimes we have very, very special guests in, and then sometimes we have special guests that are very, very dangerous in the studio.
1: Yep.
0: This guy is the most lovely, generous,
1: yep,
0: beautiful, wholesome slash dangerous bloke that we've ever met in our lives.
1: Yeah.
0: That's fair, isn't it?
1: And I think it's fair to say that we absolutely adore him. So we've got him back in. The last time he was here, he kicked the shit out of you.
0: He kicked the shit out of me. I'll tell you what. And he just sort of lightly touched me by his standards.
1: Yes.
0: And it set me back about 2 weeks of my running. But it's okay. I recovered. The bone has calcified.
1: Yes. Okay. Should we do this together on the count of three? Welcome to the studio.
2: The Bulk Irish.
1: Oh, from Brando.
2: Come on, guys. You know what? That was such a lovely introduction. I appreciate it. The fact that I can, you know, be loved for kicking someone in the leg
1: is
2: amazing.
0: Yeah. We're just about to combine Brando Perichich with the Bulk and Bear.
1: Bear,
0: welcome, mate.
1: Welcome.
2: Thank you, guys. Thank you. It's good to see you. Thank you for having me again. It's good.
1: Hand in a cast. What the heck? So you had two broken hands from your last fight, right?
2: Yeah.
0: You've still got your left in a cast. So you broke both of your hands.
2: Yeah.
0: Punching the absolute shit out of this poor bloke who no doubt is still probably recovering.
2: Mm. He can't spell his name for sure.
0: Oh, not now. Yeah. Mate, how are the hands? Where are we at?
2: Yeah, so I got three fractures in the right hand. The left hand had a surgery, just detached a ligament in my thumb. Dislocated it, bit of a break.
0: Yep.
2: But we're all good, mate. We'll be back in a few months.
1: When is the next fight?
2: End of the year. We'll definitely get one in.
1: Yeah. Okay.
0: So that is a prognosis. We got a timeline for the hands?
2: Yeah, 5 or 6 months.
0: Okay.
2: Yeah. That's with a full training camp and, you know, ready to go.
0: Sorry about that, mate.
1: Don't do jazz hands in front of the Balkan Bear. That's embarrassing.
0: Brando's better to punch me.
2: No. But yeah.
1: Now, what do we make of the UFC at the White House?
2: Oh, look, I'm jealous. I wish I was fighting on there. Yeah. You know, that was one of my goals, is to fight in the White House.
0: Mate, how's life? Every time you fight and you get a win, I imagine your life changes more and more each time, because every time that you fight, more and more people go, holy shit, this guy is insane. How's life for you right now?
2: Mate, I love my life. Even before the UFC, I loved it. So this is a blessing, and I've got a job to do, though. So it takes a lot of sacrifice and discipline. I miss my family, and I'm not here to be just a UFC fighter. I'm here to be a champion. So this injury has put me back a little bit, but it's a blessing in disguise. I get to travel now, see all my friends and family. Once I recover, I'm straight back into training, and no one's going to see me for a long time. I just want to be a champion. I'm not there to be mates. This is not the ultimate friendship championships. I'll shake their hand after, but there's no mercy when I fight.
1: How's the potty mouth going?
2: It's getting better.
1: Is it though?
2: Yeah.
1: Is it?
2: It's getting better.
1: Okay.
2: I'm taking note. There's a lot of kids around me and watching me and stuff, and anytime I swear and there's a child around, I give him $5.
1: Oh, you know what I mean?
2: Put it in the swear jar. So that's helping.
0: That's good.
2: There goes my bonus.
1: There's some kid just walking around with bling and the latest Nikes on.
2: That's probably my little cousins.
0: Dropping that outrageous word. Well, Brando said it.
1: Yeah.
0: The bear said it.
1: Exactly. Brando, last time you were in, you gave him a 4% love tap. So a kick and shocked the pants. I shocked the pants off you because you didn't see it coming.
0: No, I didn't see it coming, and I thought it was going to be like, oh, yeah, I could imagine that being really painful. That was a dead leg. that I would experience like a really, really bad corky from a football game.
1: I just feel like you're ready for 6%.
0: No,
1: I think you are.
0: 6%. No, I'm not just, doing this.
2: Just... I reckon a little punch in the solar plexus.
0: No,
1: yes. We're not doing it. Why can't we?
2: My hands are fractured.
1: How much could it hurt?
2: I can still do like 10%.
1: Come on, bro.
0: Okay, look, we'll speak to some lawyers and things like that. Look, I'd love to, but unfortunately, I've been gagged.
1: Yeah, right.
0: Okay, I've been gagged.
1: Okay.
0: What do you do, Judd?
1: Oh my God. Brando, such a pleasure to have you in, as always. All the best with the recovery, and we can't wait to see you back in the octagon.
2: Thank you, guys. And you know what? The next time you see me, I'm going to have that title.
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1: Georgia, were you born on the 5th of July?
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24: 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Slowing through Hillbank with mud and debris causing slippery conditions at Blacktop Road near Williams Road. Delays in O'Halloran Hill at Main South Road near Majors Road down to 40 for outbound travellers. And the same too through Plimpton at Marion Road near Glengull Terrace, also dropping to 40 in both directions. Bad July starts soon. 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We're heading for a top of 20 degrees today with showers across the day. Right now we're sitting at 16 degrees. Traffic and weather every 15 minutes with Jodie and Hazy. 6 till 10 weekday mornings on Nova 919.
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27: Good morning, Ash Gardner with you. Economists are tipping the Reserve Bank will leave the cash rate on hold for the first time this year when it hands down its decision today. Interest rates are expected to be left on hold at 4.35% after 3 consecutive rises. The AFP has launched an investigation into allegations against Israeli defence personnel by Australian activists. They were detained by the IDF after joining a humanitarian flotilla attempting to reach Gaza last month. The activists claimed they were assaulted while in custody. The family of the Sydney shark attack survivor has paid tribute to her as she remains in a critical but stable condition in hospital. Leah Stewart was attacked while swimming at Coogee on Saturday. To the US, a military aircraft has crashed north of Los Angeles. It's unclear if anyone was injured. The stepson of Norway's Crown Prince has been jailed. He's been sentenced to 4 years behind bars by an Oslo court after he was found guilty of 2 counts of rape and 1 of domestic violence. And Michael J. Fox is set to voice the lead character in a new animated feature film, Dragoons. He'll voice the role of Dougie. Nova Sport is next.
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0: Good morning, footy first. Isaac Rankin and Mark Keane are in the mix this weekend to be back in Crows side as they face the Demons at home. Meanwhile, Collingwood is in the box seat to sign Lachie Neale, a 3-year deal reportedly worth up to $3 million for the 33-year-old. And the World Cup, tournament favourite Spain, have been kept goalless. They were held to a nil-all draw against the defiant Cabo Verde overnight. Belgium and Egypt are facing off this morning. That's your sport on Nova.
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25: Jodie and Hazy presents Adelaide's Most Awesome Donut.
0: Yes, the top 5 finalists have been announced and there is a clear leader.
1: Mm-hmm. By daylight at the moment, it is Brown's Barossa Gourmet Donuts in Tanunda are flying. But if you want to get around Kapunda Bakehouse in Kapunda, they're coming in at second at the moment. OMG Decadent Donuts in Port Adelaide are in third. Bradley's Bakery and Christy Downs in fourth. And Cake Boy Donuts in Bowden need a little bit of help.
0: Yeah.
1: Fair to say.
0: And we're going to catch up with Dave from Brown's Barossa Gourmet Donuts in Tanunda a little bit later on. Looking forward to that.
1: Yeah.
0: Get voting as well. Social media, Facebook, at Jodie and Hazy, Nova 919. Who is Adelaide's most awesome donut? Where is it?
1: Yeah.
0: Are we making another trip to Tanunda?
1: Are we? Looks like it at this point, but we'll see. We'll see.
0: Watch this space. It is 7:06. Just looking out the window here. Can confirm.
2: It's raining men.
0: Wow. Watch out for those men. They will hit you in the face.
1: Can you actually even see anything out the window? It is so dark this morning.
0: Because of all the men covering the sky.
1: Oh, sorry.
0: No sun coming through with all the men.
1: Yeah, okay.
0: 10 to 25 mils of rain today. Sorry, 7 to 15 mils. Tomorrow, we've got up to 25 mils.
1: Jeez Louise.
0: Going to calm down a little bit on Thursday.
1: Yeah.
0: But there's still going to be some showers about the place.
1: Just get
0: ready, man.
1: Yeah, it's a lot, isn't it?
0: Just get ready.
1: It doesn't make you want to stay in bed.
0: It does.
1: Well.
0: Lost some men rain on you.
1: Yeah.
0: You know what I mean?
1: Exactly.
0: Okay. Also, nothing hath no fury like Jodie Oddy. When you park in front of her house.
1: Oh, man.
0: Am I right in saying that?
1: Oh, I don't think I'm alone in this, to be honest. I think people get very triggered when other people park in front of their house.
0: Okay, this is the Safe Space, Jodes.
1: Yes.
0: You ready to vent inside 15 minutes?
1: Sure.
0: We'll get to that very soon.
3: Nova's birthday payday. It's my
1: cheers me up, giving away $1,000. 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Let's do it. Were you born on the 17th? Were you born on the 17th of any month? Give us a call now, 13, 24, 10. Let's play.
0: Well, let's do it. And let's do it thanks to Steve from Metro Homes.
1: Yes.
0: 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You said it, Jodes.
1: Mm-hmm.
0: The 17th of any month. Let's go. And let's get there via Taylor Swift. Fresh hit on Nova. I knew it. I knew you on Nova.

0: 7:13, 20 across Adelaide today. 7 to 15 mils of rain expected. It's going to be wet. Get ready for that. Hey, we do this two times each and every morning. Your chance to score $1,000 with this.
1: Nova's birthday payday. It's
2: playing this morning is our girl Emma from North Haven. Hello, Emma.
3: Hi, how are you?
2: Good, good. Have you played before?
3: I haven't, no.
2: Ooh, okay. Ooh. All right. What are we doing with the cash?
0: Debutante.
3: We have a new baby coming soon, so oh. Probably towards Bub.
0: Ooh, okay. How soon are we talking here, Emma?
3: Due on the 7th of August.
2: Oh, okay. Very soon indeed. Wow. Okay. And you've already got a little girl, yeah?
3: Yes,
2: okay.
3: Yes, Frankie, just
2: two. I love that name.
0: Frankie's a great name.
2: Is Frankie looking forward to being a big sister?
3: I think so. I don't think she's quite comprehended it yet, but no. Hopefully.
2: Do you know, this is someone once said this to me, Emma, and it's always resonated. You know, when you bring home a new baby, it would be like if your wife Cara, for example, Hazy, if you were having an affair on Cara, mm-hmm. and then you brought the mistress home to live. That's how that's what toddlers feel like when a new baby comes home.
0: Yeah.
3: It's a
2: weird analogy.
0: That being a confronting feeling.
2: It would be. Yes. Yeah. Mm. Anywho, it's going to be a good time, Emma. Don't worry about that.
3: I have to prep myself.
2: Okay. Now, would you like a slow, medium, or fast spin?
3: Medium, please. I'll go in the middle.
0: Okay. All right. Hey, Emma, guess what? We are spinning. Go for it. Go on. Do it for Frankie. As he transitions into big sisterhood.
2: Yep. All right, Emma. Were you born on the 17th of March?
3: No.
2: Oh. What was it?
3: August.
0: Oh, come on.
2: August. Oh, sorry, Emma.
3: Next time.
2: Yeah, all the very best, though, for the upcoming birth, okay?
3: Thank you guys so much.
2: Exciting.
3: You have a wonderful day.
2: You too.
0: Yeah, you too.
2: Oh,
0: that's okay.
2: A little baby.
0: Yeah, it's nice. All right, let's get ourselves up again because we'll do it at 8 o'clock this morning.
2: Yes.
0: Okay. Been a hot minute, isn't it? I mean, I think we spun one up last week, but I just sort of feel like we could give one away every day.
2: Oh, I'd love to give one away a week.
0: Yeah. Nice, wouldn't it? That'd be nice. Mm. As well, once again, reminder, some big news coming for birthday payday.
2: Yeah.
0: Some real big news coming for birthday payday.
2: Yeah. Hey, coming up next, though, anyone else a Karen in the parking space?
0: Oh, classic.
2: Like, more specifically, do you own the space out the front of your house? Is it kind of yours?
0: Technically, it's not. It's public property.
2: Yeah, but on principle, is it yours?
0: You're extremely territorial.
2: I am.
0: Okay. Mm-hmm. Are you about to go on a rant?
2: Oh, no, I wouldn't call it a rant. Just have some thoughts and feelings. And I'm looking for some friends in this space too.
0: Okay.
2: So I'm not the only one.
0: Thoughts and feelings. But are they a little bit strong?
2: Okay.
0: We'll jump into it next. 7:16 of the top of 20 across Adelaide today.
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6: Showers across the day today, causing wet conditions out there, so drive carefully. If you're heading through Brooklyn Park, we have a collision at Henley Beach Road near Holbrooks Road and another one in Modbury at Northeast Road near Smart Road. Slowing too through Hillbank around mud and debris, causing slippery conditions on Blacktop Road near Williams Road. The Highgrove Bathrooms mid-year sale is on with 20% off store-wide, including bathroom, kitchen, laundry and outdoor living. 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We're heading for a top of 20 degrees today with showers across the day. Right now we're sitting at 16. Traffic and weather every 15 minutes with Jody and Hazy, 6 till 10 weekday mornings on Nova 919.
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0: Jody Hayes on Nova 919. Good morning. It's Tuesday. Top 20 across Adelaide today. Up to 15 mils of rain, so watch out for that. And also watch out for Jodes. Jodes, feel like you got something to say. You got something to get off your chest. What do you got?
1: Parking issues at the moment. So can I speak directly to you and everyone listening through our good friend of the show, Mel Buttle, who's a comedian who plays a character called Lynn. This is Lynn talking about people parking out the front of her house.
2: They've parked right out the front. You must be allergic to parking out the front of their own house. Oh, why would you park outside your own house when you can park outside my house? Yeah, I'll give them a look when I take the bin out so they know that I know. I wrote it on the calendar. That car was there for 4 days last week. Didn't move outside our driveway. Oh, I very clearly remember when they moved in because I went out and I gave them a wave. I said, oh, you know, welcome sort of thing. And they were sort of staring at me. I thought, oh, well, bugger you.
0: Are you insanely protective of your space?
1: Oh, so insanely protective. We got a busy street. We got a coffee shop on our street.
0: Well, remember you had the brothel over there, the other side?
1: Yeah, the brothel up the lane, mate. Yeah.
0: Is that still there?
1: No, it's gone.
0: Oh, no.
1: The brothel. Oh, yeah, that's exactly what my husband said as well. But I just feel like you should be able to park out the front of your own house. And can I tell you, riddle me this, right? We've got a neighbour at the moment who, so we did our nature strip. We put grass down, as did our other neighbour on the other side. Frank put his grass down as well. So now we've got a nature strip and it's lovely.
0: It's fantastic.
1: So the neighbours on the other side have gone, oh, we'll have us a piece of that.
0: Mm.
1: So they've put out a no parking, you know, those little orange cones and pylons, temporary no parking in the interest of doing their nature strip. Guess how long that's been out there for? Guess, I tell you.
3: Oh, 4 months.
1: 6 weeks. 6 weeks.
0: Way to overestimate their.
3: Which is really fired up. I was going to say like 2 years.
0: 4 months. No, 6 weeks.
1: But I mean, what's the situation there with the council?
0: Well,
1: no doubt.
0: So what? Why? But that's, they're not. No one's parking at the front of their place.
1: So they're not allowed to because they've got these temporary no parking things.
0: But do you want to park on their space?
1: Well, I wouldn't mind it when it's busy on the street.
0: Hang on. Do you like people parking on your space though?
1: No.
0: But you want to park on someone else's space?
1: Yeah, you make a valid point.
0: So what's the deal here? If you say you can't do something, then you want to
1: no,
0: want to do
1: but
0: it.
1: I just, since when can you make up your own rules about cutting off the parking at the front of your house? You can't do that.
0: So would you mind if they parked on in front of your space though?
1: Yeah, I'd be annoyed.
0: So what do you actually want here?
1: I don't know.
0: What's going on here?
1: I just want to know how long you can erect temporary fencing around your nature strip and say no one can park here, please.
0: Oh.
1: Particularly when there's two small businesses on the corner.
0: What,
3: have
0: the brothel?
3: Have you thought to ring the council?
1: Oh, Greggy was onto that yesterday. He said, I might ring. And so was the neighbour on the other side. We all love a good council chat.
0: Can you imagine if you work for the council and you cop a phone call like that?
3: From Jodie
0: Oh, my gosh.
1: I think it's okay to be territorial about your parking space out the front of your house. I think that's okay. You purchase the house, so that little patch out right there, when you've got to get the kids out and the groceries out and get into your house, you shouldn't have to park down the street.
0: Yeah, that's fair. Our neighbours as well have just bought a Tundra, a Toyota Tundra.
1: Oh, that's a big vehicle.
0: I think it's about 25 metres long. He parks in front of my house. He's parking in front of the next three houses.
1: Yeah, that's true. And you know what? I am not alone in this space because you know how we just spoke to UFC fighter Brando Perisic, a.k.a. the Balkan Bear.
0: Yeah, he's a monster. He weighs about 130 kilos.
1: Guess what he did the other night?
0: Oh.
1: So his dad was telling us that he doesn't get upset about anything, but he does get upset about people parking in front of his house. So do you know what he did the other night when someone parked an inch over his driveway out the front?
0: He
1: an inch?
0: Beat up the car, didn't he?
1: No. He apparently walked out in the middle of the night and picked the car up and moved it forward.
0: Of course he did. You know why? Because he's capable. The Balkan Bear moves cars. I bet you picked it up and spun it on his finger a couple of times before he put it in a different
3: spot. Even on his broken wrist, he can still do it.
0: He's got
1: two broken hands and he still picked up a car. Can you believe that?
0: 13-24-10. Are you as aggressive as the Balkan Bear in this space?
1: Are you fiercely protective of your frontal space outside your house?
0: Yeah.
1: Your parking space.
0: Give us an example. I'd love to hear from you. Or is it just Jody who's a bit of a witch in this space? 13-24-10, we'd love to hear from you.
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0: 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Aww. 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
1: Yeah.
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5: Good morning, Ash Gardner with you. Homeowners are holding their breath ahead of the RBA's decision on interest rates today. Economists are tipping the cash rate will be kept on hold for the first time this year at 4.35%. The UK is joining Australia in banning under-16s from social media.
6: Social media is making children unhappy. It's making it easier for bullies to harass and abuse them, and it could even be harming their mental health.
5: UK Prime Minister Sir Keir Starmer there. They're going even further with their ban, though. They'll impose restrictions on gaming and live streaming platforms. Prime Minister Anthony Albanese welcoming the move. Iran's football team has arrived on US soil ahead of its World Cup clash with New Zealand. It sparked protests ahead of the game. A military aircraft has crashed shortly after takeoff in Southern California. The Edwards Air Force Base has not confirmed if there have been any injuries after the Air Force B-52 bomber came down. And Bonnie Tyler has woken from a medically induced coma. The singer was rushed to a Portuguese hospital for emergency surgery last month. Nova Sport is next.
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7: Good morning. Let's start with the FIFA World Cup. There's two matches that were drawn this morning. Spain was held to a nil-all draw with Cape Verde, while Egypt and Belgium were 1-1. In AFL news, Gold Coast coach Damien Harvick has been put on notice but won't be fined by the AFL for his criticism of umpiring. And in the cricket, Melbourne Stars and Renegades are likely to play in the Big Bash next season as privatisation takes a small step forward. States agreeing to a self-determination model but still need support of the players. That's your sport on Nova.

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5: Hell hath no fury like a scorn woman. That scorn woman is Jodie. If you park in front of her house.
6: Oh, I just get a little bit territorial, you know.
5: Extremely territorial. I mean, technically you're allowed to.
6: Yeah.
5: But it's just one of those things that even though you are allowed to, you just don't do.
6: Because
5: I kind of do it not even realising that I'm doing it.
6: You don't think about it.
5: Yeah.
6: We had a lady over the road once who said, I like to put my bins where you park your car. It's like, ooh, I don't know if you can go that far, can you?
5: Oh, I don't think so. Mm. But I will try to say, if the bins are out,
6: yeah,
5: I will try and park nowhere near the bins so it's not going to get in the way of the bin truck.
6: No.
5: Yeah.
6: You don't want to do that to someone.
5: Yeah.
6: 13 24 10, we are taking your calls this morning. Are you a little bit territorial about the car parking out the front of your house? Let's go to Hunter from Christie's Beach. Hello.
7: Hi.
6: Hi, Hunter. What happens at your house?
7: So, usually on Saturdays when park run's on, me, my mum and my sister, we all go down to get, like, the food shopping.
6: Yeah.
7: And then when we come back, there's, like, just a whole heap of cars everywhere.
5: Oh.
7: And my mum gets really annoyed.
5: Oh,
6: does she go geez. Off, Hunter?
7: Yeah.
6: Oh, dear. What sort of stuff does she say? Don't swear, though. If mum swears, don't swear.
7: Rarely stuff that I'm not allowed to say.
6: Okay.
7: But very rarely.
5: Yeah.
6: Rarely, okay.
5: You ever think about getting a rock and chucking at some of the cars there, Hunter? What do you reckon?
6: Don't do that.
5: Don't do that.
6: Thank you, Hunter. Let's go to Morgan from
5: Bloody park runners.
6: Morgan from Mount Park is in the thick of it. Hello, Morgan.
8: Hey, how you going, guys?
6: Good. What's going on with you?
8: Well, I'm a carpenter and I work closely with a couple of builders. We're doing a renovation down at Lowell Mitcham at the moment.
6: Yeah.
8: And there's two people on the street who live across the road, down the street, who thought it's a great idea to park right in front of where we're doing the renovation.
6: Oh. Yeah.
8: And, you know, we got three blokes with trailers and now we have to park down the road, across the road, and run our tools over every day.
5: Oh.
8: And they're purposely doing it because they're putting cones out every night and they're moving the cones and parking there.
5: Oh, it's a war.
6: Oh, it's a,
5: genuine war. So, Morgan, have you guys had face-to-face contact yet?
8: Not yet. I have had one incident where I caught her leaving and I quickly ran out there and dragged the cones out to make a point to say, stop parking there.
6: Is it aggressive cone off at the moment?
8: Yeah, it's a cone off. We're thinking about getting Winnie a council approval and get the bunting put out onto the road.
6: Okay.
5: Okay, so this is next level because this is interrupting your business.
8: Yeah, definitely. And they park close enough to the driveway that you can't fit another car behind there. So they're like taking up two spaces each.
6: Oh, that is so strategic, isn't it? Okay.
5: Jeez. So, Morgan, good luck with your battle with what seems like one of the all-time Karens. Hey, tradies always come out on top. You'll find a way.
6: I just feel like it's going to come to a head. I think something is going to happen. This whole thing's going to erupt.
5: Hey, Morgan, just before you go, are you afraid? Like, so if you get into confrontation with someone, are you afraid of potentially the kickback of someone? I don't know, writing a nasty Google review or trying to go down that path, or do you guys just don't care?
8: Yeah, that's the thing. We've got our name plastered over everything, so we have to be very civil and very nice.
5: It's hard though, isn't it, man?
6: Even though they're playing dirty, Morgan, they are playing dirty.
5: It's
6: hard. Thank you for the call.
5: That's a tough one.
6: Yeah.
5: That's next level.
6: Mm-hmm.
5: Good calls.
6: The minute people bring the bunting out.
5: Yeah. Jase, you're not alone, by the way. You are very much not alone.
6: No, good.
5: Good stuff.
6: Thank you, Morgan.
5: 7:40 coming up next. This is a question. If you could time travel either side, would you? And which way would you go?
6: Forwards or backwards?
5: Would you go into the future or would you go into the past?
6: Okay.
5: There's someone on TikTok, I mean, it's always on TikTok, isn't it?
6: Yeah.
5: Who claims to be a genuine time traveller and the things that they've said are really, really outrageous.
6: And quite confronting.
5: Let's talk about it after Olivia Rodrigo. New York City.

0: Oh, I'm going forward.
1: You're forward?
0: I think so.
1: I think I'd go back.
2: Hang on. How forward would you go? Would you go to see stuff like How and When You Die, or would you go like to see what tech we get and if we're in hopper cars kind of thing?
0: Well, I don't really want to know how and when I'm going to die, because then that will make me count days.
3: Yeah. So it'd be embarrassing too, or something, like she has to fall out of her car and her foot will be caught.
2: Yeah, on Hindmarsh Square in front of the office
3: her
2: here.
3: Her foot will be caught in the seatbelt and then she'll starve to death.
0: Yeah.
3: Just really. And that genius electric car didn't pick it up. Unbelievable sense.
0: What a way to go in Hindmarsh Square, am I right?
3: A TikTok user claiming to be a time traveller from the year 2098 has gone viral for making disturbing claims about the future. So the TikTok account is at Time Travel Explorer.
2: Yep.
3: It's alleged that a species of mythical creature, which previously existed only in folklore, will be found in 2047 and that humans will have to exterminate them. Doesn't go into detail, though, as to what the creature is. It's quite cryptic, the video on TikTok, quite AI-driven.
4: I am a time traveler from 2198. Here are things that will happen in the future. 2044, humans finally discover the ocean deeper. 2047, a creature that once was a children's myth becomes reality. 2054, it is found that there are more than one of these and exterminate them.
3: It's intense, that background sound, wasn't it?
0: Lord.
3: Really intense.
2: Not a bit creeped out.
0: This just proves that anyone can jump on TikTok and say anything.
3: Yeah.
0: They're just making this up.
3: In other videos, the time traveller has claimed that the equator will expand by 2065. In 2042, aliens will make their second coming to Earth. And in 2094, New York will become a desert city.
0: Oh, well, it almost...
3: They must have won another NBA championship.
0: Yeah, I was going to say, they nearly burned it down the other day.
3: Gosh. I'd go back in time, by the way.
0: Would you?
3: So I'd go back in time.
0: Where are you going back?
3: I'd punt, man.
0: Where are you going back to?
3: Oh, no, I don't know. To a date where I know all the sports results.
2: Oh, yeah. So you go back and just cheat?
3: Yeah.
2: Cheat your way through
3: Why not?
2: Life.
3: But subtly... I'm not doing stupid bets that would cause suspicion.
0: Yeah.
3: I mean, why don't I go back a couple of years ago and put a bet on the New York Knicks to win championship in 2026? I'll put 1,000 on it.
0: Yeah. Okay?
3: I'm not going to be stupid, but I'll do it at the start of the season as well, where the odds are better.
0: Clever.
3: Okay. Thank you very much.
0: But what happens if you take a punt and go back and you end up getting sent to war or something like
3: that? Yeah, I know. That's tough as well. I don't want to go that far back.
0: Okay.
3: Also, I'll go back to say 93. I'll be like, hey guys. I just wrote a new song. I said maybe. It's called Wonderwall. What do you guys think? Think it'll go off? But then there's a fear that for whatever reason, because I've done it, it won't be. Do you know what I mean?
2: Yeah, what's this trash?
3: You're like, oh,
2: this
3: get
2: random
3: out of here.
2: Guy
3: get
2: can't out. Play the guitar.
3: That's an awful song. I'm like, I know it's not an awful song, okay?
0: What about that movie with the Beatles and that guy that went back in time somehow and claimed that he wrote all the Beatles songs?
3: Yeah.
0: Remember that?
3: Yeah.
0: That could be you.
3: That could be me. Mm-hmm. The other thing as well is I always wonder, like, if I went back in time, but back to a time where I wasn't with my wife, but she was in a previous relationship.
0: Yeah.
3: And you'd have to sit there and sort of watch it unfold and be like, it's okay, it'll all come out in the wash.
0: Yeah.
3: But then don't ruin it. Don't go up to her and say something like, hey, in the future, we're going to get married and have three kids.
0: Yeah, right.
3: Because that could spook her off forever and that would change the course of history for me.
0: Yeah.
3: You ever think like this?
2: Well, there's something to be said about sliding doors moments.
3: It's sliding doors moments, Jones.
2: And you go back and just ruin all of them with your gambling.
3: Yeah, 100%.
0: But also Mrs. Hayes would probably look at him and go, okay, I'm redirecting my future here.
3: Yeah. So what about at the time as well? At the time, my early single days, I go up to him and be like, hey, this is what you're going to end up with. Gosh. And she goes, I'm moving to Melbourne.
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3: Hey, we're looking for the final code word for shark, which is on Channel 9.
2: Oh, yes.
3: If you have this code word, you can get yourself on the standby list for what is the ultimate shark diving getaway for you and your best mate, which is announced tomorrow.
2: Oh, okay. We're doing that tomorrow, are we?
3: Yeah, we're doing it tomorrow.
2: Brilliant.
3: So if you've got the final code word from shark last night, give us a call, 132410, and let's put you on the standby list. Before we get to that, let's check your run to work.
7: Showers across the day today are causing wet conditions out there with a few collisions to look out for. One in Stirling on the freeway down track near the Stirling ramp. Seeing solid delays build through there already. To Modbury, a two-car collision on Northeast Road at Smart Road causing delays, and another one in Brooklyn Park on Handy Beach Road near Holbrooks Road as well. Watch out through Plymouth.

and 2 at Marion Road near Glengall Terrace. It's down to 40 in both directions around ongoing works. 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We're heading for a top of 20 degrees today. Showers across the day right now are sitting at 16. Traffic and weather every 15 minutes with Jodie and Hazy. 6 till 10 weekday mornings on Nova.

0: BB Rexha, New Religion on Adelaide's Nova 919. Oh, yes. Shark on Channel 9 last night. We are looking for a particular code word, Jodes.
1: Shark bait!
0: For what would be the ultimate shark diving getaway if you win it?
2: Yeah, this is so very cool. So return flights to transfer to Port Lincoln and then a night in a luxury ocean view balcony suite at the Port Lincoln Hotel. And then you jump on the boat the next morning, the Calypso Star Charters, and out you go. And then you jump in a cave and you go down and then you eyeball a couple of sharks.
0: Yes. And then you pretend to be
1: shark bait.
0: And they come over and they try and give you a little kiss on the forehead.
2: And you're like, no, thank you.
0: Yeah. Have you seen, is it the meme? Where it's the diver in the shark cage.
2: No.
0: the shark's biting it. It's like, and the brain of the shark saying, it's okay, little fella, I'll get you out of there.
2: Oh, dear. All right. We need a code word. And Joylene from Moana, hello.
3: Hello.
2: Hi. Have you got the code word for us?
3: Yes, it's diving.
0: Nice.
2: Yes, it is.
0: Right on there, Joylene.
2: Well done, Joylene. So I forgot to mention, you get $250 spending money too to spend at Port Lincoln. Have you been before?
3: No, I haven't been. And I was telling your producer, I am a fisho, and so I'm always above the water. And I say to my husband, if I see like one of those big whites, like you see everybody filming, I'm cutting the anchor and we are gone. And so you're always, that is sort of one of my fears, that we're going to see something like that. We've been away before in our little tinny. We've seen a few fins, and I just panic. But I'd like to try a dive. Like, I'd really bit like Ariana. I don't know if I could do it, but I'd give it a twirl.
2: Yeah. Far out.
0: What about, do you ever see the fins? You're like, oh, gosh. Then you realise it's a dolphin. You're like, oh, it's okay.
3: Yes. Yes. That happens a lot. And you sort of wait and you think, oh, we're safe. We're good.
0: We're good.
3: And hubby loves all the Jaws movies. He just watches every Jaws, Mega, whatever he can watch. And he says,
2: Sharknado.
3: No, never. Yep.
0: Sharknado.
3: Yeah.
0: Sharknado was one of the great plots.
2: Wasn't it? Weren't there at some stage just sharks falling from the sky in Sharknado?
0: Yeah, 100%. Oh. So forget about the men.
4: It's raining men.
0: Sharks. We're talking sharks.
2: Joylene, well, we will be announcing our winner tomorrow. So all the very best, okay? You're on the
3: awesome.
2: Standby list.
3: Thanks, guys.
2: Great.
0: All right, good stuff. Hey, six famous Aussies are facing what lies beneath Shark, a new event series at Sundays and Mondays on 9. 7:57 up next, Jodes.
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16: 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Showers across the day today, so take it easy on the wet roads. If you're heading through Stirling, an earlier two-car collision on the freeway is affecting inbound near the Stirling ramp, seeing solid delays build through there. To Modbury, a two-car collision on Northeast Road at Smart Road, and in O'Halloran Hill, a breakdown on the Southern Expressway near Majors Road. 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Showers across the day. Right now we're sitting at 16. Traffic and weather every 15 minutes with Jody and Hazy. 6 till 10 weekday mornings on Nova 919.
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17: Good morning, Ash Gardner with you. Relief could be on the way for mortgage holders when the Reserve Bank meets to make a decision on interest rates. Economists are tipping the cash rate will be left on hold at 4.35%, marking the first hold this year. We're learning more about the extent of a Sydney mother's injuries after she was attacked by a shark at Coogee Beach over the weekend. Leah Stewart's family says she's undergone multiple surgeries and will need extensive ongoing care, support and rehabilitation. Donald Trump says ships are already starting to pass through the Strait of Hormuz after announcing a peace deal with Iran. His comments coming as world leaders arrive in France for the G7 summit. The memorandum of understanding between the two nations is high on the agenda. The US president says J.D. Vance will attend the official signing ceremony on Friday.
18: The strait is already partially opened. As you know, they're doing a little hunting for a couple of mines that they've already found. But it's essentially ships are starting to go out now. On Friday, it'll be completely opened.
17: A military aircraft has crashed in Southern California. The Edwards Air Force Base has not confirmed if there have been any injuries from the incident involving the B-52 bomber. And Taylor Swift's Toy Story 5 track, I Knew It, I Knew You, has made its debut at number one on the Billboard Hot 100. It's just the third time a theme song from an animated Disney film has reached the milestone. Nova Sport is next.
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0: Good morning. Let's start with the FIFA World Cup. There's two matches that were drawn this morning. Spain was held to a nil-all draw with Cape Verde, while Egypt and Belgium were 1-1. In AFL news, Gold Coast coach Damien Hardwick has been put on notice but won't be fined by the AFL for his criticism of umpiring. And in the cricket, Melbourne Stars and Renegades are likely to play in the Big Bash next season as privatisation takes a small step forward. States agreeing to a self-determination model but still need support of the players. That's your sport on Nova.
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2: Excited for Friday because we are going to be coming at you live from Dernancourt School at Dernancourt there, obviously, as the name suggests.
0: Yes, yes. Makes sense, doesn't it?
2: Yeah. Thank you, Jodie, you Captain Obvious. So this is going to be so much fun. We're going to pack up the studio, basically. The Supernovas will be there. There'll be games. There'll be giveaways. Chanelas are going to have some fresh fruit. Nippies will provide the drinks. Kickstart for Kids are going to be there with a barbecue breakfast, Hazy.
0: Yes, Dealo.
2: Deja Brew, bringing the coffee.
0: Yep, Sweet Treats from Unique Homestyle Foods as well. 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Oh, I've got a big day coming up on Friday, Jodes. Effectively, I feel like it's my first date.
2: Yes.
0: Okay.
2: This is so exciting. So this is the first date we worked out that you would have been on with your wife in what feels like decades.
0: Yeah, we're staying overnight at EOS, which is very, very fancy. We've never stayed there before because you gave us a little gift voucher.
2: Mm-hmm.
0: So we're going to cash in. You gave us like, that was like a year and a half ago, by the way.
2: It was for your 40th birthday, darling.
0: Yeah.
2: So
0: that was. Oh, no, what do you mean? I haven't had it yet.
2: Oh,
0: yes, I have. I'm 41. So I need some tips.
2: Yeah.
0: Okay, because this guy don't know how to date anymore.
2: Get around him because, yeah, you're a little bit clueless in this space.
0: Yes.
2: What should you do? That's the question.
0: I mean, that would suggest that at one stage I was clueless. I had all the clues.
2: Oh, never
0: been
2: had the clues.
0: Pretty consistently clueless in this space.
2: Mm-hmm.
0: Let's do that in around about 10 minutes' time. But we do this two times, each and every morning. This one feels a little bit lucky.
21: Nova's birthday payday.
0: Are you feeling that luck?
2: Well, you said that yesterday and it didn't work. So
0: oh,
2: I'm just not going to jump on board when you do that. Okay. Were you born? And if you are new to Birthday Payday, this is how it works. I'm going to drop a date, match that up with random month on the wheel. $1,000 all yours. Were you born on the 11th? The 11th of any month. Give us a call now. 13 24 10. Let's play.
0: Come on. Let's get a winner.
2: Come on.
0: Be perfect for a Tuesday, particularly when there's rain, Drew. 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The 11th of any month. Let's do it. Birthday payday. Let's do it after Harry Styles, American Girls. Right.

0: 11 minutes past 8. You've got a top of 20 across Adelaide today. Welcome to Jody and Hazy on a Tuesday. We are on till 10 o'clock each and every morning, and every single morning we do this twice.
1: Nova's birthday payday.
2: To North Haven for not the first time this morning. Hello, Samantha.
3: Oh, good morning, Jenny. Hi, Sam.
2: Good morning.
0: Yes,
2: oh, Sam. I think you're planning to do what we love doing, going to Melbourne to watch some footy.
3: Yes. I want to take my son to the MCG for the first time.
0: Okay. So who do we support here, Samantha?
3: Port Power.
0: Yes.
2: Okay.
0: So if you win today, have you got plans to hopefully go to the G on Saturday night?
3: Oh, maybe if we can do that, yes.
0: All right. Okay.
2: Okay, let's spin up the right month then, shall we? Samantha, would you like a slow, medium or hard spin?
3: A hard spin, please.
2: Oh, I'll better go the other side.
0: All right, Jodes, you need to get a run-up. You ready to go?
2: Yeah.
0: Jodes is going to take a bit of a run-up. She's about 200 or 300 metres away. Here she comes, trotting in. And we're spinning. Well, that's quick. That's quick, too. Real quick, Jodes. Nice.
2: Okay, Samantha.
0: Watch Port Adelaide upset the Pies.
2: Yeah. For a trip to the footy, were you born on the 11th of August?
3: No!
2: What was it?
3: It was the other April.
0: Oh, jeez. Oh,
2: thank you so much for playing, though, Sam.
3: Thank you very much for having me. Have a lovely day, guys.
2: You too,
0: Sam.
2: Go pair.
0: What an absolute excellent burst of energy Samantha is.
2: Very nice.
0: Okay, Joe, that's none from two again today.
2: I know. Okay. It's all right. We'll do it again tomorrow.
0: Okay. I don't want you to start taking that personally, by the way.
2: Not until you start talking about
0: it. It's not your fault, Jodes, okay? Let's do it again tomorrow. 7 and 8 o'clock. Coming up next. Gosh, I need some help.
2: Yeah.
0: Need some help.
2: Oh, help a brother out, guys.
0: help a what feels like a first-time dater out.
2: And this man is clueless in the dating space.
0: Yeah, look, I hate to agree with you. Jodes is bang on, though.
2: Mm-hmm.
0: I mean, I don't think I had much of a clue when I was doing it properly back in the day.
2: No.
0: Let alone when we haven't done it for about 8 years.
2: Yeah.
0: But we're doing something very, very special, my wife and I, on Friday.
2: Uh-huh.
0: Need some valuable advice from you guys. I'll explain next after Britney Spears on Nova 919.

0: Jodie and Hazy on Adelaide's Nova 919. Jodes, I'm counting down the days. It's Tuesday. On Friday, big day for me and my wife.
1: Okay.
0: We're going on a date and we're having a little staycation and it's just going to be the two of us.
1: Mm-hmm.
0: I think this might be the first time that we've done this since we've had kids.
1: Yes.
0: We've got an eight-year-old.
1: Oh, my goodness.
0: Yeah.
1: That's what?
0: This is really, really significant.
1: Yeah.
0: I'm not going to say I'm nervous.
1: Okay.
0: But I am very much like, oh, this is very, very exciting. Am I about to start to get butterflies and things like that?
1: Oh, that's nice.
0: I'm certainly out of ideas as to what to do and how to make this a really special day and a special date in particular. 13, 24, 10, help a brother out.
1: Mm.
0: Lads, what do I do here? The game's changed. Mm. The game's changed from across the journey, hasn't it?
1: Yeah.
0: From when I first started.
1: Back in the day.
0: Mm.
1: This has been a long time coming for you.
0: It's been a long time.
1: Because I purchased this EOS voucher for you a year ago.
0: I'm saying EOS. That's so cool.
1: A year ago.
0: That's so fancy.
1: For your 40th birthday and only now are you cashing it in. Mm. And we all know Mrs. Hayes doesn't like to go out of the house.
0: No, she doesn't. She's quite the hermit.
1: This is a big occasion for you. Yeah. Can I start with one? Well, I've got a suggestion for you.
0: Okay, here we go.
1: Well, no, now I'm second guessing. Don't do that. I was going to say buy her an outfit, buy her a dress, but you've got awful taste.
0: Buy my wife a dress.
1: I know. But I think that's a
0: She won't even let me buy her breakfast. She's too picky.
1: Okay. I thought, Scrap that.
0: So this is the thing. 13, 24, 10. Ideas for what we could do in the city. We're going to check in around about 3:30 on Friday.
1: Yeah.
0: And then what? What do you do?
1: Is there a game of footy on Friday?
0: There's no game of football. I've checked. Crows are playing about lunchtime the next day.
1: Okay.
0: And then Port's not anywhere near that as well. So, yeah, it's very, very exciting.
1: Mm-hmm.
0: So basically, let's do this.
2: In the car, I just can't wait to pick you up on our very first date.
3: Hazy's first date.
0: It feels like a first date.
1: Yeah.
0: It genuinely feels like a first date. And I remember back in the day, there was a young lady who I took on a first date to Walk in a Box.
1: No, you didn't.
0: Yeah, I did. We went to Walk in a Box. Hell of a feed.
1: Well,
0: consistency is the key at Walk in a Box. You know what you're going to get. It's delicious every single time. But was there a second date? Going to shock you? No, there wasn't.
1: No, okay. Mm. Well, she didn't get into the honey soy hockey noodles.
0: Didn't seal it with the Walk in a Box. Can't believe it. I had a lot of spring rolls too, I reckon, that night.
1: Oh, my God.
0: But this feels like a first date.
1: Yeah.
0: So help a brother out. Give me some advice.
1: 13, 24, 10. Get the lads on board.
0: Oh, come on, lads.
1: Get the boys.
0: How do you impress the ladies these days? And maybe, there's probably some blokes out there where you have a scheduled date night, even if it's like once a month.
1: Yeah.
0: Like, what do you guys do?
1: There has got to be a surefire way to impress a lady.
0: Mm.
1: Yeah. Get the young kids involved because they'll know.
0: What are the young'uns doing these days? You still wearing those bloody baggy jeans? For goodness sake, tighten them up, please.
1: 13, 24, 10, get involved this morning. We've got a nice little prize.
0: Yeah, we do. Double pass to the Beer and Barbecue Festival for Saturday night, July the 11th. Help a brother out. What should I do with my lovely wife? This might be the first solo date where we've stayed overnight.
1: Yes.
0: Since we've had kids.
1: Okay.
0: So it's a big deal.
1: All right.
0: Like, it's a massive deal.
1: Okay, well, let's make it special.
0: And I want to make it a regular thing. Mm. So I want to do it properly.
1: Yeah.
0: Please.
1: Maybe a bit more frequently than once every 8 years.
0: That's the thing, Jodes. Mm-hmm. That's the thing. So I need to make it memorable for my wife that she goes, oh, we should do this semi-regularly.
1: Totally.
0: 13, 24, 10. 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
0: 20 degrees across Adelaide today. Expect up to 15 millimetres of rain. And tomorrow, up to 25 mils of rain. Jodes, we are taking calls 13, 24, 10. It feels like going on first date this week.
1: Got a lot of input coming in for you. A lot of help.
0: Yeah, I also got a text from my wife.
1: Oh, no.
0: She said, I can't believe you're talking about this. I'm squirming.
1: Oh,
0: I love you, baby.
1: Well,
0: I love you so much.
1: Well.
0: It's just nice.
1: Yeah.
0: Supportive text.
1: Now I'm squirming for her.
0: That's good.
1: You said that.
0: So if you've got some advice on what we should do on Friday, we're going out and we're staying together for the first time in probably 8 years.
1: Yes. It's your first overnight staycation.
0: Mm-hmm. Right. Love to hear from you. Give me some tips, please. Let's get to those calls before we get to the traffic to see what your run to work looks like.
7: Showers across the day today, so take it easy on the wet roads. If you're heading through Modbury, an earlier two-car collision still causing some delays at Northeast Road near Smart Road. In O'Halloran Hill, got a breakdown on the Southern Expressway near Majors Road, and through Hillbank, muddy debris causing some slippery conditions on Blacktop Road near Williams Road. 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T's and C's apply. We're heading for a top of 20 degrees today with showers across the day. Right now we're sitting at 16 degrees. Traffic and weather every 15 minutes.

0: 24 past 8, top of 20 across Adelaide today. It's Jodie and Hazy just hanging out with you. Big day coming up on Friday for me, Jodes. In the car, I just can't wait to pick you up on our very first day. That's what it feels like.
1: Yeah.
0: That's what it feels like.
1: Oh, okay. So you and your wife haven't had a staycation for about 8 years, I reckon.
0: No.
1: So this is what's happening on Friday night, and you need some help, Dale.
0: Oh, no.
1: You need to make her feel special.
0: Yeah.
1: Okay. So we're getting some advice from the lads, you know what I'm saying?
0: Oh, yeah.
2: I'm going to write all these down too. You can't possibly forget all these. I'll be your secretary.
0: Well, that's it.
2: Situation.
0: I was actually just about to get some pen and paper ready.
1: Take some dictation over there, Producer Lucy.
2: Yeah. I'm ready.
1: Okay. Let's go to Kirk from Norwood. Hey, Kirk, what do you reckon?
3: Hey, Jodie, how you doing? Love the show, guys.
0: Oh, good on you, Kirk. Can we call you Captain?
3: You can call me Captain. You actually met me at the Norwood when you were doing the sausage sizzle for your fundraiser.
0: Oh, yes,
1: you did. That's right.
3: So, well, first of all, good luck, Hazy.
0: Thank you.
3: Make it special.
0: I appreciate it.
3: That's
0: where we're at. I need luck.
1: Yeah. Yeah.
3: Most my best advice is get up to some live music. So, and I'm not at all connected to this business. But there's a place underneath the old pancake kitchen.
1: Yeah.
3: It's called Memphis Slim's. It's 22 Gilbert Street in the city.
1: Yeah.
3: Live music and such a mix of people, all walks of life coming through, like people coming from the theatre, festival theatre, et cetera, all dressed up to the nines, through to everyone in their jeans, et cetera. Live music, very cool, very funky bar. It's a bit like the Basement in Sydney type of vibe about it, yeah.
0: Yes, do you know what, mate? I have been to Memphis Slim's. It's very, very cool. It's quite it feels, it feels very boutique. It's got that Melbourne feel about it as well, and they always get the best musicians in there as well.
1: Yeah. Absolutely. Try and take over the mic.
3: So Thursday night, Dusty Lee Stevenson's band. They're the sort of house band. So Thursday night, it's free. Friday night, it's free. I think it's paid. I think you charge them on Saturday.
1: Getting better and better for you, isn't it?
0: So Dusty Lee. Well, Dusty Lee's our mate. Remember we had Dusty Lee was singing for Super Jesus as well? And then we went down, we took a dive into the archives and I sent him a message years and years ago saying, can you play at my wedding? And he never wrote back.
1: Never responded.
0: So then he responded that day, 8 years later, saying, no, I'm unavailable.
1: Oh, thank you, Kirk. Appreciate you. John from Salisbury Ace, what you got for us?
4: Morning, legends.
1: Morning.
4: Just make sure you know your wife. Then make it about her. Blokes are easy. We're going to be happy just because we're out of our one.
0: Yeah.
4: But, you know, if you don't know her and what she's going to like most, the night's going to go to shit pretty quick. So just make sure it's all about her. You know, the sort of food she likes, places she's going to like to go, the sort of entertainment she's going to enjoy. If you tick all them boxes, she's going to have a great night, and then you guys will have many more after that.
1: It's a good point, John, and you are addressing a man who once bought his wife a jewellery box from Ned's for Christmas.
0: Right. Yeah, learned the hard way there, John. Yeah. He said, I've never had a jewellery box in my life. And I said, well, hell of a time to start. That didn't go down too well. Hey, John, do you know any of the answers to those questions?
4: If they're made of cardboard, not good.
0: Yeah.
1: Did you just ask John how well he knows your wife?
0: John, you know that information about my wife?
4: No, mate. I only know information about my own.
1: That's good.
0: Feels like John's like, mate, I can lead to the water.
1: You are
0: required to do the drinking, though.
1: You big old horse. All right. I can never say this name properly. Can you?
2: Siobhan.
1: Hello.
5: Good morning.
1: Good. What do you reckon, Siobhan? What should Hazy do?
5: Well, I stayed there a few years ago for a couple of nights with my husband for our anniversary, and I was the one that organised it all. So I had petals in the shape of a love heart put on our bed, which I then reused and put in a bath. And then I organised, we both are gin lovers, so I just said, only stock the bar with gin,
1: the
5: mini bar, which they did. And then, we kind of had breakfast in the room one morning, as well as ITL. And then, we had dinner at ITL and we had dinner at Madame Hanoi's.
0: Whoa!
5: The region. And we, went to the casino and, just had a really good night.
0: Yeah, Siobhan, do you know what? I'm so interested in the petals. Like, is that something that did EOS offer that, or do you have to do it separately?
1: Does he have to pay for it?
5: That. It definitely is not free.
0: Yeah.
1: No.
5: But it's you can add it as an option.
0: Do you think that my wife could be slightly annoyed, though, given that she's so used to picking up the kids' toys? It just sort of feels like something they have to pick up, though.
1: No, true.
5: No, because she's not going to have to clean up the room when you leave.
0: Oh, that's true.
1: Good point. Good point.
0: Oh, this is great.
1: Good suggestion.
0: We writing this down?
1: Yeah.
0: Can we take some more suggestions after this, please?
1: Yeah.
0: 13, 24, 10. These are great ideas for what it's going to feel like a first date.
1: Yeah.
0: Because we haven't been alone together like this and stayed overnight together for 8 years now.
1: Yeah, that's ridiculous.
0: Since we've had kids.
1: And very slack of you.
0: So we're taking some advice from you guys, and the ideas coming through are absolutely excellent. Our best ideas this morning as well, beer and barbecue festival tickets. Mm-hmm. More calls after this, 13, 24, 10.

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16: 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Some of the cheapest unleaded is 152.7 at Costco Adelaide and 155.5 at Mobil Torrensville. Some of the cheapest diesel is 194.5 at United Henley Beach and 192.7 at Costco Adelaide. 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
17: Good morning, Ash Gardner with you. Economists are tipping the cash rate will be left on hold at 4.35% when the Reserve Bank meets today. It comes as the economy cools and inflation shows signs of easing. PM Anthony Albanese has welcomed the UK's decision to follow Australia's lead in banning under 16s from social media. The changes will see teens banned from the likes of Facebook, Instagram and TikTok, while children's access to gaming services and live streaming will also be restricted.
18: It will make our children safer. It will make our children happier. It will give them more time, more security, more freedom to grow up.
17: Prime Minister Sir Keir Starmer there. The peace deal between the US and Iran is set to dominate talks as world leaders arrive in France for the G7 summit. Donald Trump says ships are already starting to pass through the Strait of Hormuz after announcing the Memorandum of Understanding yesterday. The deal will be officially signed on Friday. While just a day after the peace deal was announced, Iran's national football team has arrived on US soil ahead of its FIFA World Cup match with New Zealand. Protests have been staged ahead of their arrival. And the Devil Wears Prada franchise has now passed the $1 billion mark after the second film grossed $676 million at the global box office. Nova Sport is next.
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7: Good morning. Let's start with the FIFA World Cup. There's two matches that were drawn this morning. Spain was held to a nil-all draw with Cape Verde, while Egypt and Belgium were 1-1. In AFL news, Gold Coast coach Damien Harbig has been put on notice but won't be fined by the AFL for his criticism of umpiring. And in the cricket, Melbourne Stars and Renegades are likely to play in the Big Bash next season as privatisation takes a small step forward. States agreeing to a self-determination model but still need support of the players. That's your sport on Nova.
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7: Adelaide's
19: favourite way to wake up on
7: Nova 911. It is 8:36. It's going to be wet across Adelaide today. Top of 20 degrees, up to 15 mils of rain. I tell you what, Jodes, special day coming up for me on Friday.
20: In the car, I just can't wait to pick you up on our very first date.
7: Hazy's
21: first date.
7: My wife is so supportive in this space. That's why she's sending me texts through saying things like, this is very cringe, etc.
21: Yeah, but
7: it's easily embarrassed.
21: We don't want to make it cringe. That's why we're taking advice from people who know what to do in the dating space.
7: Oh.
21: Are you feeling nervous about it? Because there's a lot of pressure for you not to mess this up. People have very low expectations of you. We all understand that.
7: Well, that feels like a positive because there's only one way for me to go and that's up.
21: True.
7: I just want it to be memorable enough that Cara goes, well, maybe we should do this regularly because we should.
21: Yes.
7: You should find time.
21: Mm-hmm, definitely.
7: It's hard, though, when you've got three kids.
21: Can be.
7: And three extremely busy kids.
21: Yeah, but also you just have to make the time. Del?
7: Oh, okay.
21: Okay.
7: Oh, great. Thanks, Judd.
21: Mel from
7: Just make the time.
21: Mel from Holden Hill. Hello, Mel.
22: Hi, good morning.
21: Oh, God. What should he do with her?
22: I think he should take his wife to see Oliver the Musical at the Arts Theatre on Friday night.
7: Yeah, that would be a great night for
21: her.
7: Cara.
21: She loves
22: yeah,
21: musicals.
22: Exactly. And yeah. Isn't that the point, though? It's
21: Thank
22: all
21: you,
22: about
21: Mel.
22: Her.
7: Yeah, that's true, Mel. That's very, very true. And she loves a musical. She went to Pretty Woman the other night with her mum. Absolutely
21: yep.
7: loved it. That's a good idea.
21: He's
7: that's
21: not,
7: a bloody good idea
21: don't
7: from
21: Don't take her, though, and then take your phone and have, like, the World Cup on in your lap.
7: Friday night footy, I shouldn't be doing that.
21: No.
7: Okay.
21: No, you're too well. Olivia from... Oh, speaking of Two Wells. Mm. Too well. Olivia from Two Wells.
7: Yeah. Classic.
21: I'm sorry. I think I just had a conniption. What should he do on his first date?
23: Well, my husband and I are going to do the same this weekend as well.
21: Oh, nice.
23: We spent all last year going through breast cancer. Well, I did. And he did too. So he supported me really well. But I think no plan is a good plan.
21: Okay.
23: So, yeah, we're doing lots of shopping and we're going to the carnivore for dinner, which we're really excited for.
7: Yeah, that's next to Channel 7 there.
21: Oh, yeah.
23: But yeah. The entertainment centre, isn't it?
7: Yep.
23: So just chilling out, room service.
21: Yeah.
23: But just all about us, just chilling out, no plans because we've had enough plans and enough stuff. So, yeah.
7: Do you know what, Olivia, I admire your relationship because indecisiveness in my relationship just sort of seems like the key ingredient to an argument.
21: Yeah,
7: you know what I mean?
21: True. Well, Olivia, I'm really sorry you've been going through that, but I'm glad you seem to be out the other side and getting out and having a good time with your hubby.
7: Yeah, that's great.
23: Yeah, trying.
21: Yeah. Thank you so much for the call. We appreciate it.
7: Excellent. Hey, a lot of texts coming through as well on 0400 919 919. Some suggestions. Producer Lucy, what have we got?
21: Yes, Cam from Anglevale says, Hazy, organise a mystery picnic online. You venture around the city picking up your food, your drinks, bit of dessert, and then you end up at another destination and you eat the fruits of your hard work with a mystery picnic.
2: That is fun. There's someone that does that. There's a business that does that.
21: Boss Josh and I did one in McLaren Vale.
7: Did you?
21: Yeah,
7: did
21: it was you? Awesome.
7: Oh.
21: And you still didn't get engaged.
7: I noticed
21: day.
7: There was no ring on the end.
21: I know. Tell me about it. I won't tell you the story of where we ended up though, Jody.
7: Okay. Jeez, a lot of different options to finish that sentence.
21: It's definitely no ring without ending, don't worry.
7: Okay.
2: Carney had a great idea. I love this. He said go to an op shop and buy an outfit for each other to wear that night. Wouldn't that be fun?
7: Yeah, I'll be Catman.
21: No, not like in a costume, you idiot.
7: Oh, right, okay, yes. As in an outfit to go out in.
21: Yes,
7: right.
21: Yes.
7: Okay.
21: Yeah. Kyle's
7: get the memo. Why are you dressed as Catman?
21: Kyle's got a good one, which I also think that you'll love. Take the wife to the Socceroos nice and early Saturday morning at the drive, which is, of course, at 4 a.m, but you are across the river.
7: Do you think, so here's the options right now. So here's the options. We either go to a musical on Friday night, which Kyle will love, or I can get up at 4 a.m. to get a prime spot to watch the Socceroos. I'm the biggest idiot in the planet, but even I'm probably not going to suggest the Socceroos one. Although I love the text coming through.
2: Yeah, it's good.
7: Yeah.
2: Dressed as Catman at the soccer. Sitting there on the tennis courts.
7: Excuse me, are you Catman? Why, yes I am. Wow, that is a fantastic costume. Why does it always have to be Catwoman? Okay? Why can't there be a Catman?
2: Did you miss out on the black lycra cat suit?
21: You just want some latex.
7: Thank you so much for the suggestions coming through. This is a question on the spot, producer Lucy. Have you got a winner for the Beer and Barbecue Festival tickets?
21: Oh, what are we gonna do? I think John from Salisbury East, the second caller, who just said, know your wife well, do some recon, put some effort in, and know your wife well and just do whatever she wants to do.
7: Oh, good call, John.
2: Good call, John.
7: You've got Beer and Barbecue Festival tickets brought to you by Adelaide Beer and Barbecue Festival. It's back now at the Drive in the City. Tickets from beerandbarbecuefest.com.au. Guys, thank you so much for all of the advice. It's been very, very helpful. Whoa.
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7: Now, I haven't watched it yet, but Off Campus.
2: This is G Flip's song from Off Campus. It has absolutely put her on the map. And she said that when this song came out, her mother on Spotify was the one person on the planet that had streamed her music the most.
7: Right.
2: But then it came out on Off Campus, and now there are a heap of other people that have overtaken her mother. What a
7: moment. G Flip, Bed on Fire on Nova.

0: 8:49 on Adelaide's Nova 9x9. Top 20 degrees across Adelaide today. Just took some excellent suggestions on what I should do for effectively what will feel like a first date on Friday with me and my beautiful wife. We're staying at Eos because you gave us a gift voucher to Jodes. Mm-hmm. We haven't stayed alone together like this for like 8 years.
1: Oh, man. She's going to be so bored by you.
0: Yes. Absolutely. Couldn't agree more. We got a suggestion from a beautiful friend of the show. That's Carney.
1: Yeah.
0: He said you should go to an op shop and dress up and then go from there.
1: Yeah, like dress each other. And you went straight, your head went straight to this.
0: Yeah, well, I suggested that I could dress up as Catman. And afterwards we're like, why was Catman in my brain? And as per usual, turns out it's a niche Simpsons reference when Principal Skinner dresses as Catman at a particular comic book conference.
2: Hands off my fiancé, Wide Ride.
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2: You... No, they told me it was Catman.
0: Every time, Jax.
1: Oh, man. Oh, so much confusion.
0: Every time. All right, let's catch up with the Catman from No Longer.
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0: It's 1 minute. If you have the power at the end of the minute, you score yourself a whole heap of cash. It's $250 this morning, thanks to Automasters.
1: Yes, and Emma from Marion, you know the drill, don't you?
6: I think so.
1: Okay.
7: Oh, come on, Em. And Em, you know what? You have the power. You kick us off. But, yeah, it's hard because right at the end you can get every question right with 3 seconds to go. If you get it wrong, I have the power. Good luck, Emma.
6: Thank you.
1: Emma, all quick right. question before we launch into it. Favourite thing about Marion, the swimming pool or the shopping centre?
6: I actually like the whole location. Yeah. I live in a good street, so...
1: Yeah?
7: Oh,
6: yeah, nothing bad to say.
0: Oh, okay, yeah. Nice flex there, Em.
1: Real flex, remember?
0: Well done,
7: do you follow the Rams down there, the Marion Rams?
6: No, my children play football, but not for Marion.
1: Oh, controversial.
7: Okay. All right. That's all right. Jeez. That's all right.
0: Not okay. in the selected zone. That's controversial. All right, here all right. we go. Ready
1: Emma,
0: to go?
1: We're going to start with you. Good to go?
0: Let's play.
1: Emma, what is James Bond's code name?
6: Oh, 007?
1: Yes. No. North, Psalm, Saint and Chicago are all kids in which family?
6: Not Kim Kardashian.
1: Yes, it is Kim Kardashian with Kanye West. What is the first letter of the Greek alphabet, Emma?
6: Alpha.
1: Yes. What famous Australian sporting event is held every year on the first Tuesday of November?
6: Melbourne Cup?
1: Yes. Which famous female artist just released a song for the latest Toy Story movie?
6: Taylor Swift.
1: Yes. Do sharks have bones?
6: No.
1: Correct. Las Vegas is located in which US state?
6: America?
1: State. Fits. Australia's population, Fitzy, just hit a milestone. What's our population roughly?
7: 28 million.
1: Yes. Name a colour that... Oh!

0: One question.
1: And I picked it at the start. I said you can get every question right. 3 seconds to go. I can come in and win it.
0: Jeez. Seriously. So, Emma, you did all the heavy lifting and then Fitzy just came in at the last second and took all the glory. It's like when Fitzy played for the Crows with Mike Ricciuto back in the day.
1: It is too. And is Las Vegas in Nevada?
2: Nevada, correct.
1: And the reason why I know that, because that question cost me around about $5,000 that I spent there and didn't get back.
2: Oh, Emma, I'm so sorry. I even gave her a second crack at it, which is against the rules. I was like, no, which state?
0: The goodness of your heart there, Jase.
2: You did so well.
0: Oh, thanks for playing, Emma.
3: Thank you.
0: Bye. It's okay. Well, the good news is...
1: Don't be upset. We've jackpotted to 500, yes. Guys. Come on. Okay. Get involved. Okay.
0: All right,
2: I just feel like
0: details.
2: That's dirty money now, Fitz.
0: Nah,
2: dirty
0: it's okay.
2: Money.
0: Straight been laundered from Las Vegas, Nevada. Register details via the Nova Play. 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
6: 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Showers across today. Take a nice and easy on the drive. Wet roads. Herb race smash at the bottom of the freeway near the toll gate. Delays inbound. Plus residual delays from earlier four-car collision on the freeway at Stirling. So in short, the freeway, bit of a Shizen show this morning. Modbury, two-car collision. Northeast Road at Smart Road. And O'Hallor and Hill breakdown. The Southern Express went in, mate. Road. 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Currently 16, heading for 20. Traffic and weather every 15 minutes for Jodie and Hazy. 6 till 10 weekday mornings on Nova 919.
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6: Nova! 8.59 on Nova 919, at the top of 20 degrees across Adelaide today. Coming up very, very soon, Jodes. We need to catch up with Dave from Brown's Barossa Gourmet Donuts in Tanunda.
7: Big Dave.
6: Big Dave. And look, they're part of the five finalists for Adelaide's Most Awesome Donut. Mm-hmm. So joining them is Kapunda Bakehouse in Kapunda, OMG, Decadent Donuts in Port Adelaide, Bradley's Bakery in Christie Downs, and Cake Boy Donuts in Bowden. Mm-hmm. So right now,
7: yeah,
6: Brown's Barossa Gourmet Donuts are in the lead.
7: Mm-hmm.
6: Okay?
7: Yep. Just make sure you match up the right emoji to the right bakery.
6: Yeah, so, that's a good one.
7: Because I think everyone's just giving it an old, big old thumbs up, thinking they're voting for the right one.
6: Good call.
7: Just be diligent in your voting process, people.
6: So Dave from Brown's Barossa Gourmet Donuts in Tanunda, they won the inaugural Adelaide's Most Awesome Donuts.
7: Okay.
6: Can they make it back to back? Let's catch up with him inside 10 minutes on Nova 919. Alex Warren.

0: the finalists for Adelaide's most awesome donuts. Mm-hmm. And now the journey begins with us chatting to each and every one of these special places.
1: Yes, and this man is very close to our hearts because he actually took out, was it the inaugural?
0: Yeah.
1: Adelaide's most awesome donut?
0: Yeah.
1: G'day, Dave from Brown's Barossa Donuts.
2: Well, good morning, Jody. Good morning, Hazy. Oh. But good to be back with you again.
0: Yeah, I mean, it just feels like deja vu. It was just the other day we were having this chat. It was just the other day that we were down in Tanunda and there was lineups going down the street sample your absolutely out-of-this-world donuts.
2: Well, nothing's changed, Hazy. We've actually moved stores now. We've got a bigger place. We've got more production. We've just got the same lineups. It's fantastic.
1: Right. Okay. And so what's everyone going for these days? Dave, what's the favourite? What's the crowd favourite?
2: We have over 15 different flavours now. So we categorise them into like fruity ones, into creamy ones, into custards, into curds. But the all-time favourite, and we actually went through some data recently, and the all-time number one bestseller is still our original custard donut, which is the one we started, the whole reason we started this in the first place.
0: Yeah. So, I mean, it's such a beautiful story. Take us through it. How was this excellent establishment born?
2: The original donut was made in a kitchen that we had an unusual deep fryer. We were in a rental. It was a massive deep fryer, like unusually large. I thought, let's experiment. We'll make some donuts and try to recreate some childhood dream of mine. And then we took it to market, and farmers markets, and people loved them there. And then we just progressed into a pop-up store and then into a big grown-up store. We thought it would be grown-up business people and try and sell donuts. And it turns out that people just love them as much as we did.
1: Yeah, amazing. And last time we were out there too, Dave, we had a crack at filling some of those donuts. How'd we go?
2: Look, I can tell you right now, if you ever wanted to get out of radio, there's still a job waiting for both of you.
0: Yes. Yes, we appreciate that, Dave. But what we can guarantee is that we can't be trusted with, you know, sampling the contents.
2: I mean, like putting the piping bag in your mouth and, you know, doing a donut and then filling your mouth, I think we'd have to get rid of that part of the process.
0: Dave, before we let you go, I'm hearing some whispers that you might have some advice for me, some advice in some different sort of more personal areas.
2: Recently I heard you're a little bit unhappy with the haircut you got. Like it left you a little bit wispy on top.
0: Correct. Mm-hmm. That's true.
2: Look, I've had the same experience, and there's this awesome textured spray that you can spray in your hair, and it makes it look nice and full, and it looks nice and complete, and you don't have to worry about it, and no one knows about it, and if they do, who cares anyway?
0: So what is it? What's the product? Is it on the shelves, or is it a specialty?
2: You know what? It was recommended to me by my barber. He had it on his shelf, and it's for men and for women.
0: Yeah.
2: Because women face the same thing. But it's just a little bit of it's a texture spray. He sprayed it in my hair, and it made me look a little bit fuller up there. And I was like, I like this. So next time I speak to Hazy, I'll give him the hot tip.
0: There you go. And I'm going to say, look, I've just got a full head of hair. Don't you dare run your fingers through it. I've got a full head of hair.
2: Yeah, don't go out in the rain.
1: Dave, hey, thanks so much for catching up with us again, and all the very best. And make sure everyone jumps onto the Facebook page and votes for the top five, and we will be announcing a winner very soon.
0: Very soon.
2: Our fingers are crossed firmly. Thanks so much, guys.

0: Beach. Vanessa Carlton, 1,000 Miles. Every time. It's harder and harder every time.
1: It does, doesn't it?
0: Each time more special than the last. Thanks a lot, Vanessa. What about this making a bit of a comeback?

0: of Jody's day outs we've had.
1: We've had a lot.
0: We've had a lot.
1: Yeah.
0: I thought this was dead buried, by the way.
1: Yeah, okay.
0: But we're back, and the theme, 13-24-10, is Beer and Barbecue Festival. You and three mates, who wants in? Call us right now, 13-24-10, the Beer and Barbecue Festival, Jodes. Have you been before?
1: I've never been to this one.
0: Okay, well, I've been several times.
1: Yeah.
0: And it is... It's an awesome day, man.
1: Okay.
0: Like, it's very good.
1: And what about the venue? It looks really, really cool. Mm. And all these live bands, Secret Pickle Saloon, Dumpster Disco.
0: Do you know what? If you're a genuine beer lover, you are going to, like, it is, it's craft beer heaven as well.
1: What's your favourite craft beer? Do you have one?
0: I
1: have to put you on the spot.
0: Yeah, I do like Little Creatures.
1: Yes.
0: You could probably call that a craft beer, that sort of stuff.
1: Mm-hmm.
0: So, yeah, it's probably a little bit heavier. They do, and their XPA is really nice.
1: Yeah, right.
0: Yeah.
1: Cool beer chat.
0: It's really cool beer chat.
1: Mm.
0: Sometimes you got to be careful, though, with craft beers.
1: Yeah.
0: You have a few too many and, you can get hungry. And they're quite heavy, too. So the big, solid craft beers, it's like drinking soup.
1: Yeah, right. Mm. Sometimes my husband will make me buy him some beer and he drinks those Bolters.
0: The Bolters, yeah. They're very good. But so they're the XPAs as well.
1: But if I get the wrong colour, if I get maybe like the orange instead of the yellow or the green.
0: You've got to get the teal. You get the sort of the greeny one.
1: Okay.
0: Yeah.
1: Well, maybe I'll remember that for next time. It's Port Adelaide Bolter.
0: Yes.
1: Okay.
0: Yes, think that. Think that.
2: Cool. And for big tennis fans out there, it's now at the Drive. So, the Beer and Barbecue Festival.
0: It used to be the showground,
2: It used to be showgrounds. Yeah. And now the Drive is currently being held for the Socceroos viewing parties.
1: Mm-hmm. Yeah.
2: But any moment now, it's about to become the Beer and Barbecue Fest. So, tennis centre's just doing it all.
0: Yeah.
1: It's going to go off on the weekend.
0: Yeah, big time. Mm. Looking forward to it. So, if I have it on Hazy, who wants some tickets? 13-24-10. The Beer and Barbecue Festival, it is back, baby. Now at the Drive in the city. Tickets from beerbarbecuefest.com.au. Let's go to Elena from Morford Vale. Good morning.
1: Hello.
3: Hello.
1: Hi.
3: Okay, hi, sorry.
0: Is there a pause there because I've said your name wrong, haven't I?
3: Elena.
0: Oh, my God,
1: Remember, Elena, we've got a girl upstairs called Eleni, and you were calling her the wrong name forever.
0: I was calling her Beatrice for a long time. I wasn't calling Eleni by the wrong name.
1: Well, congratulations. You're heading to the Beer and Barbecue Festival at the Drive.
3: Oh, that's amazing. Thank you. My husband's going to be extremely jealous, but I suppose I can take him with me, I guess.
0: I thought you were about to say, I'm going to give this tears to my husband. You're like, he's going to be jealous because he's staying home looking after the kids.
3: Yeah, no. He's got the kids. I'll go. That's fine.
0: Oh, perfect. Excellent work.
1: All right, well done.
0: Looking forward to it. I will be there on my best behaviour.
1: Let's hope so.
0: Promise you that, Jodes.
1: Okay.
0: And the barbecue feast. Oh, we didn't cover that off too, by the way.
1: Good.
0: Oh, it's a day for the senses.
1: Yeah.
0: Forget about calories too, by the way.
1: Okay, don't worry about it.
0: Noah Khan, The Great Divide on Adelaide's Nova 919. Good morning.

0: morning, it's Jodie and Hayes on a Tuesday. What about this, Jodie? The city's about to come to life with lights, art, technology and unforgettable experiences with Illuminate Adelaide, the augmented games.
1: Okay, so it's basically just a massive sort of board game.
0: Yeah.
1: That you can play.
0: That's cool.
1: As a fully grown adult human.
0: Kids would absolutely love that. Yep. 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We're going to be there.
1: Yeah.
0: Illuminate, a citywide spectacle of free and ticketed events, music, art, food and more just waiting to be discovered. 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
0: Okay, the 5 second rule, and that is, for some reason, we've always thought that it takes the germs at least 6 to 7 seconds to jump on board.
1: Mm-hmm.
0: They're actually slower than you'd think.
1: Yeah.
0: Or are they? 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A very well-qualified scientist has the final word on whether this thing that we've always lived by is a myth or if it's true. We'll talk about it next.
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28: 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Showers across the day. Take it nice and easy on the drive. Wet roads. Urbrae smash at the bottom of the freeway. The toll gate delays inbound, plus residual delays from an earlier four-car collision on the freeway at Stirling. So in short, the freeway, bit of a Shizen show this morning. Modbury, two-car collision, Northeast Road at Smart Road, and O'Halloran Hill breakdown. The Southern Expressway in Nature's Road. Need car insurance? 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Lucky with Amy. 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